0: run. Jefferson Shaw, State Parliament.
1: The Premier says the shooting of an 11-year-old boy in Sydney's northwest is a reminder of the dangers that guns can pose. The boy is in a critical condition in hospital after being shot in the face and neck at a home in Norwest. Investigations into the shooting are ongoing. An 18-year-old man was arrested at the property and has been charged with concealing a serious indictable offence. The Australian Chamber of Commerce and Industry is urging the federal government not to broaden its climate policy framework. The nation's top commerce body fears tighter requirements will cripple local manufacturers and send jobs overseas. Chief Executive Andrew McKellar says it is important to manage emissions, but there has to be a balance.
2: The safeguard mechanism is an important means of promoting emissions reduction amongst the biggest facilities in Australia, but we can't afford to extend the perimeter of that program if the risk is that puts some of those out of business and simply shifts emissions offshore.
1: WA is formalising a ban on smart glasses in schools. The state's government said it would be nation-leading law preventing teachers and children from being secretly recorded. Exemptions would be granted for those with disabilities or if the devices are being used for educational purposes. Also making news, two new species of stick insect have been identified in far north Queensland. In finance, a few minutes into trade, the All Ords up 34 points at 89.53. One Australian dollar is buying 71.2 US cents.
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6: The Sydney Roosters are preparing for a hostile welcome in Friday night's preliminary final against the Dolphins in Brisbane. 50,000 fans are expected to greet the Chooks at Suncorp Stadium when they meet for a place in the grand final. Roosters winger Mark Nwanganituasi says it's going to be a huge occasion.
7: Yeah, obviously it's going to be a great atmosphere up there. Obviously the community love it, so I know they'll be fiery and we'll probably cop a lot from them, but mate, just not listening to it and just going out there and doing your role.
6: Paul Gallen will come out of retirement to fight fellow former league player Nelson Asofa-Solomona in November. And Sydney FC has sold highly rated teenager Akol Akon to MLS club Colorado Rapids in a multi-million dollar deal. The 17-year-old will remain on loan at the Sky Blues this season as part of the biggest deal in club history. That's sport. I'm Mike Pearsall.
1: 10:04, that's the latest news and sport.
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9: Well, still plenty of cloud around out there and a bit of drizzly rain here and there. And the wind south to southeasterly, bit of wind chill there. And we're heading towards 18 and getting close in some suburbs. Now, tomorrow, partly cloudy with a high chance of showers during the day. The winds will be northeasterly, 15 to 25 knots, and temperature range 13 to 22. And for Thursday, sunshine, northeasterly winds, temperature range 14 to 23. Now, if you're out on the water today Terrigal, it's got a beach low tide at 10:45 this morning. That's coming up in about, 40 minutes. And Cooleywong's got a low tide at 10:45 this afternoon. Now, currently around the coast, I've got Somersby on 14, Lake Munmura 15. Guess what Killarney Vale is? 16.
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0: Yeah, plenty going on there, isn't there? Frankie Goes to Hollywood and Relax. And Eric Carmen, Eric kicked it off with She Did It here at Coast FM, where it's 14 minutes past 10. You got Lance Godwin through till 12 and bringing you the music this morning and enjoying every minute of it, I've got to say as well. We're going to go straight into Around the World in 30 days. And the first place that we're going to visit happens to be a river. Okay, and it's one of the biggest ones in South America. So that's you can probably guess what that is going to be already by now. And the second one is a small town in Utah in the United States, which you probably won't guess. But anyway, I can assure you there is a place by its name.
1: 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All this month, Coast FM takes you around the world in 30 days. 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

0: Oh, Craig McLaughlin there, and Mona, as I mentioned, a little town in Utah. Pretty small, but anyway, it is a town. And just for a matter of interest, well, a bit of a geography lesson here, the Orinoco River is 2,140 kilometres long, and it's got a drainage basin of 1 million square kilometres. It is huge, third biggest river in the world by discharge of water, just as a matter of fact. But anyway, here endeth the geography lesson, and after the break, we'll get on with some more music. Tom Petty looks like it's pretty good.
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1: I've just been having a look at a broken down truck, and our phone ranger Lachlan phoned this in some time ago, that hasn't been causing much of a problem. Now, the broken down BW is where the Ridgeway joins the Pacific Highway at Lisarow, right near the railway station. It's showing on my app a little bit of a hold up on the Pacific Highway, and the Ridgeway's got a red line back a bit, so it's obviously taking a bit of time to get through there onto the highway. But I'll keep watch on it. If it deteriorates, I'll let you know. But at this stage, it's just a watch and see how it all ends up. Here's Tom Petty and the Heartbreakers and Refugee.

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2: Good morning. I'm Yvonne Rose. Community organisations across the Robertson electorate are being encouraged to put forward projects for the latest round of the federal government's Stronger Communities program. Grants of between $2,500 and $20,000 are available for eligible small infrastructure projects. Federal member for Robertson, Dr. Gordon Reid, is encouraging local sporting clubs, volunteer groups and community organisations to submit projects for consideration. Accessibility and disability parking at Pearl Beach Rock Pool are under review with Central Coast councillors to consider a report tonight at 6pm. Council officers say Greenpoint Road and Gem Road are too steep and narrow for additional accessible parking near the pool. They're considering Tourmaline Avenue as an alternative with a concept plan to be developed for community consultation. The process could take at least 6 months with further accessibility improvements at the pool also proposed. The new Wyong Probus Club is holding its first monthly meeting tomorrow at Tuggerah Community Hall. People who join will become foundation members of the new club, which aims to help retirees stay engaged and connected. The Wyong Probus Club will meet monthly, with tomorrow's first meeting marking the start of the new community group. The meeting begins at 10:30am at 9 Anzac Road, Tuggerah. In sport, it was a remarkable grand final day for Wyong on Saturday, with the Roos claiming 3 Rugby League Central Coast premierships. Wyong beat Erina 30-14 in reserve grade and 12-6 in opens, completing a grand final hat-trick over the Eagles. The club also had its grand final side win 18-4 over Erina. It's the first time in 79 years Wyong has captured 3 grades on grand final day. The Entrants won the women's tackle title, while Kingcumber went back-to-back in under-19s. This has been Coast FM Local News in association with Coast Community News.
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5: Plenty of cloud outside and a bit of light misty rain, southerly winds, bit of wind chill. We're heading towards 18 degrees. Tomorrow, partly cloudy with a high chance of showers during the day, 13 to 22. And for Thursday, mostly sunny with northeasterly winds. Good day Thursday, 14 to 23 degrees. But currently just outside our studio, it's fairly chilly 16.

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2: 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Do the walk
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0: Holly's long, cool woman in a black dress. The Rotary Club of Gosford are holding an antique vintage retro Australiana charity sale. It's being held at Fagans Park, Point Clare, on the Saturday and Sunday of the long weekend. That's the 3rd and 4th of October between 9 and 2. 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

Oh, the Foundations, baby, now that I've found you. And Michael McDonald, I keep forgetting. I can relate to that. Anyway, I've got to get a couple of songs to get you to the news. I've got, first of all, the Hooters and We Danced, followed by the Starland Vocal Band with some Afternoon Delight here at Coast FM 963.

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1: It's 11 o'clock. Good morning. I'm Josh Bryant. The Federal Treasurer insists international controls on AI will strengthen its economic potential as Australia joins a push for global guardrails. Prime Minister Anthony Albanese is among 22 world leaders to co-sign a statement demanding tighter regulations on the technology ahead of the meeting of the UN General Assembly in New York. Jim Chalmers has told Nine AI presents serious risks if it's not properly managed.
2: The statement that Prime Minister Albanese signed Australia up to overnight with 20 countries is all about recognising this is a huge economic opportunity, but we will only maximise the upside of AI if we manage and minimise the risk.
1: An 18-year-old man is due to face court, charged with concealing a serious offence after a child was shot in Sydney's northwest. The 18-year-old boy is in a critical condition in hospital with injuries to his head and neck following the incident at Norwest. Detectives are understood to be looking for another person who fled the scene after the shooting. Two men are being treated for injuries after a home invasion in Sydney's West. Police have been told two men entered the Laylaw Park property before assaulting those inside. Two male occupants are in serious conditions in hospital. The state government is renewing its opposition to federal plans to sell Victoria Barracks amid concerns the army could be evicted from the site before Christmas. Despite an initial eviction notice, Defence says no final decisions have been made about the future basing of personnel at the site. New South Wales Attorney General Michael Daly says they've been cleared the Commonwealth needs to keep their hands off the barracks.
3: Paul Keating was right when he spoke about this being a national treasure, and you shouldn't treat the people who work there, particularly servicemen and women, just before Christmas and try and evict them off the back of a bad decision. We think Richard Miles should reconsider that.
1: The RSPCA is launching a campaign to raise awareness about keeping cats safe. The organisation says fewer than 10% of the 4,000 cats that go missing in the state each year are reunited with their owners. Research shows cats kept at home live an average of 10 years longer than those living outdoors. Also making news, police are appealing for information after a man allegedly performed a Nazi salute and made offensive comments in Newtown over the weekend. Major US television networks have suspended their pool coverage of the White House in protest of Donald Trump's decision to ban three of the media outlets from accessing the building. In finance, the Orlords is trading up 15 points at 89.34. One Australian dollar currently buying 71.2 US cents.
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7: Sam Walker is this afternoon expected to be named for the Roosters' preliminary final against the Dolphins on Friday night. The halfback is looking to return less than a month after having surgery on his ankle. Collingwood star Nick Dacos has finally got his hands on the AFL's Brownlow medal after a record-breaking season. The 23-year-old has become the 10th Magpie to win the medal after polling a record 47 votes. He's giving credit to his parents and his brother Josh for their shared love of training.
8: We always find ourselves training more often than not, to be honest. So it's something we bond over and we really enjoy doing. It's not something that was ever forced upon us.
7: And Mo Touré and Alexander Robertson have withdrawn from the Socceroos squad to play Brazil due to injury. The Aussies will play the five-time world champions in Townsville and Brisbane starting Friday. That's sport. I'm Mike Pearsall.
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5: Plenty of cloud around out there and southerly winds, as a matter of fact, up around 10 to 15 knots, a bit of chill, and we're heading towards 18 degrees today. Tomorrow, partly cloudy with a high chance of showers during the day. The winds will be northeasterly, 15 to 25 knots, and temperature range 13 to 22. And for Thursday, mostly sunny with northeasterly winds, 14 to 23 is the temperature range for Thursday. Now, if you're out on the water today, Coolewong's got a low tide at 1:45 today, and Terrigal's got a high tide this afternoon at 5:15. Okay, now, currently around the coast, I have got Budgiewooi on 16, Avoca Beach 14, and Mount White 15.
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0: Elton John, Benny and the Jets here at Coast FM, and getting us underway, Cyndi Lauper, All Through the Night at 16 minutes past 11 o'clock, with Lance Godwin taking you through till 12 today, bringing you the classic hits. And if you've just joined us, well, very pleased to have your company. So thank you very much for calling us. Well, we're going to head around the world. It's a long song. We'll just do the one taking us through to the break.
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0: big number there from Billy Joel. New York, State of Mind, all part of our Around the World in 30 Days, brought to you by Outdoor Elegance at Erina. And a little bit later on, I'm going to give you the chance to go into the draw to win that $1,000 gift certificate. Not quite yet, but soon. Okay, a bit of a shout out too to Wally from Griffith. Wally listens to us from Griffith in the Riverina quite regularly. That's fantastic, Wally. But glad to have you and your family on board. Now, one other thing, I'm going to play a song straight after the break that was released on this day in 1997, and it went on to be the biggest selling single ever in the world. You reckon you know what it is? Well, keep tuning in and see if you were right.
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0: Well, did you work it out which song it was? And of course, I guess even if you're not into royalty, there was an air of disbelief when you heard that news. You probably remember where you were when you did hear it. It was really quite unbelievable. And of course, it's back in the spotlight at the present time with Lord Althorpe's book. Anyway, that's another story. Time for the local.
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3: Good morning. I'm Yvonne Rose. Firefighters were called to a boat fire at Tuclear yesterday afternoon. Fire and Rescue New South Wales crews responded to Dunlea Street around 3:30 p.m. after reports of a boat on fire. One boat was found leaning against a fence and a light, with members of the public helping to extinguish most of the fire before crews arrived. Firefighters then completed the final extinguishing work and blacked out the boat before leaving the scene. The New South Wales government is proposing changes to how senior next of kin are appointed during coronial investigations, following concerns raised by grieving families. Under the proposed reforms, coroners would have greater discretion to appoint the most appropriate person, rather than being limited to a fixed hierarchy of relatives. An alternative person could be appointed where there are concerns about family and domestic violence or estrangement. The changes would also recognise extended family and kinship structures, including Aboriginal and Torres Strait Islander communities. The Art of Us program is launching at the Entrance Community Centre complex next Monday. Here's Creative Director Sandra Morales with more.
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3: 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In sport, Central Coast Mariners have added further depth and proven quality to their squad ahead of the 2026-27 Ninja A-League women's season, confirming the signings of forward Talia Kapitanalis and midfielder T. Ray Moana Walker and Charlotte Lancaster. All three players are set to link up with the Mariners squad as pre-season training gets underway ahead of Match Week 1's visit to Gyoka Stadium in Queensland to face Brisbane Roar in mid-October. This has been Coast FM Local News in association with Coast Community News. I'm Yvonne Rose from the Local Newsroom. Have a great day.
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0: Well, we've got some fairly light rain falling here outside our studio at the present time in Gosford. And I dare say there's quite a bit of that across the coast, but hardly enough to really soak into the ground. But anyway, we're heading towards 18 degrees today and overall pretty miserable outside. Tomorrow, partly cloudy with a high chance of showers during the day. Winds will be northeasterly. 13 to 22 is the temperature range. And Thursday, the best of the three, mostly sunny with northeasterly winds, 14 to 23 degrees. But currently, just outside our studio, it's struggling to get past 16 degrees.

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Australia. Dusty Springfield, Wishing and Hoping. Before that, Crowded House, Something So Strong. And making up the triple play, Casey Chambers, Not Pretty Enough. Well, that's it for me this morning. I'll be back to do it all again next Monday and Tuesday mornings. And very pleased to have your company, it was. And Janice Allison is up next with the afternoon show. Looking forward to that. Plenty of good music lined up to keep you entertained. All right, Ace is up next with How Long, and Johnny Rivers will take us to the news with Mountain of Love.

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1: In this bulletin, search for answers after boy shot in the face, a united front on AI, and what prompted police to hop on share bikes. It's midday. Good afternoon. I'm Madeline McNeil. Police are understood to be investigating links to organised crime after a child was shot in Sydney's northwest. Dusty Fitzpatrick reports.
2: The 11-year-old boy is fighting for life in hospital with injuries to his face and neck after the incident at Norwest. An 18-year-old man who was taken into custody at the scene has been charged with concealing a serious indictable offence. Two other 18-year-olds who were also arrested have been released from custody, with detectives understood to be looking for another person. The firearm involved in the shooting hasn't been located at this stage. This Norwest local says it's an unnerving situation.
3: It's not expected so close to home.
2: Dusty Fitzpatrick, Sydney.
1: The Prime Minister has joined world leaders in demanding tougher guardrails for artificial intelligence. Federal politics reporter Nelson Scott.
4: Anthony Albanese and 21 other leaders have signed a statement at the UN in New York pushing for stricter AI regulations. The declaration calls for mandatory safety checks, shared global standards, and tighter oversight of high-powered AI models. Neither the US nor China have signed the statement, but Mr. Albanese argues we need to harness the technology's benefits without risking public safety.
5: Humans need to be in control of it.
4: The Prime Minister has also launched Australia's bid for a seat on the UN Security Council. Opposition leader Angus Taylor insists his priorities are backwards.
6: This Prime Minister should get serious about Australians' security in Australia.
4: Mr. Albanese will also receive a Global Citizen Award tomorrow. Nelson Scott, Canberra.
1: Defence says no final decisions have been made about the future basing of personnel at Sydney's Victoria Barracks. An eviction notice is understood to have been issued in the past 7 days, requiring all military and civilian staff to be gone by the 19th of December. In a statement, Defence says an erroneous order stating the relocation was to be completed at the end of 2026 has been rescinded and planning is ongoing. Police are appealing for information after a man performed a Nazi salute and made offensive comments in Newtown over the weekend. Officers have been told a group of men was heard yelling comments before one stopped and performed the gesture. Detectives have released images of a group they want to speak to. The state government will introduce new laws aimed at avoiding re-traumatising victim survivors in the court system. Jefferson Shaw reports.
7: The draft laws would allow complainants to provide pre-recorded evidence for their initial testimony in court for adult sexual assault cases. The laws to be introduced to state parliament would also include a pilot of ground rules hearings aimed at weeding out inappropriate questions to victim survivors. New South Wales Attorney General Michael Daly says he's heard complainants are often so re-traumatised by court, some would not return if assaulted again.
8: We cannot hear that sort of testimony from complainants and do nothing.
7: Advocates for domestic violence victims have welcomed the changes, but are pushing for all complainant testimony on sexual assault cases to be pre-recorded. Jefferson Shaw, State Parliament.
1: Plans for new metro stations in Sydney's west have been mapped out by the state government. The previously unreleased modelling includes plans to extend the Western Sydney Airport metro line either north or south. The Transport Minister says the business cases are yet to be formally considered. Police have jumped on hire bikes to surprise an accused thief who'd been evading them on a souped-up e-bike. The officers approached the man on Lime bikes they'd hired and apprehended him, seizing a luxury handbag with $12,000 worth of stolen property. Superintendent Marty Fileman says he doubts it'll become a standard move in the police playbook.
9: But look, on this occasion it worked, and a search warrant yesterday unearthed that his property unearthed an excessive amount of property that we can, you know, relate to in excess of probably 40 different offences.
1: Sydney shark attack survivor Leah Stewart has provided a health update 3 months on from the incident. Miss Stewart lost an arm and suffered several other injuries when she was mauled by a 4-metre-long great white at Coogee. The 35-year-old says a skin graft on her leg has failed to take.
10: It's been 3.5 months and my leg is still open. I guess, like, the only good thing is we're trying something different, so I'm having a little break from the vac machine.
1: Major US television networks are refusing to cover daily press events with President Donald Trump after he banned some outlets from the White House. ABC, CBS, NBC and Fox News won't participate in the daily pool, which take turns providing television coverage of presidential events. Vice President J.D. Vance has defended the ban despite the latest developments.
11: Well, I take some issue with the premise. So he's not banning media outlets. What he's doing is saying we're not going to give you special access to the White House if you engage in what is effectively propaganda.
1: The US president has announced a new Trump TV operating like a state-run media. Also making news, Australians from diverse backgrounds are being urged to sign up to be a stem cell donor to boost the chances that those in need can find a perfect match. A new research has found almost all surveyed Australian women using dating apps have encountered harmful behaviour. In finance, the All Ords is trading up 28 points at 89.47. One Australian dollar is buying 71.02 US cents.
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14: Rugby league great Paul Gallen believes the way to solve the NRL's refereeing issues is to go old school. The semi-final between the Warriors and Knights was marred by controversial decisions, which have seen referee Ashley Klein dropped this week. Gallen has told 100% Footy the captain's challenge should be scrapped and the bunker only used to rule on try-scoring opportunities.
15: There's so much technology in the game at the moment, and I feel the referees have lost so much control of the game. And because there's so much technology, we all expect the game to be perfect. At the end of the day, the referees are still human. They're going to come up with human error.
14: Gallen has also confirmed he's coming out of boxing retirement to fight Nelson Asofa-Solomona in November. Collingwood star Nick Daicos has won the AFL's Brownlow medal by a record-equalling margin ahead of Geelong's Bailey Smith. Fan favourite Aaron Burns has signed on for another season with the Sydney Sixers in the Women's Big Bash. And uncapped defender Jesse Grenvold has been named in the Diamond squad for the upcoming Constellation Cup. That's sport. I'm Mike Pearsall.
1: It's 7 past 12. That's the latest news and sport.
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18: 3-day weather check for our wonderful Central Coast. Well, just looking ahead to tomorrow, there is rain predicted and it's going to be a top of 21 degrees with an overnight low of 13. On Thursday, there's going to be a bit of cloud around, not as big a chance of rain, a top of 23 and a very warm overnight of 14 degrees. And on Friday, the sun is going to be back, which will be lovely, just in time for the weekend. Top of 27 on Friday with an overnight of 13 degrees. It's a overcast day today. There's rain around the Central Coast already. The expected top temperature is quite cool, a top of 16 degrees with an overnight of 14 degrees. Temperatures around the Central Coast at the moment, it is 16 at Doyleson, it's 15 at Woi Woi, and here at Gosford, it is 15 degrees as well.
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0: Good afternoon and welcome to the afternoon show. Janice Alliston here with you till 3 o'clock, and we've got some great music coming your way. It's 22 minutes past 12. We did kick off with our afternoon four in a row. One of my favourites, David Bowie, Rebel Rebel. We heard from John Mellencamp with Rave On. We jumped back to 1966 with Manfred Mann and Pretty Flamingo. And we just finished there with David Gates and Goodbye Girl. Still to come this hour, we've got Gardening Today with Cheryl and Darcy. We have our Around the World in 30 Days. And this hour, we're going to Memphis with Cher, and we're going to the United States with Linda Ronstadt. So have a bit of a think about what those two songs might be. Our Aussie triple play this hour is Shannon Knoll, Billy Thorpe, and Angry Anderson, and that's coming up right after the break. And this hour, if you listen out for the cue to call, don't call now, but listen out for the cue to call to go into our wonderful monthly competition, $1,000 gift certificate from Outdoor Elegance at Erina. So that's coming up probably in the next maybe 15 minutes or so. But right now, Shannon Knoll's going to kick off our Aussie triple play. 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Afternoons with Janice.
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0: That was Angry Anderson there, finishing our Aussie Triple Play with Suddenly. Not the usual type of Angry Anderson song we're used to hearing. It was a beautiful version. Before that, we had Billy Thorpe, It's Almost Summer, and of course we kicked it off with Shannon Knoll. It's 24 minutes to one. If you're not already in the draw for our wonderful competition, now is your chance to call 4322 0072. And, of course, it's brought to you by Outdoor Elegance Erina. The prize is a $1,000 gift certificate to spend on your favourite piece of outdoor furniture just in time for the rest of spring and summer. How good would that be? 4322 0072, and I'll take as many callers as I can fit in over these next two songs.
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0: And that was Linda Ronstadt there, finishing our Around the World in 30 Days. And she released her version in 1978. It was originally written by Chuck Berry and released in 1959. And it was a hit both times. Before that, we had Cher with Walking in Memphis from 1995. Mark Cohen released his version, which was the original, in 1991. Now, apparently Cher would often perform that song when dressed as Elvis. There you go. All righty, so to the competition. Thank you to everybody that rang in. Congratulations go to Jack from Empire Bay, Catherine from Copacabana, Annette from Long Jetty, Diane from Halekalani, Carol from Lizaro, Colin from Wamberal, Sharon from Halekalani, and Tim from Empire Bay. You're all in the draw for that wonderful, wonderful prize, $1,000 gift certificate from Outdoor Elegance Erina. Now, if you missed out this time, there'll be another chance to get into the draw this afternoon between 3 and 6 with Graham Gleeson through the Drive program. And, of course, every weekday between 6 a.m. and 6 p.m. right through to the end of the month. It is drawn on the last Friday of the month, which would be Friday the 25th. Oh, that's this coming Friday. Gosh, the month goes quick, doesn't it? Yeah, it is this Friday. There you go. You've got a couple more days to get into the draw. That'll be drawn about 10:30 after the 10:30 local news with Deb Lennon. So keep trying if you haven't made it in, and good luck to everybody that did make it in. Coming up, it's time to go gardening with Sherilyn.
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2: 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Planting too early or too late will mean that the soil temperature is not conducive to germination. Plant too deep and your seeds will also fail to germinate or get their shoots to the surface. Keep in mind that seeds will have a use-by date too. So check your packets, plant on time and in the right way for happy, healthy spring seedlings. Sherilyn Darcy, Gardening Today.
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Paul McCartney, of course, coming up. It's 7 minutes to one. 1 o'clock news, sport and weather is coming up very, very soon. Then after that, we're going to kick off with a song by Julian Lennon. The Aussie Triple Play next hour is from Axiom, Natalie Imbruglia and the Bee Gees. And our Around the World in 30 Days double play. Well, the Pet Shop Boys are going to take us to the West End in London, and Michael Bolton is going to take us to Georgia. So lots of great classic hits coming your way next hour. You're listening to Coast FM 963, a better music mix, Afternoons with Janice. A couple of songs to take us into the news, sport and weather. We're going to kick it off with Mac Davis and a Baby Don't Get Hooked on Me.

0: It's 1 o'clock. Good afternoon. I'm Madeline McNeil. The police minister says the shooting of a boy in Sydney's northwest is a shocking crime as officers search for an additional suspect. The 11-year-old is fighting for life in hospital with injuries to his face and neck. An 18-year-old man's been charged with concealing a serious indictable offence. Police are understood to be investigating potential links to organised crime. Yasmin Cadley has told State Parliament they need to let officers do their work.
1: What I can say is that police really are doing exceptional work. They are relentless in their work and in their commitment to catch these alleged perpetrators.
0: Advocates for victim survivors say draft laws aimed at better protecting sexual violence complainants are a step in the right direction. Under the proposed changes, pre-recorded interviews would be allowed to be used as court testimony for alleged victims in New South Wales. Full Stop Australia Chief Executive Karen Bevan says a pilot of so-called ground rules hearings is particularly welcome.
2: They have the power to transform the way the court operates for victims of sexual assault. They count victims of sexual assault into their own experience in the court. We think that that is critical.
0: One Nation has taken aim at Channel 9, claiming the network sought to link the party to the Ku Klux Klan. Nine has aired an interview with the American Grand Wizard of the KKK, Thomas Robb. Mr. Robb praised Pauline Hanson and described One Nation's surge in popularity as encouraging. Senator Hanson says the KKK is a white supremacist organisation and Nine should be ashamed for broadcasting the interview. Economists are warning against another fuel excise cut, arguing it would worsen Australia's inflation challenges. The federal government halved the levy earlier this year following global oil price shocks caused by the Iran war. There are calls for the relief to be reinstated as the cost of petrol and diesel continues to soar. Professor Richard Holden from UNSW warns the previous excise cut made the cost of living worse.
3: They were definitely inflationary. The government claimed they reduced inflation in some sort of technical measured way. That was right, but they put more money back in people's pockets, which households like, but it is inflationary and it's contributed to the inflationary pressures we continue to battle.
0: Also making news, Defence says an erroneous order stating the relocation of personnel from Victoria Barracks was due to be complete by the end of the year has been rescinded. And Piers Morgan says he's taking legal action against Princess Diana's brother over claims made in his new book. In finance, the All Ords is trading up 21 points at 89.40. One Australian dollar is buying 71.1 US cents.
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6: Good afternoon. The Dolphins are preparing for Sam Walker to line up for the Roosters when they run out for Friday night's NRL preliminary final. The Maroons halfback went under the knife last month following an ankle injury, but could make a stunning return this week. Dolphin star Tom Gilbert telling Nine they're ready for a Walker comeback.
7: We understand what kind of difference he makes on any side he plays in, so we'll prepare his playing and be ready for, you know, the brilliance and tricks he can bring into a game of football.
6: In boxing, Paul Gallen will come out of retirement to fight fellow former league player Nelson Asofa Solomona in November. Brisbane Lions star Lachie Neal will face the AFL Tribunal tonight in a bid to free himself to play in Saturday's grand final against Fremantle. He's facing a one-game ban for striking. And uncapped defender Jesse Grenvold has been named in the Diamond Squad for Netball's Constellation Cup. That's sport. I'm Adam Hawes.
0: 1:04, that's the latest news and sport.
8: Human Nature meets Phil Collins, ARIA Hall of Famer and founder of Human Nature. 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
10: And the three-day weather forecast for our wonderful Central Coast. Tomorrow we are expecting some showers. It is going to be a partly cloudy day. The showers are most likely in the morning and the afternoon. Top of 22 with an overnight low of 13. On Thursday, there's a slight chance of showers in the morning and a mostly sunny afternoon on Thursday. Top of 24, overnight low of 14. And on Friday, it's going to be a sunny day. The sun's back for us just in time for the weekend. Top of 27 on Friday with an overnight low of 12. Temperatures around the Central Coast at the moment, 14 at Yarramalong, 15 at Saratoga, 16 here at Gosford, and today there's showers expected and already happening in certain areas of the Central Coast. The expected top temperature is 19 degrees.
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0: And welcome to the second hour of the afternoon show. Janice Allison here with you till 3 o'clock. We did kick off with our afternoon four in a row. Julian Lennon, Now You're in Heaven. We heard from the Eurythmics. We jump back to 1966 again with Wilson Pickett and Land of a Thousand Dancers. And we just finished there with Spandau Ballet and Communication. It's 19 minutes past one. Still to come this hour, we have an Aussie triple play, Axiom, Natalie Imbruglia and the Bee Gees this hour. And we are travelling around the world in 30 days with the Pet Shop Boys and Michael Bolton. And that's coming up next.
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And that was our Around the World in 30 Days double play there. We kicked it off with the Pet Shop Boys with West End Girls. That was their most well-known song and it's from 1986. And we finished there with a version of Georgia on My Mind by Michael Bolton. Now, Michael released his version in 1989. The original version was written and recorded by Hoagie Carmichael way back in 1930. And Willie Nelson did a version. He did a really good version, actually, in 1978. But the most popular and the most well-known version, of course, is Ray Charles' version from 1960. In fact, in 1979, the state of Georgia named Ray Charles' version as their official state song. It's 1:30. It is time for our Aussie Triple Play, and Axiom, My Baby's Gone, is going to kick it off for us. 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

0: The Bee Gees, Mr. Natural, finishing our Aussie triple play there. And before that, we had the beautiful voice of Natalie Imbruglia with Shiva. And of course, Axiom kicked us off. It's 19 minutes to two. If you have ever thought about doing volunteer work, or you're interested in doing volunteer work, then maybe Rotary at the Entrance is for you. So Rotary at the Entrance, they support around 20 community and international charity groups. Some of the examples: Central Coast Kids in Need, PCYC, and the Baddow Bay Neighbourhood Centre. So they do lots of great work. They raise funds through projects, things like the Christmas tree sales, raffles, shopping centre collections, and the old traditional Bunnings barbecues. So members work hard, but they have a lot of fun. They meet on the first and third Tuesdays of each month at Mingara at 6:30 p.m. And they are very, very welcoming for new members. In fact, they're wanting new members. And if you would like to become a member or find out more information, you can call Don on 0421 838 504. I'll just give you that phone number again. Don on 0421 838 504, and that is for Rotary the Entrance. From our community files, Coast FM, caring for our community. Coming up next, we've got the Pointer Sisters. It's 17 minutes to two.
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0: Banana Republic. It's the Parliamentary Bird Call. 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

Roy Orbison, Penny Arcade. It's 8 minutes to 2 o'clock news coming up soon. Then after that, we're going to kick off with a song by ABBA, the Aussie Triple Play next hour, John Farnham, Mental as Anything, and Delta Goodrum. What a great mix of Aussie artists in that one. And our trip around the world in 30 days, well, Peter Gabriel is going to take us to England, Salisbury Hill to be exact, and Crosby, Stills, Nash & Young, they're going to take us to Ohio. All that still to come next hour, but first, a couple of songs that will take us into the 2 o'clock news. We're going to kick off with Womack & Womack and Teardrops. 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

0: It's 2 o'clock. Good afternoon. I'm Madeline McNeil. An 18-year-old man has been charged with concealing an indictable offence after an 11-year-old boy was shot in the face inside a unit block in Sydney's northwest. The child remains in a critical condition with head and neck injuries following the incident at Norwest. Two other teenagers have been released without charge as detectives continue searching for the weapon. This local has told Nine the shooting has left families on edge.
1: It's a little nerving and, you know, my kids and all, they're also like, oh, this has happened so close. And, you know, nowadays with kids and groups of kids going out, it's a little bit risky.
0: Lawyers for Beaulamar Condon will argue he acted in self-defence in the fatal shooting of Jesse Baird and Luke Davies as the former officer's double murder trial continues. The Supreme Court has heard the 31-year-old panicked after Mr. Baird and Mr. Davies were shot during a struggle. Lamar Condon has pleaded not guilty to two counts of murder over their deaths at Paddington in 2024. The opposition is rejecting claims its policy to cut the fuel excise would make inflation worse. Calls are growing for the levy to be reduced as restrictions continue in the Strait of Hormuz. Under the coalition's plan, the excise would be halved if Brent crude averages more than $100 a barrel for over 2 weeks. Liberal leader Angus Taylor claims the plan would help struggling motorists.
2: This is an enormous amount of pain for Australian households and small businesses. Pain which this government can relieve now with a fully funded policy that we have announced that we'll work with them to get through immediately.
0: Defence says planning is ongoing to start relocating personnel from Sydney's Victoria Barracks at the end of the year. An eviction notice was reportedly issued requiring all military and civilian staff to be gone by the 19th of December. In a statement, Defence says an erroneous order stating relocation was to be finished at the end of the year has been rescinded. A wild bird in Sydney South has tested positive for H5 bird flu, bringing the total number of events in the state to 56. Health officials say commercial poultry flocks are unaffected and the risk to humans is low. Also making news, car dealers are calling for greater transparency around the way data is stored and shared by connected vehicles amid increasing privacy concerns. And the Federal Treasurer insists international controls on artificial intelligence will strengthen its economic potential as Australia joins the push for global guardrails. In finance, the All Ords is trading up 19 points at 89.38. One Australian dollar is buying 71.22 US cents.
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5: The all-conquering Panthers admit they're impressed by the Knights' fairy tale surge through the NRL finals. The premiership favourites will face last year's Wooden Spooners in Sunday's preliminary final at Accor Stadium. Penrith forward Liam Martin says he's a fan of Newcastle's physical play.
6: It's been pretty incredible watching them. As you said, they've been physical, aggressive, and you know, I love those sort of matchups. So really looking forward to it, and I'm sure they'll be ready for it as well.
5: Mo Touré and Alexander Robertson have withdrawn from the Socceroos squad to play Brazil on Friday due to injury. After their flop down under, NFL heavyweights, the LA Rams have bounced back in fine style, thrashing the New York Giants 28-6. And Formula One has rubber-stamped the decision to reduce the maximum race distance by 15 kilometres next year. That's sport. I'm Adam Hawes.
0: 4 past 2, that's the latest news and sport.
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9: 3-day weather forecast for the Central Coast. Tomorrow, a top of 22 degrees with an overnight low of 13. It's going to be a partly cloudy day and there is a high chance of showers, most likely in the morning and afternoon. On Thursday, top of 24, another warm overnight, 14 degrees. It's going to be a partly cloudy day with a chance of showers in the morning, but sunny throughout the afternoon. On Friday, sun's going to be back. going to be lovely. Top of 27 degrees with an overnight of 12. Not much chance of rain at all on a Friday, which will be a lovely introduction into the weekend. The expected top temperature today on this partly cloudy day with light rain pretty much all over the coast at different times. The top temperature is 19 degrees, overnight low of 14. And the temperatures around the central coast, 16 at Noraville, 15 at Terrigal, and here at Gosford Studios, it's 16 degrees.
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0: Welcome to the last hour of the afternoon show. Denise Alliston here with you till 3 o'clock. It's 19 minutes past two. We did kick off with our afternoon four in a row. ABBA, Money, Money, Money. Don't we all wish we had that? Billy Joel, An Innocent Man. We jump back to 1965 with The Yardbirds, Heart Full of Soul. And we just finished with Alive and Kicking, a song called Tighter and Tighter. Still to come this hour, we've got our Aussie Triple Play, John Farnham, Mental as Anything, and Delta Goodrum. And coming up next, we're going around the world in 30 days with Peter Gabriel and Crosby, Stills, Nash & Young.
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0: Just a reminder, on school days, school children are about and the speed limit around schools is 40Ks. 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
1: And please do take care around our schools right through till 4 o'clock in most areas of the Central Coast. It's 29 minutes to three, so they have only just kicked in. So take care. We did just have our Around the World in 30 Days double play. It was also a 70s double play. We kicked it off with Salisbury Hill from 1977 by Peter Gabriel. He wrote that song. And apparently it is all about his decision to leave the band Genesis and take the risk to start a solo career. And we finished it with Ohio by Crosby, Stills, Nash & Young, written by Neil Young, and that was from 1971. John Farnham, You're the Voice, is going to kick off our Aussie triple play here at Coast FM 963.

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Chris Isaak, Wicked Game. It's got a really haunting feel to it, that song. I love it. It's 8 minutes to three. Coming up after the 3 o'clock news, Graham Gleeson will be bringing you the Drive program. He will give you another chance to go into our monthly competition sometime between three and six. He will be giving you updates on roads, rail and traffic. He'll be bringing you the Around the World in 30 Days double plays. And, of course, lots of great classic hits. My Sex, Neil Young, Blondie, Natalie Cole, just to name a few. Time for me to say goodbye. I will be back on Saturday doing Soundtrack of the 70s at 2 o'clock. I hope you'll join me then. Right now, though, Tears for Fears, Mad World. See you later.

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1: It's 3 o'clock. Good afternoon. I'm Madeline McNeil. Police don't believe the shooting of a boy in Sydney's northwest is linked to any current gang conflicts. Jefferson Shaw reports.
2: The 11-year-old boy is still fighting for his life in hospital after suffering neck and face injuries with a single bullet at a Norwest apartment yesterday. Police say they're searching for at least two people in relation to the shooting and that some of those they have spoken to aren't cooperating. Superintendent Naomi Moore says several of those who are at the apartment are known to officers, but any links to organised crime are still being investigated.
3: This shooting at this stage does not appear to be linked directly to current conflicts.
2: An 18-year-old man has been charged with concealing a serious indictable offence over the incident. Jefferson Shaw, Castle Hill Police Station.
1: A former police officer on trial for double murder in Sydney's East claims he was acting in self-defence. Beaulamar Condon's barrister has told the court his client panicked during a struggle over a service weapon after using a key to enter Jesse Baird's home to collect some belongings after their breakup. Lamar Condon has pleaded not guilty to murdering Mr. Baird and his partner Luke Davies in 2024. The peak body for superannuation funds says governments shouldn't be looking to retirement savings to solve other issues. The coalition's considering allowing people to use their super as collateral or withdraw a sum to use for a deposit or to pay down a mortgage. Super Members Council Chief Executive Misha Schubert says lawmakers should be looking at housing supply to help Australians afford a home.
4: Other policy challenges deserve their own policy solutions, not trying to always point to super as a purported solution to other policy challenges. Super's got its one really important job for 17 million plus Australians, and that's to be your paycheck in retirement for many decades.
1: Almost all Australian women using dating apps have encountered harmful behaviour online, according to new research. Advocates are using the findings to urge the government to include dating platforms in its proposed digital duty of care laws. They say tech companies must take responsibility for user safety rather than leaving women to protect themselves. Australians from diverse cultural backgrounds are being encouraged to sign up as stem cell donors. A study's found people from certain ancestry groups have just a 1 in 10 chance of finding a full donor match. Leukemia Foundation spokesman Bill Stavrivsky says there's a clear need for new donors.
5: Each year, more than 1,000 Australians need a bone marrow transplant, and for the majority of those, it's blood cancer patients.
1: And a new case of the H5 bird flu has been detected in a wild bird at Dulles Point in Sydney's south. In finance, the All Ords is trading up 28 points at 89.49, one Australian dollar buying 71.2 US cents.
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8: Sam Walker is this afternoon expected to be named for the Roosters' preliminary final against the Dolphins on Friday night. The halfback's looking to return less than a month after having surgery on his ankle. Winger Mark Nwagunituaze says Walker and the medical staff at the Roosters have done an incredible job with his recovery.
9: It seems like it's gone quite quick, but that's credit to him. He's been, you know, he's been working, night and day to make sure he's ready to go.
8: Former NRL stars Paul Gallen and Nelson Asofa-Solomona will step into the boxing ring on November the 6th. A boost for the Lions ahead of Saturday's AFL Grand Final against the Dockers. Two-time Premiership defender Ryan Lester signing a one-year extension. And Sydney FC has sold highly rated teenager Akol Akon to MLS club Colorado Rapids. That's sport, I'm Adam Hawes.
1: 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That's the latest news and sport.
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12: Well, the outlook over the next few days is pretty much what we're seeing at the moment. That is that overcast and drizzly. And currently it's 17 degrees in Gosford at the moment. But tomorrow, pretty much the same as today. Top of 22, down to 13 degrees overnight and more showers. The whole move on. Well, I was about to say dissipate. It's not that heavy. But partly cloudy on Thursday with a top of 24 down to 14 degrees overnight. But we can look forward to a little bit of fine weather more towards the weekend. Looking around the coast at the moment, Woi Woi's on 16, Lake Haven 15, Catherine Hill Bay, beautiful Catherine Hill Bay, is 17. And currently in Gosford, it's 17 as well.
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0: Just a reminder, on school days, school children are about and the speed limit around schools is 40Ks. 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

Better Music Mix, Coast FM 963, coming to you in crystal clear stereo. That's, that's Neil Young from his 1972 album called Harvest, and that is entitled Old Man. And getting us underway out of the 3 o'clock news, My Sex with Blue Day. Good afternoon, everybody. Welcome to the Drive Program. Graham Gleeson here until 6 o'clock this afternoon on this rather bleak-looking Tuesday afternoon, but good for the garden, good for the lawn, isn't it? There's always something in there. Welcome to the Drive Program. Thanks to Janice for her afternoon show. And as she mentioned, she'll be back on Saturday with a soundtrack of the 1970s. Always a good show. School zones are in effect up until 4 o'clock this afternoon. So keep an eye out for the kids and also for the buses as well, as always. Trans and traffic, we'll keep an eye on that as best we possibly can throughout the afternoon. But if you do see something, give us a call, 4322 0072. Also, we'll have more of our Around the World in 30 days, thanks to our good mates Outdoor Elegance out there at Erina, and we'll have more information about that gift certificate next hour. So don't ring me now. We'll deal with that in the next hour. Okay, let's have a look. 14, coming up to 15 minutes after 3.

0: Coast of M963, home of the classic hits. That's the late Natalie Cole. She's been gone from us, must be about 11 years now since Natalie Cole passed away at the young age of 65. It's a real, real waste of great talent, isn't it? While women do, and they don't regret it. Well, sometimes they do. In excess before that, Suicide Blonde. 23 minutes after 3 on this bleak-looking Tuesday afternoon.
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0: Have a look around with our cameras up there on the M1. It's quite bleak, as you can probably imagine, but there's nothing to report, really. So we'll keep our fingers on the pulse. But if you do see something around the coast that is warranted passing on to our motorists on this wet Tuesday afternoon, give us a call on 43-22-0072.
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0: A better music mix, Coast of M963. There's two songs from our feature for the month of, September. That's Around the World in 30 Days, and we couldn't go past that song, performed by Tony Bennett back in 1962, I think it was, 62, 63. I Left My Heart in San Francisco, Tony Bennett. And before that, going back to 1980, the British band Ultravox with Vienna. We'll have more of those next hour. Bit of fun, isn't it? Yeah. It's 25 minutes to four, news and sport and weather at the top of the hour at 4 o'clock.
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0: Just a report of a truck crash on the M1. It is at the checking station, actually, and southbound has been affected. It's only just been reported in the last 5 or 10 minutes. So it's still current. That southbound traffic may be affected. There is a truck crash around about the checking station. Okay, we'll keep you up to date.
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That's Steely Dan there would Do It Again. And before that, going back to 1967, we had Barefoot Sandy Shaw with Puppet on a String. And before that, we had In the Flesh with Blondie.

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2: It's 4 o'clock. Good afternoon. I'm Madeline. Police are still trying to speak with at least two people over the shooting of a boy in Sydney's northwest. The 11-year-old in a critical condition with neck and face wounds after he was shot at Norwest. An 18-year-old man has been charged with concealing a serious indictable offence. Superintendent Naomi Moore says the shooting does not appear to be directly connected to recent gangland conflicts.
3: However, a number of individuals that were inside the unit at the time are well known to New South Wales Police, and their association with organised crime is being considered by investigators.
2: The opposition says Australians should have choice when it comes to superannuation, but it's still formalising its policy. Some coalition MPs are pushing for people to be allowed to use their super for a house deposit or to pay off a mortgage. Liberal leader Angus Taylor is open to people accessing their own money, but says the party's working through its final position. The Reserve Bank says the federal government could help boost productivity by slashing red tape. The latest intergenerational report assumes productivity will grow by just 1% a year over the next four decades. The central bank will meet next week, with economists predicting a fourth interest rate hike this year. RBA Governor Michelle Bullock says the government has options to fuel economic growth.
4: Growth in productivity has been slowing over decades. And look, there are things governments can do. They can remove red tape, they can make it easier for businesses to invest, they can make it rewarding for businesses to innovate.
2: A major study has found almost all Australian women on dating apps have experienced abuse, manipulation or harassment. The research has triggered urgent calls for the federal government to hold tech platforms accountable under its proposed digital duty of care reforms. And this year's NRL Grand Final will not feature a headline entertainment act. The league will donate $1 million to Junior Rugby League in lieu of a pre-game performance. The decision's been revealed just weeks before the decider and days out from pop princess Kylie Minogue's appearance at the AFL Grand Final. SMH National Sports Editor Neil Breen has told Trent Nikolic the NRL had been in talks with Australian singer Tones and I.
5: Singer with the number one smash hit from 30 countries around the world, Dance Monkey. In the end, they couldn't get a deal done with her, and the NRL, you know, sources have told us behind the scenes that they wanted a guarantee she'd sing Dance Monkey and couldn't get one.
2: In finance, just before the close, the All Ords is up 31 points at 89.50. One Australian dollar is buying 71.23 US cents.
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8: It's official. Sam Walker has been named at halfback for Friday night's NRL prelim final against the Dolphins. The Roosters halfback returns less than a month after having ankle surgery. Paul Gallen's come out swinging at Nelson Asofa Solomona after their heavyweight fight was confirmed for November the 6th. Gallen furious with his fellow former NRL star after claiming he helped get Asofa Solomona's boxing career off the ground.
9: I did make a phone call for him, and the lack of respect he's showing me for doing that, I think there's no honouring what he's done whatsoever. I think it's disrespectful.
8: Diamonds netballer Sarah Clough has kept her spot in Australia's Constellation Cup squad after pleading guilty to assault earlier this month. Clough is included in the 14-player squad to face New Zealand. And NFL heavyweights, the LA Rams, have bounced back. They've thrashed the New York Giants 28-6. That's sport. I'm Adam Hawes.
2: It's 4 past 4. That's the latest news and sport.
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12: Well, these showery conditions will continue for the remainder of Tuesday with a top of 19 degrees today. I don't think we got there in in Gosford. But the outlook for tomorrow, Wednesday, the 23rd of September, the top degrees of 22 down to 13 degrees overnight, and showers continuing. Thursday, a little bit more optimistic, partly cloudy with a top of 24 and a minimum overnight of 14 degrees. So the showers are going to be with us for a little while until around about Thursday or Friday, but the weekend is not looking too bad. Looking around the coast at the moment, Berkeley Vale is 16, Kalnura down to 14, a bit chilly up there, and Dora Creek is 17 currently, and Gosford 16.
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And Vincent sat down with big politicians. 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

0: Ghost Dream 963. A better music mix. The storyteller himself, Paul Kelly, with his band The Messengers. From Little Things, Big Things Grow. How profound. Certainly is. And before that, we had the Rolling Stones with Tumbling Dice, 16 after 4.
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0: We did have notification about a truck crash up at the Mount White check-in station, but it's gone off the screen at the moment, which would indicate that the offending vehicle has been dealt with. So things look pretty good. Nothing much to report around the coast, except it's wet. So be careful, slow down. And remember, there are still a lot of school buses around and they stop rather frequently. Coming up to 17 minutes after 4. Here's Margaret Ehrlich.

0: A bit of music, mate. Coast FM 963, a beautiful song off a beautiful album. Poems, Prayers and Promises. Remember that? From 1973. Sunshine on My Shoulders. It made his mother cry when she heard that. Yeah. John Denver, John Deutschendorfer, the late great. And we've got more of our feature for the month of September coming up very, very shortly, around the world in 30 days. Two songs, one from, I'll keep you in suspense because I can't find it on the screen. So that'll keep me in. Oh, there it is, Nashville Teens and also Jerry and the Pacemakers coming up very, very shortly. As to what else we're doing this particular hour, well, you're probably aware, spring is here, and to celebrate, Coast FM and Outdoor Elegance Erina are giving away $1,000 gift certificate to buy your favourite piece of outdoor furniture. And if you've not been out to Outdoor Elegance out at Erina, do yourself a favour, as Molly would say, and swing on by and have a bit of a look. Beautiful furniture. Great spot. So if you'd like to go in the draw for that, that'll be at the end of the month. I think it's the 25th of this month. Give me a call now on 4322 0072. 4322 0072.
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Well, there we go. Two more songs from our feature, Around the World in 30 Days. That one from the, probably 65. Jerry and the Pacemakers with Ferry Across the Mersey. And the Nashville Teens before that with Tobacco Road. Two songs with places featured in them. We'll have more of those tomorrow morning during the breakfast program with Greg Wilmoth from 6 o'clock. He kicks off at 6 o'clock through to 9, and he'll give you the opportunity to call in for that draw, that outdoor furniture gift voucher worth $1,000. And I do have five people here who were lucky enough to get through. They are Adrian from Baddow Bay, Sandra from Point Clear, Susan from Baddow Bay, John from The Entrance, and Colin, I should say, from Budgie Warrior. You can sit back now and relax and wait for the draw, which is on the 25th of this month, around about 10:35, 10:40 that particular morning. Those of you that missed out, tune in tomorrow. We'll have about three or four opportunities throughout the day to get you into the draw. 25 minutes to 5. Hot, hot, hot.

0: A Better Music Mix, Coast FM 963. Rod Stewart with his big hit, Sailing. And before that, we had Hot, Hot, Hot by Arrow, going back to 1982, 83, right about there. Actually, that was the theme song for the 1986 FIFA World Cup in Mexico by the band Arrow. Hot, Hot, Hot. Very Caribbean, wasn't it? Okay, it's coming up to a quarter to five. News, sport and weather at the top of the hour.
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0: Nothing much to report around the coast. It's a little bit slow in a lot of the main arteries because of the wet weather and the wet surface. So be careful. Slow right down. Okay, if you do see something, give me a call. 4322 0072.

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2: It's 5 o'clock. Good afternoon. I'm Madeline. Police say several people are not cooperating with their investigation into a shooting in Sydney's northwest, which has left an 11-year-old boy fighting for life in hospital. An 18-year-old man is so far the only person to be charged, accused of concealing a serious indictable offence. Detectives are investigating links to organised crime, but say it's not believed to be linked to any recent Sydney conflicts. A Liberal senator argues Australians should be allowed to use their superannuation to buy a home as more retirees are forced to rent. Andrew Bragg believes super could be used as collateral for a home loan or to offset mortgage costs. He argues the move helps buyers enter the market without touching their retirement savings. Senator Bragg has told Trent Nikolich, while the idea isn't opposition policy, it deserves serious debate.
3: I just think it gives people peace of mind if they've got their own house to live in retirement. They've got more certainty, and I think it's ridiculous to imagine a scenario where people might have quite a lot of super but can't afford to buy a house.
2: Sydney Ferries operator Transdev says the Maritime Union has agreed to suspend all protected industrial action. Timetables have been disrupted a number of times over the past fortnight as workers negotiate a new pay deal. Transdev says both parties have committed to meeting regularly over coming weeks. Car dealers are calling for greater transparency around connected vehicles amid increasing privacy concerns. Recent investigations have raised questions about what protections are in place for data captured by the vehicles. Automotive Dealers Association Chief Executive James Vortman says customers want to know how their data is being used.
4: Whether it's being shared with anyone, they also have the right to potentially switch off the ability for their data to be sent on to another party. So I think these are the things that we don't have a lot of information on. There's no clear process about it. And I think it's time for an urgent national conversation on this issue.
2: A new case of the H5 bird flu has been detected in Sydney's south. A positive sample taken from a wild bird at Dolls Point brings the total number of events across the state to 56. Health authorities say the risk to humans remains low, with pet owners and poultry keepers urged to take precautions. Also making news, Beaulamar Condon's lawyers argue he acted in self-defence in the fatal shooting of Jesse Baird and Luke Davies as the former officer's double murder trial continues. And the NRL Grand Final will have no headline entertainment this year. 2 weeks out from the decider, officials have confirmed a donation will be made to Junior Rugby League in lieu of a pre-game performance. In finance, the All Ords closed up 31 points, one Australian dollar, buying 71.1 US cents.
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8: The all-conquering Panthers admit they're impressed by the Knights' fairy tale surge through the NRL finals. The premiership favourites will face last year's Wooden Spooners in Sunday's preliminary final. Penrith forward Liam Martin says he's a fan of Newcastle's physical play.
9: It's been pretty incredible watching them. Yeah, as you said, they've been physical, aggressive, and you know, I love those sort of matchups, so really looking forward to it, and I'm sure they'll be ready for it as well.
8: Star Roosters halfback Sam Walker has been named to return from injury in their prelim final against the Dolphins. Brisbane Lions star Lachie Neale is preparing to face the AFL Tribunal in a bid to play in the grand final on Saturday. And the English footballer who was run over by a pitch roller has described the incident as terrifying. Andros Townsend had his leg caught under the vehicle during a freak accident as he warmed up for a game in Thailand. That's sport. I'm Adam Hawes.
2: 4 past 5. That's the latest news and sport.
10: Human Nature meets Phil Collins, ARIA Hall of Famer and founder of Human Nature. 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
12: Looking around the coast at the moment, this drizzle will it'll stick around for the remainder of Tuesday, and then tomorrow they're going for showers again, with a top of 22, down to 13 degrees tomorrow night. And then on Thursday, 24, partly cloudy with a top of, with an overnight temperature of 14. Now, currently around the coast, just about everywhere I looked, it's around about the 16, 17 degree mark, so I won't go through all the individual ones. But anyway, the temperature's starting to warm up, starting with tomorrow, and then it gets up 24, 25 degrees towards the weekend. Good news.
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1983, a big hit for David Cassidy, Cherish. He sadly left us in, when was 2017 it was. He was only 65, 66 years of age. Chose a lifestyle that brought about his early demise. That song from 1972 and from 1969, of course, we had the Beatles from that wonderful album, Abbey Road, and that was the opening track, Come Together. Not too sure what that song's all about, but that's typical of a lot of songs that John Lennon wrote. 14 after 5.

0: bit of Music Mix, Coast FM 963. That's Dave Allenby. I've got reason to believe he was a member of the band Autumn. I think he's an Aussie anyway. I don't think he's around these days. But that was a song that was recorded by Sammy Davis Jr., plus a few others. Sweet Gingerbread Man, before that Jimmy Barnes, River Deep, Mountain High. 21 minutes after five. Good afternoon, everybody. If you're just joining us, you've just missed a whole stack of really good music, but there's plenty more coming tonight. After the 6 o'clock news, Shane Cleary will jump into the chair with his program called Time Tunnel, where he features a particular time of the past, not all that long ago, and plays 2 hours of great music. And then Great Southern Land with Michael O'Brien, and that's a wonderful program. He's got a special guest in the studio tonight. It's a local singer-songwriter. His name is Jamie Lindsay, and he'll be in with Michael in the studio from 8 o'clock through until 10 o'clock tonight. So plenty of great music to come, and we look forward to your company.
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with hate. Heavens above, he's on a street called love. When will they ever learn?

0: A few more of our feature songs for the month of September. That is Woodstock, of course, with Crosby, Stills, Nash and Young. And before that, San Francisco Knights, Eric Burdon and the Animals. We mentioned Woodstock and we mentioned San Francisco. That qualifies for the criteria for that particular event, which will go through until the end of the month. Those of you that didn't get through the phones this afternoon, do apologise. But tomorrow morning from 6 o'clock, Greg Wilmot will be opening the phone lines at some stage between 6 and 9. So listen in for that, and you can ring in and put your name down and your contact details with Greg for that wonderful prize, the $1,000 gift certificate, which will be drawn on the 25th of September. It's 28 minutes to 6.
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0: 24 to 6. Dion and the Belmonts now with a great song, Abraham, Martin and John.

0: What a career that fellow has had. Dion DiMucci, back when he was in with Dion and the Domonts, Abraham, Martin and John, song about three powerful figures in American history, back when they were really proud of their heritage. Not so much these days, unfortunately. It's gone a little bit. But Dion DiMucci, 79 years of age. He's still kicking. He's still doing shows. So good on him. Good on him. All right. Thanks for coming over the last 3 hours. I'll be stepping aside very shortly and let Shane Cleary jump into the chair with the time tunnel. And then, of course, tonight at 8 o'clock, Michael O'Brien's great program called Great Southern Land. And tonight he's got the local singer-songwriter Jamie Lindsay coming into the studio. So we'll look forward to that. But look forward to your company next week from 3 o'clock and we'll continue on with the great music.
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1: It's 6 o'clock. Good evening, I'm Madeline. A Sydney mother has now been charged with murdering her child in the Blue Mountains. Chris McCarthy reports.
2: Police allege the 42-year-old stabbed her three children in a vehicle at Valley Heights on Sunday before turning the knife on herself. One child, aged five, died at the scene, while a 1 and 3-year-old remain in critical but stable conditions. Officers have charged the woman with 1 count of murder and 2 of cause grievous bodily harm with intent to murder. The accused, who remains in hospital after the attack, appeared in court via bedside video link. She's been refused bail to appear before Penrith Court on November 20. Chris McCarthy, Sydney.
1: The shooting of an 11-year-old boy in Sydney's northwest is not believed to be linked to any recent gang conflicts. More than 24 hours on from the shooting at Norwest, detectives are yet to locate the weapon used and say several people are refusing to cooperate with inquiries. An 18-year-old man remains the only person charged, accused of concealing an indictable offence. The opposition has distanced itself from a Liberal senator's push to unlock superannuation for home buyers. Andrew Bragg has proposed using super as collateral for home loans to increase borrowing power. One Nation's pledged to let renters and mortgage holders access up to a quarter of their super. Liberal leader Angus Taylor says the opposition is still finalising its policy.
3: Superannuation is Australians' money. It's Australians' money. They should have choice in it. That's why we strongly support self-managed super funds. But the proposal you're talking about there is not our policy.
1: Industrial action on Sydney's ferry network has been suspended. The Maritime Union has agreed to press pause on the campaign behind recent disruptions and return to the negotiating table with ferry operator Transdev. A major study has found almost all Australian women on dating apps have experienced abuse, manipulation or harassment. Advocates are using the findings to urge the government to include dating platforms in its proposed digital duty of care laws. Karen Tindall from the Behavioural Insights team has told Nine women are having to take steps to protect themselves at every step of the dating journey.
4: So from onboarding, when she has to censor her profile in order to hide key details about her life or manage conversations around tone or managing aggression when it occurs.
1: Also making news, Defence says an erroneous order stating the relocation of personnel from Victoria Barracks was due to be complete by the end of the year has been rescinded, and a new case of H5 bird flu has been detected in a wild bird at Dolls Point in Sydney South. In finance, the All Ords closed up 31 points, one Australian dollar buying 71.1 US cents.
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1: Test rugby is in full swing this week with the Wallabies and Wallaroos in action. The Wallabies host South Africa in Perth on Sunday after the Wallaroos take on Scotland in Edinburgh. Star prop Eva Karpani says her side's desperate to win after last week's narrow loss to France.
8: We've showed ourselves that we can do it and we can compete against the top teams in the world. I think for us, our comms and messaging has been, let's do it for 80 minutes.
1: Knights coach Justin Holbrook has retained the same 19-man squad for Sunday's NRL preliminary final against the Panthers. NRLW star Tegan Berry has quit the Dragons to sign a 2-year deal with arch rivals the Sharks. And Paul Gallen will come out of retirement to fight fellow former league player Nelson Asofa-Solomona in November. It's 6:04. That's the latest news and sport.
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6: Have a look at the weather forecast now for the Central Coast. Tomorrow, Wednesday, we're looking at a high of 20 degrees, overcast with easing morning showers, clearing to a partially sunny skies later in the day, they're saying. Thursday, mostly dry, sunny with a light breeze and a top of 22. And then Friday, they're saying a beautiful, completely sunny day with north-northwesterly winds at 15 to 25 kilometres. Sun protection is highly recommended that day as well. And we're looking at a top of 27 degrees. Right now, outside the studios here in Gosford, we're sitting on 15.
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6: Well, hello there and welcome to The Time Tunnel. And today, fittingly, Wayne C. myself here, filling in for Shano. And today we're going back to the year 1986. We're going to flick it back to 1986. Some great tracks going back that way. Bit of Wah Wah Need, Midnight Oil, Metal's Anything, Bananarama. We'll also have Madonna in there as well. But to kick it off, here is the one and only Diana Ross, Chain Reaction across the Central Coast. This is The Time Tunnel. Good afternoon.

0: This is Coast FM 963, the Time Tunnel. The Dead Heart there, Midnight Oil. And we're looking at the year 1986. And back in 1986, we could actually look back and say Dolly Parton opened her 400-acre country music theme park, Dollywood, in Tennessee. Belinda Carlisle left the Go-Go's. And in London, Boy George was convicted of possessing heroin on July 29. More great stuff on the way here. And fact, next, we've got Berlin here on the Time Tunnel.
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0: You're travelling in the time tunnel. This is Coast FM 963. Huey Lewis and the news there, stuck with you. And before that, the one and only Peter Gabriel with Sledgehammer, one of the best film clips ever made in history. They still say that to this day at all. We're focusing on the year 1986 today, and Wayne C. filling in for Shane Cleary. Having a look at the weather forecast for you, and tomorrow it's partly cloudy, high chance of showers most likely in the morning and afternoon. Winds east to northeasterly, 15 to 20 kilometres, becoming light before dawn, then becoming northeasterly, 20 to 30 kilometres in the morning, looking at a top tomorrow of 22 degrees. Right now in Point Clare, we're sitting on 13. On the way very soon, more great music lined up for you. Whitney Houston, she's next here on the Time Tunnel.
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4: Settle in. 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

Across the Central Coast, this is the Time Tunnel and Whitney Houston there, the greatest love of all. Not long before the news now, but coming up after seven, we've got some more great music lined up in there. I tell you what, I've gone through some of these songs from 1986. Orchestra Removals in the Dark, If You Leave, that's coming up from the Pretty in Pink soundtrack. Van Halen Dreams from the 5150 album. And also I'm going to throw in there one, a classic from David and David, Welcome to the Boomtown. What a great track that is. That's after the 7 o'clock news. Now to get us to the news, a bit of Paul Simon, You Can Call Me Al. This is the Time Tunnel. Good afternoon, Central Coast.

0: Good evening, I'm Jamel Wells. The Reserve Bank says the government could slash red tape to help the economy ahead of an expected interest rate rise. Federal politics reporter Nelson Scott.
1: The RBA governor has spoken at an event in Sydney warning high inflation is continuing to hammer households. Michelle Bullock argues the labour market remains tight and believes unemployment may actually need to rise in a bid to force consumer prices down. Ms. Bullock also says the latest intergenerational report is a wake-up call for the nation to lift productivity, claiming the government has clear options to encourage economic growth.
2: Remove red tape, they can make it rewarding for businesses to innovate.
1: All eyes will be on the RBA's board meeting next week, with economists forecasting a fourth interest rate rise this year. Nelson Scott, Canberra.
0: Australia's Prime Minister is among 22 world leaders who've released a unified plea for guardrails on artificial intelligence. The leaders warn growth of the technology could outpace human ability to manage emerging risks. Anthony Albanese is in New York, where AI is high on the agenda at the UN General Assembly. He says we can't let the technology expand unchecked.
3: If it's going to be successful, then we need to make sure that humans are at the centre of everything that occurs.
0: A Sydney woman's been charged with the murder of her child in the Blue Mountains. Police say she stabbed her three children in a car before turning the knife on herself. A five-year-old died at the scene, while two others are in a critical but stable condition. The 42-year-old woman is also still in hospital. A Queensland man has been charged with bribing foreign officials during an investigation into his ex-wife's suspected murder. Police allege the 51-year-old sent $90,000 to people in Bangladesh to remove his name from police records. The Melbourne Cricket Club is vowing to stamp out antisocial behaviour at the AFL Grand Final following Saturday's ugly scenes. Hundreds of objects were thrown onto the MCG after Hawthorn's loss to Brisbane. MCC President Stuart Fox says those responsible will be held to account.
4: Our job is to make sure we stamp this out for good. We support the police and our team have been hard at it, reviewing the footage.
0: Australian children's author and illustrator Terry Denton, best known for popular Treehouse series, has died aged 76. And Kmart has become the latest retailer to put cosmetics under lock and key. The chain is trialling security cabinets in Sydney and Melbourne. In finance, one Australian dollar buying 71.2 US cents.
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0: Sam Walker has been named at halfback for Friday's NRL preliminary final against the Dolphins. The Roosters halfback returns less than a month after ankle surgery. Lachie Neal has argued an alleged gut punch on Hawk Jack Genevan was more of a bump at the AFL tribunal. He's trying to overturn a suspension that would see him miss the grand final. Nick Dacos admits there are still holes in his game despite taking out AFL's Brownlow medal. The Collingwood midfield a one after twice finishing runner-up. He hopes to take his game to another level next season.
8: I know that there's still many holes in my game. I need to keep improving. So from an on-field point of view, that's what I'm focusing on, how I can improve and continue to take my game to the next level and hopefully help the team.
0: You're up to date. That's the latest news and sport.
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11: And taking a look at the weather forecast now for the next few days. Tomorrow, Wednesday, partly cloudy, high chance of showers. Most likely in the morning and afternoon, winds east and northeasterly 15 to 20 kilometres, becoming light before the morning, then becoming northeasterly 20 to 30 kilometres in the morning. Looking at top tomorrow, 22 degrees. Thursday, heats up just a tad. Partly cloudy, slight chance of a shower in the late morning and afternoon. Winds northeasterly 20 to 30 kilometres and a top of 24. And then Friday it really warms up there. Sunny winds north to northeasterly 15 to 25 kilometres and a top of 27. Right now outside the studios here in Gosford, we're sitting on 12 degrees.
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11: That is correct. You are travelling in the time tunnel, and tonight we're looking at the year 1986. We're going back to the year 1986. Coming up, some great music. How I said it before the break, David and David in there, also throwing their one from Orchestra Removals in the Dark. Right now, let's kick it off with one off the 5150 album. This is Van Halen and Dreams, and you're listening to Coast FM 963.

0: 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Wayne C here with you. The Time Tunnel this afternoon, filling in for Shane Cleary. Coming up to 25 past 7. Don't forget, after 8 o'clock, the one and only Michael O'Brien. He is back from a week rest. Looking great as well, I might add. You are, Mike. You're looking wonderful. On the way very soon, more great music lined up for you. We're back at the year we're looking back at is 1986. I'm finding some great ones here. Billy Idol on the way. Next, though, it is Bon Jovi here on the Time Tunnel.
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0: You're listening to The Time Tunnel here on Coast FM 963. Wayne C sitting in for Shano. There's The Pretenders, Don't Get Me Wrong. And before that, we had The Europe and The Final Countdown. Now, just looking at a few things happening back there in 1986 here. Now, it says Clint Eastwood became mayor of Carmel by the Sea, a California resort town of 4,700 people. His first act was to legalize ice cream parlors. Wow. Not much to do around there, was there, huh? Australian-made concerts were held in six states featuring Jimmy Barnes, NXS, The Models, The Divinyls, Mental as Anything, and I'm Talking The Saints and The Triffids as well. It was to promote the tour. Jimmy Barnes and NXS recorded Good Times, and George Michael, of course, left the band Wham in 1986. Just having a look around here as well as anything else. Oh, the French benefit tax was introduced on the 1st of July. That was a classic, wasn't it? And Trans-Australian Airlines, TAA, became Australian Airlines on August 4, 1986. And Australia's population reached 16 million people. Well, talking about Australia, guess what's coming up next? AC/DC. We're going to have a classic AC/DC. That's up next here on The Time Tunnel.
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HFM 963 Run DMC featuring Aerosmith there. That song back in July 1986. I didn't know that. I thought it was a little bit later than that. On the way very soon, Mr. O'Brien, Michael, he is here and he is ready to do his Great Southern thing. Don't forget to listen in. Jamie Lindsay live in the studio after 8 o'clock tonight. I'm really looking forward to that. Michael's with you next. Have yourself a great Tuesday night. And we'll take it out with this one, Genesis. Of course, Shane Cleary's favourite song.

0: Good evening, I'm Jamel Wells. The superannuation industry has hit back at a proposal to let home buyers use their super as collateral for a mortgage. Liberal Senator Andrew Bragg says it would give people access to home loans without directly withdrawing from their retirement savings. The proposal is not official opposition policy. Super Members Council Chief Executive Misha Schubert says the money needs to be left alone.
1: Around 80% of Australians say super is going to be absolutely critical for their income in retirement, and that Australians are really clear that super's got one job, and that's to be their income in retirement.
0: The Reserve Bank warns unemployment might have to rise to 5% to bring consumer prices down and inflation back to its target range. The warning comes ahead of an expected interest rate rise next week. Governor Michelle Bullock says the labour market will need to soften to ease price pressures.
2: An unemployment rate of, say, 4.5% at the moment. At the moment, we think that's a bit tight. You know, between 4.5 and 5 will probably take enough heat out of the labour market that it'll ease pressure on inflation.
0: Police say several people are not cooperating with their investigation into a Sydney shooting that's left an 11-year-old boy in a critical condition. An 18-year-old man is so far the only person charged, accused of concealing a serious indictable offence. Detectives believe the incident is not linked to any recent Sydney conflicts. A 17-year-old has been jailed for almost 3 years for his role in a violent Melbourne home invasion. A man was stabbed 11 times before intruders stole his family car in Kew. Two other people charged over the incident remain before the courts. Australians from diverse backgrounds are being urged to be a stem cell donor. About a fifth of the 20,000 Australians expected to be diagnosed with blood cancer this year will need a bone marrow transplant. Leukemia Foundation spokesperson Bill Stavresky says they want more people to help out.
3: More than 80% of current stem cell transplants are coming from overseas. What we are calling is for more Australians, particularly ages of 18 to 35, to sign up and become a bone marrow donor.
0: At least 4 people have died after a typhoon battered Tokyo with torrential rain and destructive winds, and hundreds of flights have been delayed in the US after construction workers accidentally cut a cable needed for air traffic control. In finance, one Australian dollar buying 71.2 US cents.
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0: Brisbane Lions star Lachie Neal's AFL tribunal hearing is ongoing. He's facing a 1-game ban for striking Hawk Jack Ginnivan, which, if upheld, will see him miss Saturday's AFL Grand Final against Fremantle. The Panthers admit they're impressed by the Knights' surge through the NRL finals. The Premiership favourites will face last year's Wooden Spooners in Sunday's preliminary final. Penrith forward Liam Martin says he's a fan of Newcastle's physical play.
6: It's been pretty incredible watching them. As you said, they've been physical, aggressive, and you know, I love those sort of matchups. So really looking forward to it, and I'm sure they'll be ready for it as well.
0: And the English footballer run over by a pitch roller has described the incident as terrifying. Andros Townsend had his leg caught under the vehicle during a freak accident. That's news and sport.
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9: Let's have a check at your weather for the next 3 days. More rain tomorrow, top of 22. Clouds on Thursday, 24. Warm on Friday, 27. Sunny, and it's currently 15 degrees here at Coast FM.
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0: Yes, good evening. Welcome, Yama, to you. It's Great Southern Land with Michael this evening at Coast FM 963. All about, excuse me, froggies come into my throat. All about the Australian music scene. Big thanks to Wayne C for the Time Tunnel show tonight. I've played some great rocking songs there, mate. Well done. Congratulations. We kicked off there with Casey Donovan, and I don't know if you were one of the lucky ones like myself who saw her last week at the Laycock Theatre, but what a fabulous show. If you get a chance, go and see Casey Donovan. Song's called What's Going On. It is a cover. It was originally by the Veronicas. Enough about Casey Donovan. I have a guest, and guess who it is? It's Mr. Jamie Lindsay.
1: Hello, well, mate.
0: Jamie, how are you, my friend?
1: Good, Michael. How are you, my friend?
0: Good, good, good. Glad to have you in the studio yet again. We have some exciting news we're going to talk about with you.
1: Yes. Well, look, I mean, the last time I was here was for the last single, which was My Life, which was back in July. And I was like, when I was driving over here tonight, I was like, when was the last time I saw Michael? And I was like, oh, my God, last time I saw you was here for the last single. And just time has flown.
0: Hasn't we? Were just discussing off air. Hasn't this year just gone so quickly?
1: Oh, my God. Yeah. And that's partially because I've been doing a lot of travelling this year. I've been heading out to the regional areas and taking my music out there. And I've – oh, it's been fantastic, but it's like – when you do a lot of traveling, you don't realize where the time goes.
0: No, exactly.
1: It's crazy, actually. It's
0: sort
1: crazy.
0: It's dead time, really, isn't it?
1: It's dead time. So, yeah.
0: Okay. I was wondering if you're on frequent flyer points or something.
1: I actually am.
0: Are you?
1: Yeah. Well, I hooked up with a promoter last year who he hadn't actually seen me for about 20 years, and he caught one of my shows and just said, mate, you sound better than ever.
0: Yeah.
1: Right. And he's out of Mildura, right? And he puts on lots of festivals around that area, you know. And he said, this was last year.
0: Yes.
1: He said, next year I'm going to use you a lot. I went, oh, okay, cool. And he was right.
0: He did.
1: You know, he did. And
0: he wasn't lying.
1: You should see next year, mate. It's even crazier.
0: Really?
1: Honest to God. And look, it's great because I wanted to get my music out to the regional areas, you know, such as Broken Hill, Mildura. I even went to places over the weekend that I've never been and never even heard of.
0: Okay.
1: So taking the music to these little festivals, you know, 300, 500 people, you know, still people,
0: That's right.
1: And they love their music and they also love their country music too, you know. So it was great to take my music to them. And I think that's what you need to do, mate, especially with the state of the music industry the way it is. Like, you can't expect people to come to you.
0: No.
1: You've got to take your music to them.
0: That's right.
1: Get out there and perform.
0: Because a lot of these places you're probably going to don't see many acts.
1: They don't.
0: No.
1: They don't.
0: They certainly don't see the big ones, like coming
1: Not
0: from
1: at
0: overseas.
1: All. Not at all. No. Like, they are too far away and they just can't afford it. You know, I mean, price of living, you know, is crazy. So it's great to be able to go to them, do these festivals with a band, rock out, and get a, you know, see how my music goes with a whole new audience that's never heard of me before
0: or
1: never seen me. It's great. It's a real test, you know. And even as a performer, because these people haven't seen me, I feel like I have to win them over, you know.
0: Well, I guess you do in a way. Yeah.
1: You do. Yeah. You know, they're kind of like, all right, who's this guy?
0: Yeah.
1: You know, and I'm like trying to throw everything I've got at them just to win them over. I win them over. By the time I've, you know, a few songs into it and stuff like that, you know, it's great.
0: Yeah.
1: It's really, really satisfying.
0: It'd be amazing. Imagine they're sitting there with the schooner going, oh, another bloody singer. What's he going to do?
1: Yeah. And I just come out swinging. I think for most of the shows this run, I start off with that Life is a Highway.
0: Yes.
1: Which is a cracking song.
0: Yep.
1: And it just gets the heart rate up, you know. So I come out swinging like Rocky Balboa, you know, and just smack everyone in the face. He's like, oh, I'm here, you know.
0: Hang on.
1: Actually, over the weekend, they had one of the singers from The Voice last year. I'm not going to say any names.
0: No.
1: And he was great, but his music was very like melancholy, and like just really down.
0: Okay.
1: You know?
0: Yes.
1: Lovely voice. Yeah. I'm not bagging him at all, but it was just like, come on, man. Come on.
0: Liven
1: up here. You're putting everyone to sleep. And so I thought, well, I'm just coming out and going to wake the dead.
0: Yes.
1: And I did.
0: Yes.
1: I did, you know? And they loved it.
0: Yeah.
1: Instantly dance floor.
0: Yeah.
1: Instantly dance floor.
0: Great to hear.
1: Yeah, it was great.
0: Now, of course, you've got a new single out, duet you've done with Joan Denham. We're going to be talking about that a little later on.
1: Great.
0: And, of course, playing it as well. And, of course, you're still working on the album.
1: I am.
0: So my initial questions, which we've sort of led our way into, is more about the music industry itself.
1: Yes.
0: And you made a couple of valid points there, which it's like, are you reading my sheets or what?
1: I mean, I can't see your sheets from here, mate.
0: No, you can't. But I get, as you know, I get a lot of music sent to me each week.
1: Yes.
0: And a lot of it is coming out as this dreary, I call it dreary emo pop, which is, oh, you don't love me anymore, I don't know what I'm going to do, and I'm just going to lie here and sing. And I think I can't handle any more of that.
1: Yeah.
0: And I don't think the Australian public can either.
1: I think, yeah, look, it's a really good point, mate. My music's nothing like that at all.
0: No,
1: you know,
0: not even close.
1: And I like to have light and shade moments in my music, you
0: of
1: know.
0: Course.
1: But yeah, there's a bit of a trend. I actually blame Julia and Angus Stone.
0: Yeah,
1: because
0: fair point.
1: I find that 10 years ago when they came out, they had their own unique kind of rootsy kind of soft kind of vibes, you know, with the falsetto and the well kind of speaking songs.
0: That's
1: and
0: right. Yes.
1: And then I think they just they really set up a trend. I mean, I love their music and I'm not bagging them, but I'm just saying, like, from that point on, there were like a million clones.
0: They spawned. Yes.
1: And I kind of feel like, you know, when you look at shows like The Voice, someone will take a song like Never Tear Us Apart and they'll make it so dreary.
0: Yes.
1: And like, I know they're trying to be heartfelt and all, but come on, man. Like, it's too much, you know, like, so I just think it's a trend.
0: It's
1: a trend at the moment that everyone feels that any kind of song, they just have to put a spin on it, but not just a spin, but like a down spin on it.
0: Yes.
1: For some reason, I don't know. And I agree with you 100% because when you watch stuff like The Voice, anyone who does a cover is seems to be like they take it and I don't know.
0: Yeah, I mean, there's so much coming through at the moment and I just listen to it. And half the time I'm actually trying to get some matchsticks to keep my eyes open because I think I just can't possibly listen to any more of this.
1: Okay, so word to anyone who sends Michael some music, please keep it upbeat.
0: Please,
1: he's struggling. He's struggling at
0: I am struggling.
1: We've run out of matchsticks.
0: I can't take this anymore.
1: Up songs only, please.
0: Speaking of up songs, let's hear one of yours. Here's Winter Rain.

0: Host of AM963 and Great Southern Land here with Jamie Lindsay, of course, and that's his track Winter Rain off the new album, and what a great song it is. We'll be back to have a bit more of a chat with him shortly, but before we do, the new one from Delta Goodrum, coming up soon.
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0: Great Sutherland here at Coast FM 963, and my special guest in the studio, Jamie Lindsay, is here with us. We just heard Matthew J. Lyons. He's from Sydney. The track is called Sway, and prior to that, Delta Goodrum's new one called Warrior, and I believe there's an album coming as well. Now, Jamie, what do you see as the biggest challenges facing Australian musical artists right now?
1: AI.
0: Yep.
1: That's one.
0: Yes.
1: The other thing would be venues supporting live music.
0: Becoming a problem, isn't it?
1: Well, yeah. I mean, and it's been becoming a problem for a long time. It's just getting harder and harder. You know, the real shift obviously happened with COVID. People's just way of doing things, you know, this was kind of like, you know, Netflix and all that kind of stuff was there already, but but Netflix, COVID just amplified it, you know
0: it
1: what
0: did.
1: I mean?
0: It did.
1: And it really changed everyone's kind of way of thinking and their routines and stuff, you know, and it made them probably question, you know, well, you know what, we'll just, we won't go to the pub tonight, you know, we'll just stay home, we'll get some food at home and we'll have a drink at home and watch a movie or something.
0: Series three of whatever
1: the new thing is, you know, top number one on Netflix or whatever, right? Look, that's one of the things, you know. So, you know, it's challenging times. And I spoke about this before, you know, you have to be resilient, right? As an artist, you have to just get up and, you know, fight another day, you know.
0: You do.
1: Hustle, book gigs. If there's no gigs around your area, look to the next town, look to the next city even. Do you know what I mean? Like
0: so basically you got to get off your butt.
1: You got to get off your butt. It's harder than ever. It's harder than ever.
0: It is.
1: You know, social media is king at the moment. Like labels and festival promoters and organizers are looking at your numbers, you know, even though they could be fabricated. Most of the time they are, you know.
0: Yeah.
1: It's very smoke and mirrors, you know. But even saying that, you know, they will go to your social media and they will look at your numbers, you know. And if you don't have at least, I don't know, 5,000 or more, 10,000, I don't know what that number is, but, you know, that's their gauge, you know. And it's that's kind of sad within itself, but it's the truth, you know.
0: Well, what that means is you're doing their work for them. You're doing the marketing. They don't have to invest any money in marketing because you're doing it through your social media.
1: To be honest, ever since these reality shows like Australian Idol and The Voice, they've been doing the record label's job for them as well.
0: Yep.
1: Like label used to, you know, labels would send out A&R people looking for bands, right? These days, they'll just sit back and see which one is the top five. And whichever ones don't win, they'll approach them, you know, on the side because they're, you know, they've had their 15 minutes of fame nationwide. Right? And they will want to probably capitalize on that as much as they can and exploit that as much as they can. So, you know, gone are the days, you know, look, in saying all that, Michael, if you've got something going on, if you've got 150 people at your gig, if you've got 200 people at your gig, I guarantee the labels will know about it and they'll come knocking down your door.
0: Oh, absolutely.
1: When they want a slice of your pie.
0: Yep.
1: You know? And I always think about that. Rather than knocking on doors, it's better for them to knock on your door. So my greatest advice, I'm 49, I've been doing this for 30 years. My greatest advice for any new artist is to just remember everyone's running their own race, right? Don't compare yourself to anyone else. Do your thing. Be honest to yourself, right? It's a very hard industry.
0: Yes.
1: You may never make it to the heights that you think, and you may never make the money that you dream about.
0: That's right.
1: But if you love it and if you're passionate about it and you just want to do it because you just love it,
0: yes.
1: You know,
0: yes.
1: Not because you want fame, not because you want money, but because you're an actual artist,
0: yep.
1: That just needs to do it, whether you like it or not, yeah. Right?
0: Of course.
1: If that's in you, you'll be just fine.
0: Exactly. Just to top that one off, now I spoke recently to a guy you're well known, Tom Wolfe from the Wolfe Brothers.
1: Yes.
0: Yeah.
1: Yes.
0: Lovely guy.
1: Lovely
0: now,
1: guy.
0: That band came yeah. second on Australia's Got Talent
1: yes.
0: many years ago.
1: Yeah.
0: And I said, who came first? I won't name names because I seriously can't remember, to be honest, but he named the first person. I said, who? And I said, what happened to them? And he said, they're now doing a tribute show around the country. His career, you know, he's won Australia's Got Talent.
1: Yeah, yeah.
0: And now he's not. He's
1: Let me tell you something about the Wolfe Brothers, right?
0: Yep.
1: They are one of the most hardest working bands in this country. And the reason why they are successful is because of their attitude,
0: yes.
1: their longevity, and they stay in, they just do their thing,
0: yep.
1: right? And they do it really well, of course, but they have done the hard yards. They've played hundreds of shows
0: yeah.
1: to nobody.
0: Yes.
1: Nobody.
0: Yeah.
1: But each time they go to the next town, there might be 10 more. And
0: That's
1: after
0: right.
1: that, there might be 20 more. Next time they come to town, there might be 30 more.
0: Yes.
1: And they've built up this rock solid. They're not what. The Wolfe Brothers are one of those unique things that no matter where their status is on social media, where, you know, whether they've got songs on the radio, it don't matter because every time they come to town, they pull a crowd.
0: Yes.
1: And the only thing that sustains this career is bums on seats.
0: That's right.
1: Bums on seats, not albums, none of that, because that's gone,
0: no.
1: right?
0: No.
1: Right,
0: no,
1: right.
0: History, yeah.
1: The only thing that will sustain a career, I can't even talk tonight, sorry, man. It's been a big weekend.
0: It's been a big weekend for me.
1: You've
0: been all over Australia.
1: I have been all over Australia. And look, it's all about bums on seats.
0: That's it.
1: That's the only thing that actually matters at the end of the day. If you can pull bums on seats to no matter. You know, now 10 years, 20 years, you'll have a long-lasting career.
0: Yep, exactly. I'll give you a break from talking.
1: Thank
0: Here's
1: you.
0: One of your songs. Looking forward to a couple of months' time.

0: Yeah, bring on the summertime here at Great Southern Land Coast of M963 in the summertime. Ain't that far away. Felt like it over the weekend. I got a town. That, of course, is Jamie Lindsay. And we'll be back to talk to him after a short break. But we're going to have a new band from Brisbane, and they're called Harley.
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0: Coast FM 963 and Great Southern Land with Michael, and special guest tonight, Jamie Lindsay, is in the studio with me. Just played Kesha. Now, Kesha was the winner of this year's Australian Idol. That is her new song called Ain't Right Right Now. I'm going to say that one slowly. Before that, Harley from Brisbane, Tell Me You Love Me. Now, Mr. Lindsay, with you are working on your new album, of course, which is going to take a lot longer than this year, that's for sure. Is there any personal experiences or emotions that spark the... That's my wrong question I'm reading there. Don't you love it when you read the wrong question?
1: I can answer.
0: Well, I'm going to go with it anyway, and then I'll go back to that. I'll fix this stuff up. I'm going to your actual song, the new song, which we're going to hear a little bit later on, okay. Second Chances.
1: Okay.
0: What personal experiences or emotions sparked the idea for that song?
1: This is a great story, and actually the person who I wrote it for, you know, one of my supporters, I don't like to say fans, I like to say supporters because yes. That's what they are.
0: Am I thinking who I'm thinking?
1: You are. And one of my supporters who had been separated from her husband, she would come to my shows and, you know, I'm always a set of ears for anybody, you know, and she would, you know, talk to me about what was happening in her life and you know, she obviously needed to get some things off her chest, and I'm all about that, you know.
0: She's had some problems.
1: Absolutely. Haven't we all, you know, at some stage in our lives, you know. So, and then another time she came to the show, you know, 12 months or so down the line, she had actually gotten back with her husband. They had decided to give it another go.
0: Yep.
1: And she said, Jamie, would you write me a song called Second Chances? Now, the whole idea of writing a song, I'm a happily married man, you know.
0: Yes.
1: So, you know, I wasn't feeling this way at all. You know what I mean?
0: No, a bit hard to write about.
1: You've
0: got a lovely wife, two lovely kids.
1: Absolutely.
0: You know.
1: Three, actually.
0: Yeah.
1: Three.
0: Well, I wasn't counting the big fella.
1: The big fella, Jack.
0: The big fella,
1: yeah. And so, you know, a song like Second Chance, it just wasn't on my radar to write. Okay, so I said, of course I'll write you a song.
0: Yep.
1: And then I reckon probably about a couple of months later, she came to my show. This time she brought her husband,
0: yep,
1: who I had never met before. I said, hey, you know how you asked me to write a song called Second Chances? I've written one. I said, would you like to hear it? And she said, I'd love to. Now, I've got to admit, man, I was really nervous because, I just met her husband, who is lovely, by the way.
0: Yeah.
1: But I was like, you know, is he going to, like, beat me up?

0: if he doesn't like the song, you know, like it was that kind of awkward.
1: It would be hard because you're looking at him saying, this song's about you guys.
0: This song's about you guys, you know. And I've only just met him, so I'm trying to kind of sense out the feelings here, you know.
1: And he's up there going, who's this bugger?
0: Right. And so anyway, I played it. True story. I played it. She cried.
1: Oh.
0: And he came up to me and shook my hand and just said, that was absolutely amazing. Thank you. Thank you so much for that. That is super special. Now, I had one of those moments that money just can't buy.
1: Yeah.
0: That is priceless. And whether you write songs for yourself or for other people, when you move people with your song,
1: yes,
0: there's nothing like it on earth.
1: No.
0: It's very, very hard to put into words.
1: No, I understand exactly what you're saying.
0: The feeling of it, yep. You know.
1: So, and I've actually had the same with some of the songs I've written, the lyrics, particularly Mandy's song.
0: Yes.
1: A lot of people have said to me, wow.
0: Yep.
1: You know, and that makes you feel special.
0: It makes you feel special. It almost makes you feel like superhuman because you've been able to, you know, touch these people with your lyrics and your creativity.
1: Yeah.
0: And your art, and I don't know about you, man, but like that's worth more than any kind of money,
1: absolutely.
0: You know. And
1: absolutely,
0: yeah. So anyway, that's how the song came about. And then when I was compiling songs for this record, I showed Rod, and he loved it.
1: Yep,
0: we tracked it, we recorded it, we did everything,
1: yep.
0: And then around that time, I had a bunch of shows with Jane. Now, Jane and I had been working on and off for about a year by then, and we'd always joked, and everyone said, you know what, you guys should do a song together. You guys got great voices.
1: Yeah.
0: Do a song together. Yeah, sure. And Jane and I said, yeah, we will when the right song comes about, right?
1: Yeah.
0: And she would go off and do her thing, and we never really kind of thought much about it. And then at the time when I was doing some shows with Jane, we were right in the middle, and I'd sang the whole song myself, didn't even think about it as a duet. It
1: yep.
0: wasn't written as a duet,
1: yep.
0: right? I just wrote the song, I sung the song, and then I think maybe the week after the first couple of shows with Jane, I went into the studio, I said, hey, Rod, I got this idea. What do you think about making Second Chances into a duet with Jane? And Rod is just the most positive guy. He was like, we can make anything happen, mate. Seriously.
1: Yeah.
0: Like we can do anything,
1: yep.
0: You know. And so then I pitched this song to Jane.
1: Yes.
0: She loved it. Now, Jane's got an American management. She's got a very strong direction to what her branding needs to be.
1: Yep.
0: Right? So I actually didn't think it was going to get across the line. Jane loved the song, but we had to get the approval from her management. Like it had to fit with what
1: that's right.
0: she was doing with
1: what
0: her own music.
1: Plan.
0: Yeah, that's
1: yep.
0: right. That's
1: yep.
0: right.
1: Yep.
0: And so I actually thought they were just going to shoot it down. I was like, oh, okay, yeah, cool. This is not going to happen, you know.
1: Mm.
0: And we sent it over to them, to her management. They came back within 24 hours and said, we love it.
1: Wow.
0: We want Jane a part of this.
1: Well,
0: I almost fell off my chair, mate. I was like, all right, we're doing this.
1: I've won lotto.
0: This is fantastic, you know.
1: Awesome.
0: And the other thing about this is my supporter is also a massive supporter of Jane's.
1: Yeah.
0: Loves Jane, right? So when I let the cat out of the bag to her, I said, hey, guess what? I've recorded Second Chances and it's going to be on the album. She's like, oh, my God, wow.
1: Yeah.
0: And I said, and guess what? It's now a duet. And she went, is it with Jane? She said, yes, it is. And she almost fell off her chair, you
1: Everyone's
0: know.
1: Everyone's falling off the photo.
0: Everyone's
1: chair.
0: Falling yeah, off the yeah, chairs, right? Yeah. Once again, it was just another one of those synced moments that the universe, like green light after green light after green light after green
1: Brilliant.
0: Light, you know.
1: Now, of course, we're going to hear that a little bit later on.
0: Great.
1: Of course. But I'm going to play something of a slightly older nature for you.
0: Okay.
1: You're my

Right, so the land here at Coast FM 963, special guest Jamie Lindsay, and I just told him off air, it would be nice one day if he wrote a dud of a song so I didn't have to play it. That would be really good. You to me, You're My Everything off the 1977 album. All right, we're going to have a short break and coming up, something very special. Cool City Records is back with a brand new song. Gentleman from the north end of the coast, Son of Bryce is his name. The track is called Modern Day Stomp, and it's coming your way very shortly.

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1: Human Nature meets Phil Collins, ARIA Hall of Famer and founder of Human Nature. 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

0: Coast FM 963, a great southern land here with Michael and Jamie Lindsay. We've just played Sandy Facey. That's her track called Tonight. She's from Melbourne, but Jamie's just mentioned she is originally from America. And prior to that, Son of Bryce, local act, Modern Day Stomp. And that is the latest offering from Cool City Records. Well done, Rod. That is a fantastic song. I'm very pleased with that. Back to Mr. Lindsay. Let's get to your album, which, of course, you're working on. So you've had three songs out now.
1: I've had three songs this year, that's right, yeah.
0: Is there a central theme tying the album together?
1: Yes. I guess it's a lot to do with reflections.
0: Yep.
1: Reflecting back on life and the journey and experiences, you know. The album will be out next year. I've got a couple more singles left to drop, which will be out at the start of the year.
0: Right.
1: And then I'll package it all up, and then I'll have a new single off the next one.
0: New single.
1: New single off the next one. Okay. I don't know why I'm saying things twice. And look, these days, you know, when you stop releasing music, it's a very weird experience, man. You know,
0: you disappear, don't you?
1: To some degree, yes.
0: Yeah.
1: To some degree. When every 8 weeks, if you're releasing music, you kind of feel like you're on the treadmill and you're actually moving, right?
0: Yeah,
1: it's a weird feeling,
0: I'll
1: you know, because you've got new stuff happening. So, look, I'm only wrapping it up into an album so that I can, say this is a selection of songs of where I'm at right now.
0: Yep.
1: And I'll package it into an album and I'll press some CDs and some vinyls, which I'll sell at my shows and online, you know. But I'll have the next single off the next thing ready to go within 8 weeks of that album. You know what I mean? Yeah. So that there won't be, because last time it was 2 years for me, man. Like, I put my album out.
0: It did go for a while, didn't it?
1: 1977 came out in March 2024, and I put Winter Rain out in April 2026.
0: And
1: I was
0: like,
1: it was
0: a long break.
1: It's a long break. It was a long break. I'd started working with Rod, you know, lots of things had happened. I had a whole album planned. He literally cut it in half and said, no, those songs are good. These songs need to be rewritten, worked on. It kind of went down like that, where I had the album finished. But I didn't have the album finished because Rod didn't feel that they all stacked up against each other.
0: Yeah. Yeah.
1: And he wants them all to stack up again. Like, he wants every song to be, somewhat a hit. I don't know. Like, that's not the right word, but to be able to be like no album songs on there, no fillers.
0: No.
1: Like, every song has to be a single in its own merit.
0: Yeah.
1: You know?
0: And that's a man who knows what he's talking about.
1: Oh, absolutely. Rod is God, man.
0: He knows what he's talking about.
1: In Rod we trust.
0: In Rod we trust. Exactly.
1: So, you know, you don't question that. And it's made me a better writer, man, because it literally kicked my own ass. I'm like, okay, cool.
0: Yep.
1: I can do better and I will do better.
0: Yep.
1: And that's my nature, is to go, okay. Yeah, all right. Well, what about this then, Rod?
0: Yeah.
1: Or what about that then, Rod? It's like, that's better.
0: Okay.
1: That's better. I was like, okay.
0: How do you think this album represents your growth as an artist?
1: I'm always growing, you know. I'm always taking in.
0: You're always learning, aren't you?
1: Yeah, we're always learning, always reflecting, you know, listening to what other people are doing. Even though I'm not into, you know, copying other people or worrying about that stuff, but it's more sounds. It's more like, what's the current thing happening, you know, and you want to be a part of that. You know, you don't want your record sounding dated. You know, if something's coming out of Nashville, you want your... And to be honest, can I tell you something?
0: Yeah.
1: My first album, 11, I was up at a radio station in Tamworth and my song Nashville, Tennessee was out and I was up there doing some promotions for it. Now, I mixed that myself. That came out in 2020. And I remember sitting in the studio and my song came on and then a Lee Kernaghan song came on.
0: Right.
1: And I just really noticed sonically how much better his song sounded.
0: Yeah.
1: And I went, oh, okay. Like I felt that it just, my song just didn't have the same push or sonics that his song. I was like, okay, well, why is that, you know? And then I researched it and went back and said, okay, well, the next album, which was 1977, I want that mixed by someone in Nashville. I want that sound. I want to step up to that next thing, you know? Yeah. And that's what it was, you know? And so listening to my songs or a Keith Urban song or whatever, sonically, they kind of sit well together, you know? And so, yeah, like always moving forward, working with Rod has been great, learning from Rod and just pushing myself to be better and to just keep moving forward.
0: Yep, exactly. Okay. I'm going to play a track off this guy's called Michael Walker from the Michael Walker Project. He's been very kind enough to do his own intro for me. So here he is.
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0: Yeah, great Southern Land here at Coast FM 963. Michael here this evening, special guest Jamie Lindsay. But that was the Michael Walker Project, and they're from Brisbane, the new song Travelling Man. Michael, thanks for doing the promo for me too. All right, we'll be back very shortly with Mr. Lindsay with a song and a chat.
1: Please step out of the car, sir.
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0: Yeah, great Sutherland here at Coast FM 963. Michael with Jamie Lindsay, the legend. That is one of his older songs, Open Road, and what a great song it is. Now, speaking of new stuff, I think it's about time we spoke about your new song with Dane Denham.
1: Yes.
0: That we're going to play soonish.
1: Okay,
0: soonish.
1: Yes.
0: So let's have a chat about it. It's called Second Chances. We have found out how it got its name. What sort of production decisions shaped the sound and the feel of the song?
1: Great. That's a great question. So let me talk.
0: I have my moments.
1: Yeah. Let me talk to you about the process of it. So when I took that into the studio, that idea, it was just with Rod and I, and we just sit there and we start programming stuff. We start building the track up. You know, we will put down an acoustic track and then Rod will start to build things around that, you know, and he'll do like finger drums, as in he'll program a drum track to go along with it, and that way we can, you know, change things on the fly, kick drum patterns and stuff like that. And then we same thing for like the bass guitar. So basically we are just building the track up. Then once we're happy with the guide track and we sit on it for a few days, we put some harmonies on there too, you know, then what we do is we'll get my boys, drums and bass will then come in to the studio and we'll replace the fake drum track that Rod had, you know, made with his fingers, keyboard, you know.
0: The pretend one.
1: Yeah. With the real stuff.
0: Yep.
1: And then what we do is Rod likes to use Nashville session players. So we then send the tracks to certain people that he's worked with. Now, these people, let me tell you, man, these people work with the best of the best. Like, I think the keyboardist on Second Chances is like Vince Gill's keyboard player.
0: Oh, okay.
1: Reba McEntire. Yeah, like absolutely nobody.
0: Yeah.
1: I think the Hammonds, like Luke Combs, like that kind of caliber of session players that are literally, you know, a phone call away or like an email away from having it. And they're all just, excuse me, you know, they're all, they have their own recording studios at home, you know, and they're able to do this, you know. So you just send them the track. Rod will then send them a bit of direction via email saying, you know, try this on, you know, the verse or... try this in the chorus, you know.
0: Yeah.
1: And then basically we'll get like three passes of them and then Rod will then Frankenstein it. He'll go through their passes and go, oh, that part that he did there, that would sound great in the outro. And so then we start to chop up what they sent us, right, and create our dream fiddle track or our dream piano track. Yeah.
0: Frankenstein's creation. Yes.
1: And then Rod will mix it. His brother Jeff will master it, who's a phenomenal mastering engineer here on the Central Coast. His son Jackie will do the Atmos mix of it for surround. Right. And then it's done. But yeah, Rod's a whiz, you know. He's, you know, it's not his first rodeo, you know.
0: No, he's sort of been there, done that, hasn't he?
1: He has, but you know what? He's forever learning too. That's what I love about Rod. Like, he's just not, he's not locked in his ways. He'll try new things.
0: Yeah.
1: He'll go, you know what? I normally do this. Let's try this.
0: Yeah.
1: You know, let's give it a go. Oh, that didn't work. Oh, well, no worries. You know, we tried.
0: Yeah.
1: You know.
0: Okay.
1: He's very open for trying stuff and you know, not being stuck in the same ways. But the production and the sound, that's Rod.
0: Yeah.
1: Yeah.
0: It's an incredible process. I love
1: hearing it. It is.
0: And we are going to hear it, but not just quite now. I'm going to tease you a little bit further.
1: Love it.
0: We're going to hear a couple of tracks and then we're on to your brand new song.
1: Great.
0: But firstly, here's Salinistas.

0: Coast FM 963, Great Southern Land. That's a band from Sydney called Salinistas and their new track called Going Straight. Well, I've made an executive decision and I've changed my mind. I've done all sorts of weird, wonderful things here while we've been talking. I am going to play Jamie's brand new song now with Jane Denham. And this is called, Jamie?
1: Second Chances featuring Jane Denham.

0: Great Sutherland here at Coast FM 963. Jamie Lindsay, and what a fabulous new song that is with Jane Denham. And don't you sound great together?
1: I agree. Yeah.
0: That's a remarkable song.
1: Thanks, mate. Thank you.
0: We're saying off air, she reminds me of Ann Wilson from Heart.
1: Yeah. And hasn't she got a voice?
0: And yes. And I'm just saying the blending is incredible.
1: What we worked out? And this is a little bit technical here. But, okay. You know, and we've done some singing together, right? So yes. You understand.
0: Well, you did. I just made noises.
1: No, you did some singing too, mate.
0: Okay.
1: When we hit our notes, okay, we hit our notes and our vibratos start at the same point every single time.
0: Yeah, yeah.
1: Freakishly, right? And we figure this out. So we would sing a note, we'd go, la. As soon as that vibrato hits, hers hits at the same time, naturally.
0: Yeah.
1: And so they weave.
0: Yes.
1: And it's a beautiful thing.
0: Yep.
1: People comment it, you know. Yeah, it's really good.
0: It's a fabulous song, folks. Get hold of it on your all your streaming platforms out there, because it is an absolutely brilliant song. Coming up real soon, another very talented fella, a guy from Orange. And then we're going to finish up our chat with Jamie tonight.
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0: Yeah, Great Southern Land here at Coast FM 963. James Keith from Orange and his song Cruel Game. Look forward to having a chat to James in probably October, November with his new album out now. Jamie Lindsay, of course, my special guest tonight. We've just heard the brand new song. What a fabulous thing it is. Let me ask you one last question about it.
1: Sure.
0: What was the toughest part of bringing the song to life?
1: Getting it once we decided to make it into a duet, you know, you kind of have this idea in your head and you think it's a great idea, but you've got some obstacles before it can actually be, you know, the real thing, you know.
0: Yeah,
1: so of course. When I decided in my head, let's make this a duet and let's make it with Jane. And then I had to obviously...
0: Because that's a big choice.
1: It's a big choice.
0: That's a huge choice.
1: Because
0: really.
1: You go... Because I had already recorded the song. So I sang it already.
0: Right.
1: So
0: it's got a bigger choice, hasn't it?
1: Yeah, because then it was like, actually, let's... The second verse, let's make that into a female part. And, you know, so, you know, if Jane had said no, that would have been fine, you know, because obviously...
0: You had it there already.
1: Yeah. Because obviously, you know, it has to align with what, you know, she was doing with her own music. So it was great that she loved it.
0: And she's releasing all the time.
1: She is all the time.
0: Her last song was brilliant too. I heard that on a few weeks ago.
1: That's right.
0: Awesome. Yep.
1: So yeah, it was kind of one of those ideas that I thought may not have happened, but it did. It just got green light after green light. So. But that was probably the hardest thing, you know.
0: Make that choice.
1: Yeah, yeah. Mm. I could have recorded it myself. I could have put it out there. But something inside of me, I just trusted my gut. And I was like, you know what? Let's do something different on this one.
0: Yeah.
1: You know, and I was working with her. And I said, let's do it. So it worked out well, mate. And I'm happy.
0: I got to tell you, you made the right choice.
1: I think so too.
0: Here's Jen Mize and her Rough and Tumble.

0: Great Southerland here at Coast of M963. That's Jen Myers and the Rough and Tumble. Now, Jen was born in Nevada in the States and now lives in Queensland. Can't you tell the American touch there? That track is called Holy Moly.
1: I liked it.
0: And holy moly, Jamie, it's nearly time for us to go.
1: It is.
0: So let's have a look at the plans for the future for you. You got some more shows coming up.
1: Absolutely. I'm doing a lot of regional stuff, and that was the plan this year.
0: Yep.
1: I think I'm back to Mildura in December and Broken Hill. And then the first 3 weeks of January, I'm all over the place.
0: Oh,
1: I'm
0: yeah?
1: everywhere from...
0: You're going to Tamworth?
1: I am. That's yeah. at the end of Tamworth. The first, I've got South Australia, I've got the, I think it's like Kingston, somewhere like that.
0: Kingston is the place.
1: Yeah. Mm-hmm. In South Australia. I've got Echuca, I've got Malwala, I've got Broken Hill again, I've got Renmark in South Australia. So just lots of travelling, lots of touring, lots of getting out there and taking my music to the people, mate.
0: Yeah. Have you been over to the West?
1: I have, yes, absolutely.
0: Yeah. Yeah.
1: I've been to Perth a couple of times.
0: Yep. That's Perth, yeah.
1: Yep.
0: Yeah.
1: I've played over there, yes.
0: Yeah. Yep. What about Queensland?
1: Heaps of places.
0: Yeah.
1: You name it, I've done it. I've been there. Yep.
0: What about the Territory?
1: I lived in Alice Springs for 3 years. That's where I started.
0: Of course you did.
1: My first shows as a 17-year-old was in Alice Springs.
0: You weren't with Ian Mossop there, were you? I
1: saw him.
0: Okay.
1: Brilliant.
0: Yeah.
1: At a festival. Even back then, I'm talking like this was 95, 96.
0: Yeah.
1: Yeah, brilliant.
0: Wow.
1: Yeah. That's actually where I cut my teeth, man.
0: In Alice Springs.
1: Absolutely.
0: Hard market up there.
1: Very hard.
0: Yeah.
1: Very tough.
0: Okay.
1: Yeah.
0: Is that in the rock days or were you in the country days?
1: I reckon it was kind of a bit of mix. I finished off my high school there. So I went to Anzac Hill Primary School and then I went to Centralian College and then just got into music there, to be honest.
0: Yeah.
1: Started performing around the resorts.
0: Done well for you. Mate, it's been an absolute pleasure having you in the studio.
1: Always.

0: tonight. It's fabulous having you here. Absolutely. And I'm looking forward to bringing you in next year to chat about the next songs.
1: Thank you so much, mate. And I really appreciate it.
0: Going to leave with Home Free. And we've got Dave Horsepool up next.

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1: Good evening, I'm Jamel Wells. The Reserve Bank says the government could slash red tape to help the economy ahead of an expected interest rate rise. Federal politics reporter Nelson Scott.
2: The RBA governor has spoken at an event in Sydney warning high inflation is continuing to hammer households. Michelle Bullock argues the labour market remains tight and believes unemployment may actually need to rise in a bid to force consumer prices down. Ms. Bullock also says the latest intergenerational report is a wake-up call for the nation to lift productivity, claiming the government has clear options to encourage economic growth.
3: Remove red tape, they can make it rewarding for businesses to innovate.
2: All eyes will be on the RBA's board meeting next week, with economists forecasting a fourth interest rate rise this year. Nelson Scott, Canberra.
1: The US government has publicly criticised Australia's proposed digital duty of care laws, calling them censorship of protected speech. It's called on the federal government to exclude US social media platforms that rule from rules that will let people opt out of algorithm feeds. Prime Minister Anthony Albanese is in the US promoting the government's tech policy agenda at the UN General Assembly. A woman's been charged with the murder of her child in the New South Wales Blue Mountains. Police say she stabbed her three children in a car before turning the knife on herself. A five-year-old died at the scene, while two others are in a critical but stable condition. The 42-year-old woman is also still in hospital. Victorian police are investigating the death of an eight-month-old girl found unresponsive in a Ballarat home on Sunday. She's died in hospital. A 23-year-old man has been released from custody after being questioned. Car dealers are calling for greater transparency around connected vehicles amid privacy concerns. Investigations have raised questions about what protections are in place for data captured by the vehicles. The Automotive Dealers Association's James Vortman says customers want to know how their data is being used.
4: Whether it's being shared with anyone, they also have the right to potentially switch off the ability for their data to be sent on to another party. These are the things that we don't have a lot of information on. There's no clear process about it. And I think it's time for an urgent national conversation on this issue.
1: And Queensland researchers are looking into a link between bushfire smoke and dementia, cognitive loss and mental health problems. In finance, one Australian dollar buying 71.2 US cents.
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1: Brisbane Lion Lachie Neale will miss Saturday's AFL Grand Final against Fremantle. The midfielder's one-game ban for striking hawk Jack Gedovan has been upheld at the tribunal in a hearing of almost 4.5 hours. Nick Dacos admits there are still holes in his game despite taking out the AFL Brownlow medal. The Collingwood midfielder won after twice finishing runner-up. He hopes to take his game to another level next season.
8: I know that there's still many holes in my game. I need to keep improving. So from an on-field point of view, that's what I'm focusing on, how I can improve and continue to take my game to the next level and hopefully help the team.
1: Roosters halfback Sam Walker has been named at halfback for Friday's NRL clash against the Dolphins. He returns less than a month after ankle surgery, and this year's NRL Grand Final won't feature a headline entertainment act.
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1: And hello again, this is Dave Horsepool, and welcome to Two Up Tuesday right here on Coast FM 963. And welcome back also to Michael O'Brien, and thanks to him for the last two amazing hours of his great Southern Land show. And Michael, we'll be back again at the same time next Tuesday evening. And in tonight's show, I have a lot of great tracks to play in the next 2 hours, as always. And this hour will feature two songs from The Pretenders. In Ray Charles.
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1: And the Pet Shop Boys. Just to name a few. And to start the show this week, here is the English singer, drummer, songwriter, record producer and actor, Phil Collins. He is, of course, best known as the drummer and later lead vocalist of the rock band Genesis, and for his highly successful career as a solo artist. Now, between 1982 and 1990, Collins achieved 3 UK and 7 US number one singles as a solo performer. From his 1989 album, But Seriously, here is Something Happened on the Way to Heaven.

From his 1982 album Hello, I Must Be Going, Phil Collins there and You Can't Hurry Love. His great cover of the Diana Ross and the Supremes song. His single version peaked at number 1 in the UK and 10 in the US. We are on Coast FM 963 with Dave Horsball on 2 Up Tuesday. And next up, we're going to feature two tracks from the English synth pop duo formed in London in 1981, the Pet Shop Boys. Consisting of keyboardist Chris Lowe and vocalist Neil Tennant, they've sold more than 100 million records worldwide and were listed as the most successful duo in British music history in the 1999 edition of the Guinness Book of Records. The Pet Shop Boys have achieved 22 top 10 hits on the UK singles chart, including 4 UK number ones, West End Girls, Heart, and the synth pop version of Always On My Mind, which we're going to play shortly. But first, here is their cover version of the Village People's 1979 hit Go West. The Pet Shop Boys version peaked at number 10 in Australia in 1992.

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0: Not once, but twice. 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

0: There's the Pet Shop Boys with the song they performed in 1987 on a television special produced for ITV in the United Kingdom called Love Me Tender. It commemorated the 10th anniversary of Elvis Presley's death, and the program featured various popular acts of the time performing cover versions of his songs. Now, the Pet Shop Boys' performance was so well received that the duo decided to record the song and release it as a single. It went to number one in the UK and was later included on the 1991 compilation album Discography. That's hard to say. You're tuned into Coast FM 963. This is 2 Up Tuesday with Dave Horsball. And coming up after the sponsor break, we feature yet another English rock band that was formed in March of 1978. The original band was headed by the female founder and main songwriter on lead vocals, who was born on the 7th of September in Akron, Ohio, in the United States, and was the daughter of a part-time secretary and a Yellow Pages manager. In May 1973, our mystery woman moved to London. Now, who is she? Well, you'll find out after these short words from our fabulous sponsors.
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This is Dave Horsepool with Two Up Tuesday. And our mystery solo female artist, of course, was the amazing Chrissie Hynde and her band, The Pretenders. And from 1979, that was Brass in Pocket, the number one hit in the UK, as well as Sweden and Ireland, and became the first new number one single of the 1980s. It reached the top 10 in various countries, including Australia, Belgium, Canada, South Africa, and New Zealand. And before that, I'll Stand By You from their sixth studio album, Last of the Independents, in 1994. Well, next up, some classic Ray Charles. In a moment, we're going to play his 1961 version of Unchain My Heart, which, of course, was later covered by Joe Cocker in 1987. But first up, here's one of Ray's most well-known tracks, also from 1961. Here is Hit the Road, Jack.

0: From 1961, Ray Charles and Unchain My Heart. And this is 2UP Tuesday with Dave Horsepull on Coast FM 963. And coming up after the break, we're going to hear an American singer and recording artist who has won two Grammy Awards with fellow musician and then husband Kris Kristofferson. Her recordings include Your Love Keeps Lifting Me Higher and Higher and We're All Alone. And we're going to play both those tracks next, so stay tuned to find out who she is.
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0: 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I sometimes call him Brother Dave.
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0: Monks don't play 2-up.
1: This is 2-Up Tuesday with Brother Dave Horspool.

Well, the last two tracks we just played, both from the same album, Anytime, Anywhere, and it was the sixth album by Rita Coolidge, released in 1977 on the A&M Records label. Now, this album being her most successful, reaching number six on the Billboard 200, and having been certified platinum with over 1 million US copies sold. First up, her cover of the Boz Scaggs' We're All Alone. That peaked at number seven. And the album's biggest hit we just played, Your Love Has Lifted Me Higher and Higher, which made number two and, of course, was a remake of the Jackie Wilson original hit from 1967. Coast FM. Well, coming up in our second hour after the 11 o'clock news, or 200, and having been certified platinum with over 1 million US copies sold. First up, her cover of the Boz Scaggs' We're All Alone. That peaked at number seven. And the album's biggest hit we just played, Your Love Has Lifted Me Higher and Higher, which made number two and, of course, was a remake of the Jackie Wilson original.

0: Good evening, I'm Jamel Wells. Brisbane Lion Lachie Neale will miss Saturday's AFL Grand Final against Fremantle after his ban for striking was upheld. Jack Fenwick reports.
1: After over 2 hours of submissions and over 2 hours of deliberations by the tribunal, Lachie Neale has failed to overturn his suspension. The 33-year-old hit with the ban for an off-the-ball strike on Hawthorn's Jack Ginnivan in Saturday's prelim final. It will be his first suspension in his 320-game career, and he comes ahead of one of his biggest. Neale will now watch his former side Fremantle and the side he won the past two premierships with battle out for history at the MCG. The club can appeal. Jack Fenwick reporting.
0: Australia's diesel stockpile has shrunk by 20% in the past 2 months to 31 days of supply. Storage limitations have forced the government to pause its program of extra subsidised fuel imports. Despite global oil prices passing $100 a barrel, fuel supplies remain stable and 28% above the required minimum. The superannuation industry has hit back at a proposal to let home buyers use their super as collateral for a mortgage. Liberal Senator Andrew Bragg says it would give people access to home loans without directly withdrawing from their retirement savings. The proposal is not official opposition policy. Super Members Council Chief Executive Misha Schubert says the money needs to be left alone.
2: Around 80% of Australians say super is going to be absolutely critical for their income in retirement, and that Australians are really clear that super's got one job, and that's to be their income in retirement.
0: Jetstar workers are waiving additional passenger fees as part of industrial action. Brian Wilson reports.
3: The airline's workers are stepping up their campaign for better wages, weather protection and job security by waiving or zeroing many of Jetstar's additional charges for excess bags, booking fees and seat selections. The industrial action by the Australian Services Union won't delay flights travelling to the grand final, but it will reduce the profits from one of the carriers' most busiest times of the year. Brian Wilson reporting.
0: Authorities in Australia and New Zealand have seized more than a tonne of illegal drugs and guns. The week-long operation has seen more than 1,200 people charged. And Australian children's author and illustrator Terry Denton has died aged 76. He is best known for the popular Treehouse series. In finance, one Australian dollar buying around 71.2 US cents.
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0: Just repeating our top story, Brisbane Lion Lachie Neale will miss Saturday's AFL Grand Final against Fremantle after his ban for striking was upheld. Fremantle coach Justin Longmuir has been named the Coaches Association Senior Coach of the Year. The Panthers admit they're impressed by the Knights' surge through the NRL finals. The Premiership favourites will face last year's Wooden Spooners in Sunday's preliminary final. Star Roosters halfback Sam Walker has been named to return from injury in their final against the Dolphins. And an English footballer run over by a pitch roller has described the incident as terrifying. You're up to date. That's the latest news and sport.
6: Human Nature meets Phil Collins, ARIA Hall of Famer and founder of Human Nature. 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In the air tonight. Against all odds. Susudio and many more. 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That's Phil Collins. 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
1: And welcome back to the second hour of Two Up Tuesday with Dave Horsepool. And this hour, we're going to feature two up tracks from Orleans.
2: 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I want to be your partner. Can't you see?
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But right now, to kick off our second hour, the English rock band formed in 1970 by Brian Ferry called Roxy Music. And off their 1980 Flesh and Blood album, here is Oh Yeah.

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Two Up Tuesday on Coast FM 963 with Dave Horsepool. And from Brian Ferry and Roxy Music's 1982 album Avalon, that was, of course, the brilliant title track. Well, our next two up here on Coast FM 963 is the American pop rock band formed in 1972 in Woodstock, New York, called Orleans. And you may remember Channel 9 using this song, Still the One, as its prominent promotional theme song and slogan from the late 1970s until really around the mid-2000s. And they briefly brought it back in 2021. So here it is, their number 5 hit from 1976, Still the One.

Club Tuesday with Dave Horsepaugh on Coast FM 963, and that was Orleans and Dance With Me. And that song peaked at number 6 in 1975. Well, next up, we're featuring two tracks off Sade's debut album, Diamond Life, from 1984. Shortly, we'll hear their smash hit Smooth Operator, but right now, here is

0: You're listening to Coast FM 963. This is 2 Up Tuesday with Dave Horspool and the easy sound of English band Sade and Smooth Operator from 1983. Now, all of Sade's albums, including compilations and a live album, have charted in the US top 10. The band was ranked at number 50 on VH1's list of the 100 greatest artists of all time and inducted into the Rock and Roll Hall of Fame earlier this year. Well, coming up after the break, some gold from the late Gordon Lightfoot.
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home of the classic hits, Coast FM 963. And this is Dave Horsepool with Two Up Tuesday. And first up, from the late Canadian singer Gordon Lightfoot, that song released in 1974 on Reprise Records, Sundown, off his ninth studio album. And this was the only Lightfoot album to reach number one on the pop charts in the US. And of course, just then, the beautiful If You Could Read My Mind from 1970. And a fun fact about the 1970 album, this album was originally released with the title Sit Down, Young Stranger. But shortly after its release, it was renamed If You Could Read My Mind, with the song of that title reached number one on the RPM Top Singles chart in Canada and number five on the Billboard Hot 100 in the US. Gordon passed away in Toronto on October 30, 2023, at the age of 84, of natural causes. Well, now we turn to a British soul band formed by Errol Brown and Tony Wilson. The group had at least one hit song every year on the UK singles chart from 1970 to 1984. Wow, what an achievement that was. Here's one of them with Hot Chocolate from 1978, and I'll Put You Together Again. When you

0: Coast FM 963, and you're listening to Two Up Tuesday with Dave Horsepool. And Everyone's a Winner, the third single from the 1978 Hot Chocolate album of the same name. It peaked at number 12 on the UK singles chart and number 6 on the US Billboard Hot 100. Well, coming up after the break, we're going to hear from Huey Lewis and the news.
1: It's the recession we had to have. 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

Hip to Be Square by Huey Lewis and the News from 1986 as the second single from the multi-platinum album Four, as in the golf. Four. F-O-R-E, not the number four. Well, it is getting late in the night, and we just have one more Huey Lewis track to play before we hand over to David Brown with Classic Hits Overnight, followed by Daybreak from 4am with Wayne C, and from 6am, Greg Wilmot with The Big Breakfast. Well, thanks again for being with me tonight. Hope you can join me again at the same time, 10pm till midnight next week for 2 Up Tuesday. In the meantime, this is Dave Horsepool saying goodnight, go well, see you next Tuesday, and let's finish with Huey Lewis and the News.

0: I'm Jack Beck. The opposition has distanced itself from a Liberal senator's push to unlock superannuation for home buyers. Andrew Bragg has proposed using super as collateral for home loans to increase borrowing power. One Nation has already pledged to let renters and mortgage holders access up to a quarter of their super. Liberal leader Angus Taylor says the opposition is still finalising its policy.
1: Superannuation is Australians' money. It's Australians' money. They should have choice in it. That's why we strongly support self-managed super funds. But the proposal you're talking about there is not our policy.
0: A woman's been charged with murdering her child in the New South Wales Blue Mountains. Chris McCarthy reports.
2: Police allege the 42-year-old stabbed her three children in a vehicle at Valley Heights on Sunday before turning the knife on herself. One child, aged five, died at the scene, while a one- and three-year-old remain in critical but stable conditions. Officers have charged the woman with one count of murder and two of cause grievous bodily harm with intent to murder. The accused, who remains in hospital after the attack, appeared in court via bedside video link. She's been refused bail to appear before Penrith Court on November 20. Chris McCarthy, Sydney.
0: The Reserve Bank says the federal government could slash red tape to increase productivity. The latest intergenerational report warns Australia's productivity is expected to remain below its historical average. The RBA governor says the government has levers at its disposal to reverse the trend. These include cutting regulation and making it easier for businesses to invest and innovate. A 15-year-old boy has been arrested after at least 11 people were injured in a shooting outside a high school in Turkey. Two people are in critical conditions after the gunman opened fire before fleeing. The suspect's mother, father and grandfather have also been detained. It's the third school shooting in Turkey this year. A Sri Lankan court has convicted 15 men of plotting a 2019 bombing that killed 270 people and injured more than 500. Nine other men have been acquitted. The Easter blasts at three churches and three hotels were the deadliest in Sri Lanka since the end of its civil war in 2009. 45 foreigners were among those killed. And roughly one in seven Queenslanders believe foxes and cats are native to Australia. Polling from the Invasive Species Council also revealed 2% did not know kangaroos were native and 5% for wombats. Rewilding manager Rob Brewster says it's a case of out of mind, out of sight.
3: Because we don't see them, we don't appreciate them, we don't know them, we don't love them, and we start to think those things that we see on the road are indeed native.
0: In finance, one Australian dollar is buying 71 US cents.
4: There's one nursery on the coast that makes gardening affordable. Narara Valley Nursery.
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0: Brisbane Lion Lachie Neale has had his one match ban for striking upheld at the tribunal and will miss this weekend's AFL Grand Final. It's the midfielder's first suspension in his 320-game career, but the club can appeal. Fremantle coach Justin Longmuir has been named the AFL Coaches Association Senior Coach of the Year. Longmuir led the Dockers to a minor premiership and their second ever grand final. He's told Fox Footy he's proud.
6: Yeah, it is a terrific honour, and Fags has won the last couple. There's some great coaches and highly respected coaches on that honour board, so to join them is very humbling.
0: Knights coach Justin Holbrook has retained the same 19-man squad for Sunday's NRL preliminary final against the Panthers. And in the NFL, the LA Rams have bounced back, beating the New York Jets 28-6. That's the latest news and sport.
7: 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In the air tonight. Against all odds. Susudio and many more. 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That's Phil Collins. 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

0: It's 18 minutes after 12. Thanks for joining us on Coast FM Classic Hits Overnight. Coming up this hour, we'll hear from Bananarama, Savage Garden, and Kim Wilde, Phil Collins, and more of the songs you know and love. But first, a quick word from our sponsors, and after that, Paul McCartney and Wings with Goodnight Tonight.
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fabulous collaboration of Glen Campbell and Bobby Gentry from 1969 with their version of their 1958 Everly Brothers classic, All I Have to Do is Dream. The home of classic hits and a better music mix, this is Coast FM 963. Coming up now from the 1985 album No Jacket Required, it's Phil Collins with Inside Out.

0: 1966, The Supremes with You Keep Me Hanging On. Cast of M Classic Hits Overnight. A short break now to hear from our sponsors. And after that, we'll be back with the classic hits and a better music mix and a song from Kim Wilde that was written by her father and brother, who also produced it. And after the break, it's Kim Wilde with Cambodia.
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0: I'm Jack Fenn. The Prime Minister has joined world leaders in demanding tougher guardrails for AI. Federal politics reporter Nelson Scott.
1: Anthony Albanese and 21 other leaders have signed a statement at the UN in New York pushing for stricter AI regulations. The declaration calls for mandatory safety checks, shared global standards, and tighter oversight of high-powered AI models. Neither the US nor China have signed the statement, but Mr. Albanese argues we need to harness the technology's benefits without risking public safety.
2: Humans need to be in control of it.
1: The Prime Minister has also launched Australia's bid for a seat on the UN Security Council. Opposition leader Angus Taylor insists his priorities are backwards.
3: This Prime Minister should get serious about Australians' security in Australia.
1: Nelson Scott, Canberra.
0: The Reserve Bank warns unemployment may have to rise to bring consumer prices down. The RBA says the jobless rate may need to reach 5% to get inflation back into its target range. The warning comes ahead of an expected interest rate hike next week. Governor Michelle Bullock says the labour market will need to soften to ease price pressures.
4: An unemployment rate of, say, 4.5% at the moment. At the moment, we think that's a bit tight. You know, between 4.5 and 5 will probably take enough heat out of the labour market that it'll ease pressure on inflation.
0: Australia's diesel stockpile has shrunk by about 20% over the past 2 months to 31 days of supply. Storage capacity limitations have forced the federal government to pause its program of extra subsidised fuel imports. Despite global oil prices surging past $100 a barrel, fuel supplies remain stable at about 28% above required minimum levels. The Melbourne Cricket Club is vowing to stamp out antisocial behaviour at the AFL Grand Final following Saturday's ugly scenes. Hundreds of objects were hurled into the MCG after Hawthorn's tense preliminary final loss to Brisbane. MCC President Stuart Fox says those responsible will be held to account.
5: To have such a cracking game of football and then in the last 20 seconds have poor behaviour from probably a few hundred fans was really, really disappointing. Our job is to make sure we stamp this out for good. We support the police and our team have been hard at it, reviewing the footage.
0: And Australian illustrator and author Terry Denton, best known for the Treehouse series, has died aged 76. His agent and publishers say he died on Monday, surrounded by his family. In finance, one Australian dollar is buying around 71.1 US cents.
6: There's one nursery on the coast that makes gardening affordable. Narara Valley Nursery.
7: Sponsor. 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
0: Lachie Neal will miss Saturday's grand final against Fremantle, the midfielder failing to overturn his one-game ban for striking Hawk Jack Ginnivan. The ban is his first in his 320-game career, but the Lions can appeal. The AFL is refusing to rule out allowing Fremantle to use Wharfie time in the grand final. The activation uses AC/DC's Hell's Bells to rev up the players and crowd late in a game, but Fremantle hope for it to be used as a goal sting. AFL CEO Andrew Dillon says the league is yet to come to a decision.
8: We're just working through the finer details of that with both of the clubs at the moment about how those goal celebrations play out, how a potential for Wharfie time might be. We've just got to dot some I's and cross some T's.
0: And Roosters halfback Sam Walker has been named at halfback for Friday's NRL prelim final against the Dolphins. That's the latest news and sport.
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0: Certainly a feel-good song. James Brown, no relation, I Got You. It's 21 minutes, it's 20 minutes after one. Thanks for joining us on Coast FM Classic Hits Overnight. Still to come this hour, Martha and the Vandellas, Peter Andre, Midnight Oil and Orleans. But first, a short break now to hear from our sponsors. Then after the break, Dr. Hook with Walk Right In.
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Wednesday morning on the beautiful Central Coast. Let's continue with the better music mix. Up now, Ray Parker Jr. and A Woman Needs Love, Just Like You Do. And after that, Peter Andre with Mysterious Girl.

0: Motown Sound with a serious story to tell, a story that sadly continues to this day. There was Martha and the Vandellas with Nowhere to Run. 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

0: I'm Jack Bennett. The Reserve Bank says the government could slash red tape to help the economy ahead of an expected interest rate hike. Federal politics reporter Nelson Scott.
1: The RBA governor has spoken at an event in Sydney warning high inflation is continuing to hammer households. Michelle Bullock argues the labour market remains tight and believes unemployment may actually need to rise in a bid to force consumer prices down. Ms. Bullock also says the latest intergenerational report is a wake-up call for the nation to lift productivity, claiming the government has clear options to encourage economic growth.
2: Remove red tape, they can make it rewarding for businesses to innovate.
1: All eyes will be on the RBA's board meeting next week, with economists forecasting a fourth interest rate rise this year. Nelson Scott, Canberra.
0: The coalition has vowed to dismantle Labor's climate agenda and rewrite national energy policy if it wins the next federal election. The plan will focus on slashing regulations to bring down power bills for households and businesses, whilst also scrapping net zero. Opposition energy spokesman Dan Tehan says current environmental policies are placing an unsustainable burden on Australian consumers.
3: We will take a chainsaw to all of the green tape that has been introduced by Anthony Albanese and the Labor government, which is pushing energy bills through the roof.
0: Australia's diesel stockpile has fallen by 20% to a 31-day supply as storage limits hit full capacity. The federal government has paused its subsidised fuel shipments while global oil prices surge past $100 a barrel. National fuel supplies remain steady and it sits roughly 28% above the required minimum levels. The US government has publicly criticised Australia's proposed digital duty of care laws, calling it extraterritorial censorship of protected speech. It's called on the Albanese government to exclude US social media platforms from the rules that would give users the choice to opt out of algorithmic feeds. Prime Minister Anthony Albanese is in the US promoting the government's tech policy agenda at the UN General Assembly. And Western Australia will soon have the country's strictest laws around smart glasses in schools. The wearable technology can't be used or stored on public school premises from the first day of Term 4. The rules apply to students, staff, parents and visitors. Education Minister Sabina Winton says the rules will prevent secret recordings and protect people's privacy.
4: I would just urge everyone to think carefully about these devices, which at the surface level look like great fun, but we know can cause so many unintended consequences.
5: There's one nursery on the coast that makes gardening affordable. Narara Valley Nursery. Sponsor.
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0: Brisbane Lion Lachie Neale will miss Saturday's AFL Grand Final against Fremantle after his one-game ban for striking Jack Ginnivan was upheld in a mammoth four-hour tribunal hearing. AFL great James Hurd says it's a massive decision by the tribunal.
7: I think this will go down as one of the most remarkable weeks in suspensions. I mean, this is an absolute champion of the game and one of the most important players in last year's Grand Final, the second half, and the impact he had on the game. He's been in remarkable form throughout the year. This is an incredible result for Brisbane. I'm going to make Fremantle's job all the more easier.
0: The Penrith Panthers admit they're impressed by the Newcastle Knights' surge through the NRL finals. The Premiership favourites will face last year's Wooden Spooners in Sunday's preliminary final. And the LA Rams have bounced back from their NFL loss to the San Francisco 49ers in Melbourne. They've beaten the New York Jets 28-6.
8: Human Nature meets Phil Collins, ARIA Hall of Famer and founder of Human Nature. 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In the air tonight. Against all odds. Susudio and many more. 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That's Phil Collins. 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

0: 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Still to come this hour, more great music from Tony Childs, Divinyls, Sherbet and Carole King. But first, a word from our sponsors, and after that we'll be back to the music with Anita Ward and Ring My Bell.
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Up now, Take the L Out of Lover and It's Over. Here's the Motels with Take the L.

0: 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This is Coast FM Classic Hits Overnight. 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

0: A Liberal senator argues home buyers should be able to use their superannuation as collateral for a mortgage. Andrew Bragg says this would give people access to home loans without directly withdrawing from their retirement savings. The proposal is not official opposition policy, but Senator Bragg argues it would help budding property buyers in their quest for a home.
1: If you were going to use cash in super as collateral, that would reduce the amount of money you need to find for a deposit, right? So that's will be one potential use. The other use would be you could offset your loan by using the cash in your super. So that's two options where the money effectively remains preserved inside the superannuation scheme.
0: A new report reveals 68% of oil exported to Australia from a key Asian refinery this year was Russian-derived, sparking warnings motorists are unknowingly funding the war in Ukraine. Despite a ban on direct Russian oil imports, a legal loophole allows crude processed oil in third countries like Brunei to enter Australia as refined fuel. Australia has imported a total of 2.6 million tonnes of Russian origin oil from the Brunei refinery since the war in Ukraine began in 2022. The Reserve Bank says the federal government could slash red tape to increase productivity. The latest intergenerational report warns Australia's productivity is expected to remain below its historical average. The RBA governor says the government has levers at its disposal to reverse the trend. These include cutting regulation and making it easier for businesses to invest and innovate. WA police have renewed calls for information into the suspected murder of Joshua Warnocke near Broome more than 16 years ago. The 21-year-old was last seen walking along Old Broome Road in the early hours of February 26th back in 2010. Detective Acting Inspector Jessica Securo says a reward of $1 million remains available for any information that leads to an arrest.
2: Joshua's death has always been investigated as a suspected homicide, and detectives have pursued extensive lines of inquiry to try and identify the person or persons responsible.
0: And Jetstar workers are pulling the pin on the airline's additional passenger fees. Brian Wilson explains.
3: The airline's workers are stepping up their campaign for better wages, weather protection and job security by waiving or zeroing many of Jetstar's additional charges for excess bags, booking fees and seat selections. The industrial action by the Australian Services Union won't delay flights travelling to the grand final, but it will reduce the profits from one of the carrier's most busiest times of the year. Brian Wilson reporting.
4: There's one nursery on the coast that makes gardening affordable. Narara Valley Nursery.
5: Sponsor. 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
0: Brisbane Lion Lachie Neal has had his one-match ban for striking upheld at a four-and-a-half-hour Mammoth Tribunal hearing and will miss this weekend's AFL Grand Final. It's the midfielder's first suspension in his 320-game career, but the club can appeal. Fremantle coach Justin Longmuir has been named the AFL Coaches Association AFL Senior Coach of the Year. The 45-year-old leading the Dockers to 19 wins, a minor premiership and the club's second ever grand final appearance. Longmuir has told Fox Footy it's an award for him and his assistants.
6: I really do see this as a coaching group award rather than an individual award. I know my name's on the honour board, but it's a coaching group that helps the players get to this stage, and yeah, I'm really proud of what they've done as well.
0: And Knights coach Justin Holbrook has retained the same 19-man squad for Sunday's NRL preliminary final against the Panthers.
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0: Tommy Boyce and Bobby Hart with a great catchy bit of music. I wonder what she's doing tonight. It's 17 minutes after 3. Thanks for joining us on Coast FM and Classic Hits Overnight. More great music lined up for you this hour. We'll hear from the Fifth Dimension, the Little River Band, Throb and Merrill Bainbridge. But first, a quick word from our sponsors and then we'll continue with a bit of music mix and Bob Marley asking, is this love?
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magnificent voice of Judith Durham with The Seekers and Georgia Girl. One great song after another. 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Up now, let's hear from The Cure with Love Cats, and after that, Meryl Bainbridge with Mouth.

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0: I'm Jack Fenning. The Reserve Bank says the government could slash red tape to help the economy ahead of an expected interest rate hike. Federal politics reporter Nelson Scott.
1: The RBA governor has spoken at an event in Sydney warning high inflation is continuing to hammer households. Michelle Bullock argues the labour market remains tight and believes unemployment may actually need to rise in a bid to force consumer prices down. Ms. Bullock also says the latest intergenerational report is a wake-up call for the nation to lift productivity, claiming the government has clear options to encourage economic growth.
2: Remove red tape, they can make it rewarding for businesses to innovate.
1: All eyes will be on the RBA's board meeting next week, with economists forecasting a fourth interest rate rise this year. Nelson Scott, Canberra.
0: The coalition has vowed to dismantle Labor's climate agenda

0: and rewrite national energy policy if it wins the next federal election. The plan will focus on slashing regulations to bring down power bills for households and businesses, whilst also scrapping net zero. Opposition energy spokesman Dan Tehan says current environmental policies are placing an unsustainable burden on Australian consumers.
1: We will take a chainsaw to all of the green tape that has been introduced by Anthony Albanese and the Labor government, which is pushing energy bills through the roof.
0: Australia's diesel stockpile has fallen by 20% to a 31-day supply as storage limits hit full capacity. The federal government has paused its subsidised fuel shipments while global oil prices surge past $100 a barrel. National fuel supplies remain steady and it sits roughly 28% above the required minimum levels. The US government has publicly criticised Australia's proposed digital duty of care laws, calling it extraterritorial censorship of protected speech. It's called on the Albanese government to exclude US social media platforms from the rules that would give users the choice to opt out of algorithmic feeds. Prime Minister Anthony Albanese is in the US promoting the government's tech policy agenda at the UN General Assembly. And Western Australia will soon have the country's strictest laws around smart glasses in schools. The wearable technology can't be used or stored on public school premises from the first day of Term 4. The rules apply to students, staff, parents and visitors. Education Minister Sabina Winton says the rules will prevent secret recordings and protect people's privacy.
2: I would just urge everyone to think carefully about these devices, which at the surface level look like great fun, but we know can cause so many unintended consequences.
3: There's one nursery on the coast that makes gardening affordable. Narara Valley Nursery.
4: Sponsor. You're up to date with the latest news. 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
0: Brisbane Lion Lachie Neale will miss Saturday's AFL Grand Final against Fremantle after his one-game ban for striking Jack Ginnivan was upheld in a mammoth four-hour tribunal hearing. AFL great James Hurd says it's a massive decision by the tribunal.
5: I think this will go down, Ed, as one of the most remarkable weeks in suspensions. I mean, this is an absolute champion of the game and one of the most important players in last year's Grand Final, the second half, and the impact he had on the game. He's been in remarkable form throughout the year. This is an incredible result for Brisbane. I'm going to make Fremantle's job all the more easier.
0: The Penrith Panthers admit they're impressed by the Newcastle Knights' surge through the NRL finals. The premiership favourites will face last year's Wooden Spooners in Sunday's preliminary final. And the LA Rams have bounced back from their NFL loss to the San Francisco 49ers in Melbourne. They've beaten the New York Jets 28-6.
3: Human Nature meets Phil Collins, ARIA Hall of Famer and founder of Human Nature. Phil Burton comes to Wyong Leagues with his new show, Phil by Phil, a night of Phil Collins. Relive hit after hit after hit. In the air tonight. Against all odds. Susudio and many more. Phil by Phil. That's Phil Collins. Sung by Phil Burton. October 10 at Wyong League Showroom. 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

0: Classic Hits, Coast FM 963. Welcome to Daybreak, Wednesday morning, hump day. And there's the Rolling Stones. Let's spend the night together. It's coming up to 20 minutes after four. And on the way very soon, we'll update your Wednesday weather forecast. Throw in there one from the Eurythmics. Next, though, we're going on the long run with the Eagles here on Daybreak. Good morning.
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Ray Columbus and the Invaders there, She's a Mod. Also, The Miracle of Love by the Rhythmics. 28, or it's coming up to 27 minutes to 5 o'clock. Taking a look at your weather forecast now for your Wednesday. Now, they're saying it's going to be partly cloudy. There's a high chance of showers, most likely in the morning and afternoon. Winds are going to go east to northeasterly, 15 to 20 kilometres before changing northeasterly to 20 to 30 kilometres later on during the morning. On the way very soon, the mixture's Pete Murray. Right now, here is Roy Orbison, The Big O. This is Daybreak across the Central Coast. Good morning.

0: Classic Hits, Coast FM 963, Lynn Randall there, going out of my head. Yes, well, that's me at the moment this morning. Unbelievable. We're looking around about 15 minutes to 5 o'clock. 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ELO, next though, it's David Bowie.
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After the 5 o'clock news, we're going to rock into some great music there. We've got the Beach Boys in there, Richard Marx, and we'll kick it off with John Mellencamp. Right now, to get us to the news, here's Stephen Wood and Back in the High Life. Good morning, Central Coast. 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

0: Good morning, I'm Dusty Fitzpatrick. The Reserve Bank warns unemployment might have to rise to 5% to bring down consumer prices and inflation back into its target range. The warning comes ahead of an expected interest rate hike next week. Governor Michelle Bullock says the labour market will need to soften to ease price pressures.
1: An unemployment rate of, say, 4.5% at the moment. We think that's a bit tight. You know, between 4.5 and 5 will probably take enough heat out of the labour market that it'll ease pressure on inflation.
0: The Trump administration has issued a rare public rebuke of Australia's proposed digital duty of care, warning the policy amounts to global censorship. Washington claims forcing tech platforms to alter their algorithm threatens protected speech and has called on the Albanese government to exclude US social media platforms from the rules. Australia's diesel stockpile has fallen by 20% to a 31-day supply as storage limits hit full capacity. The federal government has paused its subsidised fuel shipments while global oil prices surge past $100 a barrel. The superannuation industry has hit back at a proposal to let home buyers use their super as collateral for a mortgage. Liberal Senator Andrew Bragg says it would give people access to home loans without directly withdrawing from their retirement savings. The proposal is not official opposition policy. Super Members Council Chief Executive Misha Schubert says the money needs to be left alone.
2: Around 80% of Australians say super is going to be absolutely

0: absolutely critical for their income in retirement, and that Australians are really clear that super's got one job, and that's to be their income in retirement.
1: A woman's been charged with the murder of her child in the New South Wales Blue Mountains. Police say she stabbed her three children in the car before turning the knife on herself. A five-year-old died at the scene while two others are in hospital in a critical but stable condition. The 42-year-old woman is also still in hospital. Victoria Police is investigating after shots were fired at a man from a vehicle in Melbourne's north. The 28-year-old wasn't physically injured in the incident at Greenvale. Officers have been told the man was getting out of his car when the shots rang out. And Australian children's author and illustrator Terry Denton has died at the age of 76. He's best known for the popular Treehouse series. Checking the markets, the Dow Jones is trading down 168 points. The Nasdaq is trading up 108 points. One Australian dollar is buying 71.14 US cents.
2: There's one nursery on the coast that makes gardening affordable. Narara Valley Nursery.
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1: Brisbane Lion Lachie Neale will miss Saturday's AFL Grand Final against Fremantle after his ban for striking was upheld, Jack Fenwick reports.
4: After over 2 hours of submissions and over 2 hours of deliberations by the tribunal, Lachie Neale has failed to overturn his suspension. The 33-year-old hit with the ban for an off-the-ball strike on Hawthorn's Jack Ginnivan in Saturday's prelim final. It will be his first suspension in his 320-game career, and he comes ahead of one of his biggest. Neale will now watch his former side Fremantle and the side he won the past two premierships with battle out for history at the MCG. The club can appeal. Jack Fenwick reporting.
1: Fremantle coach Justin Longmuir has been named the Coaches Association Senior Coach of the Year, and Roosters halfback Sam Walker has been named at halfback for Friday's NRL preliminary final against the Dolphins. That's the latest news and sport.
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0: Good morning, Central Coast, and this is Daybreak Wednesday morning edition. Todd Rundgren there, I saw the light. 17 minutes after 5 is the time. On the way, very soon we're going to update your weather forecast for you. Also throw in there one from Adam and the Ants. And next, it is Metal as Anything here on Daybreak. Good morning.
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Classic Ed's Coast FM 963, Adam and the Ants, Goody Two Shoes there. 25 after 5 is the time. News coming up very shortly. Now, let's check your Wednesday weather forecast for you. High chance of showers, most likely in the morning and afternoon. And the winds east to or northeasterly, 15 to 20 kilometres before they're changing, and they're going to become northeasterly, 20 to 30 kilometres in the morning. Looking at a top today of 22 degrees, and on the way very soon, more great classic music. We've got a double shot from the Tinas, and also throwing their one from Mississippi. This is Daybreak across the Central Coast. Good morning.

I was once out strolling one very hot summer's day, when I thought I'd lay myself down to rest in a big field of tall grass. I lay there in the sun and felt it caressing my face as I fell asleep and dreamed. I dreamed I was in a Hollywood movie, and that I was the star of the movie. This really blew my mind, the fact that me, an overfed, long-haired, leaping gnome, should be the star of a Hollywood movie. But there I was. I was taken to a place, the Hall of the Mountain King.

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In her hand was a bottle of wine, in the other a glass. She poured some of the wine from the bottle into the glass and raised it to her lips.

0: Morning, I'm Josh Bryant. A woman has been charged with the murder of her child in the Blue Mountains. The 42-year-old is accused of stabbing her three children before all four of them were found injured in or near a car at Valley Heights. A 5-year-old died at the scene. Children aged 1 and 3 are in critical but stable conditions. Police have now charged a second man with murder following a deadly shooting in Sydney Southwest earlier this year. A 28-year-old died, 4 others were injured in the incident at Canley Heights. A 37-year-old is facing charges including murder and possessing a prohibited weapon. The US president has used an address to the United Nations General Assembly to suggest he could annihilate Iran. G7 foreign ministers have told Tehran to stop arming Houthi rebels in Yemen as the conflict in the Middle East spirals out. Donald Trump says he currently has 2 alternatives.
1: Will a deal be made with Iran that lets them rebuild and create a far greater country than it ever was before? Maybe one of the greatest in the Middle East or even the world? Or do I annihilate the Islamic Republic and do it quickly?
0: Ferry passengers are being told their services should be back to a normal timetable from today after a pause in industrial action. Private operator Transdev says the Maritime Union has agreed to suspend all protected action during a renewed negotiation on a pay deal. The parties will now hold 2 weeks of talks in the hopes of finding a resolution. A Liberal senator argues home buyers in Australia should be able to use their superannuation as collateral for a mortgage. Andrew Bragg believes it would give people access to home loans without having to directly withdraw from their retirement savings. The proposal is not official opposition policy at this stage. Senator Bragg argues it would help budding property buyers in their quest to secure a home.
2: If you were going to use cash in super as collateral, that would reduce the amount of money you need to find for a deposit, right? So that's would be one potential use. The other use would be you could offset your loan by using the cash in your super. So that's two options where the money effectively remains preserved inside the superannuation scheme.
0: Also making news, the US government is raising serious concerns about Australia's proposed new digital duty of care policy, arguing it will facilitate censorship and disproportionately affect American companies. And Australian illustrator and author Terry Denton, best known for the Treehouse book series, has died at the age of 76. His agent and publisher say he died on Monday, surrounded by family. In finance, the Dow Jones trading down 129 points, the Nasdaq up 145, one Aussie dollar buying 71 US cents.
3: There's one nursery on the coast that makes gardening affordable, Narara Valley Nursery.
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5: Good morning. Team lists are in for this week's NRL preliminary finals. Sam Walker has been named to start at halfback for the Roosters in Friday night's battle with the Dolphins. Remarkably, he'll run out less than a month after having surgery on his ankle. Hugo Savala moves to the bench with Billy Smith and Robert Toya maintaining their spots in the centres. Brisbane Lions star Lachie Neale will miss Saturday's AFL Grand Final against Fremantle after his ban for striking was upheld. The 33-year-old was hit with the ban for an off-the-ball strike on Hawthorn's Jack Ginnivan in Saturday's prelim final. It will be his first suspension in his 320-game career. And in cricket, New South Wales has defeated Queensland by 4 wickets in the one-day cup at Allan Border Field in Brisbane, while India A is 5 for 257 at stumps on day one against Australia A in their 4-day match. That's sport. I'm Mike Pearsall.
0: That's the latest news and sport.
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0: This is the home of classic hits, Coast FM 963 Mississippi there with Kings of the World. And before that, we had the two Tinas, Tina Arena and Tina Turner at, we're looking at 13 minutes to 5 is the time. On the way very soon, more great music. Don't forget the big breakfast coming up after 6 with Greg Wilmot. He is in studio right now limbering up and getting ready for a great big breakfast. On the way very soon, Boney M. Next, though, it's Whitney Houston here on Daybreak. Good.
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0: 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Well, that's about it for Daybreak. I Want to Dance with Somebody, Whitney Houston there. Coming up to 6 o'clock, news, sport and weather. Greg Wilmot standing by next with The Big Breakfast. Don't forget to listen out for your cue to call to go into the draw to win. Yes, you could win a $1,000 gift voucher drawn Friday at 10:35 with Deb Lennon. Looking forward to that. He'll also have the fuel prices update for you around about 10 past 8. And Gardening Today with Cheryl and Darcy around about 8:50. And, of course, don't forget, if you're celebrating an anniversary or a birthday today, you can give him a call, 4322 0072. He'll plop you in the book before 7:50, 10 to 8 this morning for the birthday book. Have yourself a great Wednesday. Catch you tomorrow morning.
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11: It's 6 o'clock. Good morning. I'm Josh Bryant. A woman has been charged with the murder of her child in the Blue Mountains. Dusty Fitzpatrick reports.
12: Police will allege the 42-year-old stabbed her three children in a vehicle at Valley Heights before turning the knife on herself. A 5-year-old died at the scene, while a 1- and 3-year-old remain in critical but stable conditions in hospital. Officers have charged the woman with one count of murder and two counts of causing grievous bodily harm with intent to murder. The accused, who remains in hospital, is due to appear before Penrith Court in November. Dusty Fitzpatrick, Sydney.
11: Sydney locals are waking up to a thick blanket of fog in parts lingering over some of the city. Low visibility has been reported across several suburbs, but there are no reports of disruptions to transport services due to the conditions at this stage. Firearm dealers across New South Wales will visit State Parliament this morning, voicing concerns over a proposed gun buyback scheme. $25,000 in support has been announced for businesses that will be affected by the reforms, but further promised assistance is yet to be revealed. Shooters and Fishers MP Mark Banasiak says the assistance has come too late.
13: We took a proposal to the government well before budget with suggestions on how they needed to support the industry. We were told by the government that we had convinced them, and along came budget and nothing was announced. And now what they have announced is just totally inadequate.
11: US President Donald Trump has used an address to the UN General Assembly to suggest that he could annihilate Iran. G7 foreign ministers have told Tehran to stop arming Houthi rebels in Yemen. President Trump also indicated he believes a deal could be reached with Iran after the midterm elections. Australian petrol and diesel prices have risen to their highest levels in close to 6 months as the Middle East conflict deepens. Drone attacks have damaged a second major oil route in Saudi Arabia, raising concerns about a global supply crunch. Jetstar staff won't be charging customers a range of fees as part of a union campaign for better pay and condition. Workers will today be waiving or recording as zero the fees for excess baggage or seat changes. The Australian Services Union's Scott Cowan says it's not a decision that they've taken lightly.
14: But we're pleased that

0: something that we can do that won't impact the travelling public, but it will impact Jetstar's bottom line and demonstrate to them the value of the work that our members perform day in, day out to keep the company flying.
1: And the Coalition is vowing to dismantle part of Labor's renewable energy policy if it wins the next federal election. In finance, the Dow Jones is trading down 185 points. The Nasdaq is up 122. One Aussie dollar buying 71.1 US cents.
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4: It's business as usual for Nathan Cleary ahead of Sunday's preliminary final against Newcastle. The Penrith halfback has been named to start despite concerns over a foot injury. Sydney FC has sold 17-year-old sensation Akol Akon to American club Colorado Rapids for a club record $2.5 million fee. The teenager will stay at the Sky Blues for the coming season on a 12-month loan deal. He says he's delighted with both the move and the chance to keep playing for his junior club.
5: I let my agent and them know that I always wanted another year here for myself to get better as well, more experience as well. So, yeah, it was good that they were comfortable with that.
4: And Lions star Lachie Neale has failed to overturn his ban for striking and will miss Saturday's AFL Grand Final against Fremantle. It's the first ban of his 320-game career. That's sport. I'm Mike Pearsall.
1: 6:04, that's news and sport.
6: Human Nature meets Phil Collins, ARIA Hall of Famer and founder of Human Nature. Phil Burton comes to Wyong Leagues with his new show, Phil by Phil, a night of Phil Collins. Relive hit after hit after hit. In the air tonight, against all odds, Susudio and many more. Phil by Phil. That's Phil Collins, sung by Phil Burton, October 10 at Wyong League Showroom. 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
8: Good morning to you on this Wednesday morning. Today, the 23rd day of September, a partly cloudy day, says the Bureau. Some isolated showers and northeasterly winds about today. A little foggy around parts of the coast this morning too. Partly cloudy tomorrow with a slight chance of a shower, fine and sunny on Friday. 22 degrees, our expected top today. Had a bit of rain yesterday, a little drizzle and some showers last night. 7 millimetres recorded outside our Gosford studios. High tide on Brisbane water at 8:03 this morning with a low tide this afternoon at 1:41. Currently at Patonga, it's sitting on 14 degrees, 12 at Woongarra. And at Horsfield Bay, it's sitting on 13 degrees at 6:05. 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

0: The Big Breakfast Classic Hits, Coast FM 963. It's Elvin Bishop, Fooled Around and Fell in Love, and Sheena Easton in there too. One for the commuters this morning, the 9-to-5ers getting ready for another day. It is 12 past 6 with Greg Wilbert. Morning to the 6 o'clock is Wednesday morning, 23rd day of September, middle of the working week. And I see blind American singer and pianist Ray Charles was born on this day back in 1926. Well, can you believe it was on this day back in 1993? And I remember this because I was broadcasting on this radio station, the time when Sydney was awarded the Olympic Games for the year 2000. That announcement made on this day back in 1993. The winner is Sydney. We'll remember that for the rest of our lives, won't we? And today is International Day of Sign Language. Welcome along to a Wednesday morning.
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0: Sydney Trains advise trains are running on or near a time this morning on the roads. A breakdown on the M1 southbound. It's near the Dog Trap Road overpass at Arimba, a B double on the edge of the road there. Exercise caution, not causing too many dramas. Some early morning fog patches about this morning too. In fact, looking at some of the cameras on the M1 this morning, a little foggy along the way, so take them extra care. Otherwise, things going all right out there. 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

0: It's the Beatles on the Big Breakfast, the better music mix, Coast FM 963. All you need is love at 17 after 6 with Greg Wilmot. Coming up after 6.30 this morning, I'm going to do this early this morning. I'll open the lines after 6:30, giving you a chance to go into Friday's draw to win a $1,000 gift certificate from the team at Outdoor Elegance at Erina, all part of our monthly music feature around the world in 30 days. 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
0: Thank you, Karen. Back on the radio tonight, 19 past 6. Check the local weather details shortly. Right now, the days of Greece, John and the

And Olivia Newton-John together and those summer nights at 23 after 6 with Greg Willard on a spring morning this morning. Birds singing out there nicely too, can hear those outside. As we take a look at the local weather details, sunrose this morning at 17 minutes to 6. It will set this evening at 9 minutes to 6. High tide coming up on Brisbane Water this morning at 3 minutes past 8 with a low tide this afternoon at 1:41. 89% the moon phase, wind from the west-northwest this morning at 4 kilometres an hour. Humidity at 95%. 7 millimetres of rain recorded in Gosford yesterday, certainly varying around the coast. Lots of drizzle yesterday, and that rain got a little steadier last night. And UV index reading today is a high one. Partly cloudy, the forecast today. Some isolated showers, some fog patches around too. Northeasterly winds, and looking ahead, partly cloudy tomorrow with a slight chance of a shower. Fine and sunny on Friday. 22 degrees, our expected top today. Currently 13 outside our studios here in Gosford, 14 on the coast at Nora Head. And at Mangrove Mountain this morning up in the hinterland, it's sitting on 12 degrees at 24 past 6.

0: The Big Breakfast Wednesday's edition, Classic Hits, Coast FM 963. It's Belinda Carlisle, Little Summer Rain this morning. At 28 after 6 with Greg Wilmot. News coming up shortly, our 6.30 national news with Josh Bryant. Coming up in sports, Sam Walker returning for the Roosters for their preliminary final against the Dolphins. That game played in Brisbane on Friday night. Get the latest on the NRL semi-finals in the news shortly. Other side of 6.30, I'll check the trains and traffic. We'll check the interstate weather forecast for you. More around the world in 30 days for your 2-hour monthly music feature for the month of September. Off to China and Rio after 6.30 song-wise, and I'll also open the lines, giving you a chance to go into the big draw this coming Friday morning. And that is a $1,000 gift certificate up for grabs. If you're not in the draw yet, simply listen out for your cue to call number 4322 0072 after 6.30 this morning. News is next, though, at 6:30 on The Big Breakfast here at Coast FM.
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0: 6:30, good morning, I'm Josh Bryant. Sydney residents have woken to a city blanketed in fog, but so far there haven't been any major traffic or transport headaches as a result. Ferry services are running as normal at the moment. Sydney Airport monitoring the conditions in case there's any effect on flights. The Weather Bureau's Angus Hines says the haze may be here for some time yet.
1: Looks like these foggy regions are spreading pretty far and wide across the area and may continue to do so for the next couple of hours until the sun can really start to erode the fog, chip away and hopefully brighten up those skies a little bit later on this morning.
0: A woman has been charged with the murder of her child in the Blue Mountains. The 42-year-old is accused of stabbing her three children in a car. A 5-year-old died at the scene. The two other children and the woman remain in hospital. The state government maintains the Commonwealth must reconsider its plans to sell off Sydney's historic Victoria Barracks. The Premier has detailed a proposal to place a heritage order on the historic military facility. Chris Minns says the listing would be imperative to protect the history and heritage of the site. The Coalition has vowed to dismantle parts of Labor's renewables policy if it wins the next election. The Liberals and Nationals would abolish the safeguard mechanism, new vehicle efficiency standards and offshore wind zones. Shadow Energy Minister Dan Tehan says current environmental policies are placing an unsustainable burden on Australian consumers.
2: We will take a chainsaw to all of the green tape that has been introduced by Anthony Albanese and the Labor government, which is pushing energy bills through the roof.
0: Analysts believe Australian fuel prices could surge further as the conflict in the Middle East deepens. Saudi Arabia's east-west oil pipeline is slowly being restarted after recent drone attacks. A Sydney council is introducing a charge for residents who want their red garbage bin collected every week. Those in the Inner West Council will need to pay an additional $200 a year for the service. Doug has told James Willis locals have been offered a larger bin for fortnightly collection, but he's concerned that won't help.
3: They give you an option to give you a bin that's 240 litres. Which will be free for a year, but then there will be a charge after that. But that's just more rubbish hanging around for a fortnight.
0: Also making news, a Sri Lankan court has convicted 15 men over a deadly 2019 Easter Sunday bombings, which killed two Australians. And AI smart glasses could soon be banned at some beaches across Sydney. In finance, the Dow Jones trading down 185 points, the Nasdaq up 122, one Aussie dollar buying 71.1 US cents.
4: There's one nursery on the coast that makes gardening affordable. Narara Valley Nursery.
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6: The Newcastle Knights have the luxury of naming an unchanged side for Sunday's preliminary final against the Panthers. Back rower Dylan Lucas will once again come off the bench after getting through 14 minutes in his return from injury against the Warriors. Blaise Talungi has retained his place at centre for the Panthers after a standout display in the qualifying final. Brisbane Lions star Lachie Neale has failed in his bid to play in the AFL Grand Final. His one-match ban for striking Hawthorn's Jack Ginnivan has been upheld at the tribunal. India has avoided an embarrassing defeat to Japan in a one-off T20, winning by just 2 runs. Both sides were restricted to just 5 overs each, with Japan falling just short of the 33-run target. And the upcoming Australian Golf Open at Melbourne's Kingston Heath will offer qualification places for both the Masters and the Open next year. That's sport. I'm Mike Pearsall.
0: That's the latest news and sport.
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9: And for a partly cloudy day, says the Bureau, some isolated showers, northeasterly winds about, and looking ahead, partly cloudy tomorrow with a slight chance of a shower. Fine and sunny come Friday, 22 degrees our expected top today. Currently at Buckety, it's sitting on 13 degrees, 13 at Niagara Park, and at Avoca this morning, it's sitting on 14 degrees. 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

0: Lovely Strangers on the Big Breakfast, Coast FM 963. Haven't heard that one for a while, Sweet Love. It is 21-7 with Greg Willett. Now, with the soccer grand finals locally completed, the Central Coast Select women's team take on the Central Coast Mariners women in a friendly game. This one at Plume Park on Saturday afternoon. Free entry from 3 p.m. That game getting underway. Should be a good one down there if you want to enjoy a bit of soccer action on Saturday afternoon. Thought the drummer had the morning off there for a moment. Time for our joke for the day. What's the difference between in-laws and outlaws? Well, I tell you, outlaws are wanted.
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0: Well, a joke that in-laws want to hear. Now, Sydney Trains advise the trains are running on or near a time this morning on the roads. No major accidents or breakdowns to report. Everything going okay on the motorway. Bit of fog about this morning, though, so take some extra care on the roads. Their visibility a little limited in parts. Anything to add, call me here at Coast FM. Number to call 43220072. And I'll check in again. I'll do that shortly after 7 here at Coast FM. 20-7 now.
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0: Around the world in 30 days on the Big Breakfast, a better music mix, Coast FM 963. I go to Rio and in there too, Phil Bailey and Phil Collins together doing a little walking this morning on the Chinese Wall at 11 to 7 with Greg Wilmot and Outdoor Elegance bringing us around the world in 30 days as our journey rapidly starts to come to an end, winding it up this coming Friday. And something else we're doing this Friday is doing the big draw for the $1,000 gift certificate from the team at Outdoor Elegance. And if you're not in the draw for a chance to win this prize, I'll open the lines right now, give you a chance to enter. 4322 0072, the number. Call me now for your chance to win.
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0: Split Ends on the Big Breakfast, Coast FM 963 and IC Red at 5 to 7 with Greg Wilmot. Congratulations going out to Sue at San Remo, also to Mick at Wyong, Julie at Edelong, Vicky at Gwendolyn, Mark at Tungra, and Liz at Patonga, all going through to the big draw this coming Friday morning just after our 10:30 a.m. local news. And that great prize, a $1,000 gift certificate to win from Outdoor Elegance at Erina. Good luck to you all and good luck to everybody that's in the draw. More chances to register after 9 this morning in the morning show with Chris Maitland. 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
0: As we check weather around Australia today, fine in Adelaide, top today of 23 degrees, mostly sunny in Brisbane, 25, cloudy in Canberra, 20. Fine in Darwin, top today of 31, cloudy in Hobart, 18 degrees, sunny in Melbourne, 19. Fine in Perth, 21, and showers forecast in Sydney, and a top today of 20. Here on the Central Coast, a partly cloudy day, some isolated showers, northeasterly winds about today, and looking ahead, partly cloudy tomorrow, with a slight chance of a shower, fine and sunny on Friday. 22 degrees, our expected top today. On Brian McGowan Bridge this morning, overlooking the Gosford waterfront, there's a nice spot to be, 14 degrees, and along the Tugger Strait coming into Wyong this morning, it's sitting on 13 at 3.5 to 7. 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It is air conditioned, there's ample parking and there's facilities too to keep the pies warm too. 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News coming up shortly at 7 o'clock. Thick fog and low visibility around the place this morning. One of the stories making our news this morning. Four tops get us to news.

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1: It's 7 o'clock. Good morning. I'm Josh Bryant. Sydney Airport is warning some flights may be affected this morning as a blanket of fog settles over the city. Dusty Fitzpatrick has the details.
2: Residents have woken up to the foggy conditions which are affecting most suburbs. Sydney Airport says some flights may be affected with delays and cancellations due to the weather. Passengers are being told to check the status of their flight with their airline. Other transport services in the city are running as normal, with drivers being urged to take care. The Weather Bureau's Angus Hines says it will take some time for the fog to lift.
3: By about 9 or perhaps 10 a.m. it really should pretty much all be gone.
2: Dusty Fitzpatrick, Sydney.
1: A man is due in court charged with murder over a deadly shooting in Sydney's southwest. A 28-year-old died, four others were injured in the incident at Canley Heights earlier this year. A 37-year-old is accused, is the second man to be charged over the shooting. The Coalition has unveiled a pledge to scrap key parts of the government's renewable energy policies if it wins the next federal election. The opposition would abolish the safeguard mechanism, new vehicle efficiency standards, and offshore wind zones. Nationals leader Matt Canavan has told Today he rejects suggestions the party could be repeating mistakes from the last time voters went to the polls.
4: At the last election, we weren't promising to repeal net zero, but we've got to do that now because the facts are in. We just think we should prioritise lower prices for you and your family. Ever since we've adopted net zero and we went down this obsession with one form of energy over others, we've seen electricity prices go up 40%.
1: A report has found delays in providing aged care are increasing the strain on hospitals. The Australian Medical Association's inaugural aged care report card argues long wait times for home and residential care are forcing patients to stay in hospital after they're ready to leave. The organisation is urging the Commonwealth to work with state governments to do more to tackle the issue. The United States is publicly criticising Australia's proposed duty of care laws for social media companies. The Trump administration warns the policy will be extraterritorial censorship of protected speech. And league great Mark Geyer claims it will be embarrassing if the NRL has no entertainment on grand final day. After the collapse of talks with singer Tones and I, there'll be no live music act at the Decider on the 4th of October. Geyer's told Sports Today league boss Peter Valandis needs to find a solution.
5: It's the first thing I think on PVL's watch that he's messed up in all the time since 2020. If we don't get halftime entertainment, I think it's the first thing that Peter Valandis has stuffed up in his tenure.
1: In finance, the Dow Jones closed down one Aussie dollar, buying 71.1 US cents.
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9: Brisbane Lions star Lachie Neale has failed in his bid to play in the AFL Grand Final, Eddie Summerfield reports.
10: Challenging a one-match ban for a gut punch on Jack Ginnivan, Brisbane's case was threefold, arguing it wasn't a strike, rather a bump or

0: body check. Impact was low and not medium, and Lachie Neale's exemplary record of not being suspended in 320 games should be taken into account. But after 4.5 hours, the tribunal deemed the strike intentional, upholding the one-match ban. The Lions can appeal the decision, and if that's unsuccessful, Lachie Neale will miss Saturday's grand final against Fremantle. Eddie Summerfield, Melbourne.
1: And halfback Sam Walker has been named to return less than a month after having ankle surgery for the Roosters' preliminary final against the Dolphins on Friday night. That's sport. I'm Mike Pearsall.
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5: Partly cloudy, says the Bureau today. Some isolated showers about, northeasterly winds. And looking ahead, partly cloudy tomorrow with a slight chance of a shower. Fine and sunny Friday. 22 degrees, our expected top today. Had a bit of rain late yesterday afternoon and into the evening. 7 millimetres recorded outside our Coast FM studios. High tide on Brisbane Water at 8:03 this morning, with a low tide at 1:41. Currently at Pickett's Valley, it's sitting on 14 degrees, 13 at Tuggerah. And at Lake Munmorah this morning, sitting on 14 degrees at 7:05.
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0: The Big Breakfast Classic Hits, Coast FM 963. It's the Lemon Pipers there playing the Green Tambourine, and Richard Clapton there, Two Girls on the Avenue. At 11 past 7 with Greg Wilmot. Morning to the 7 o'clockers on this Wednesday morning, 23rd day of September. A little overcast out there, some fog about this morning too. We know the sunny days aren't too far away. Nice to see a bit of rain yesterday afternoon though, just to freshen things up a little bit. Got to tell you about this, and I'm really excited about this too. Coming up on Coast FM over the October long weekend is our top 10 from then. Now, starting Friday night and continuing Saturday, Sunday, Monday and into the early hours of Tuesday morning, we're rolling out the top 10 of the decades from 1960 to 1999. As I say, it's going to be a whole lot of fun counting those down right here at Coast FM. Long weekend, hey, it's not too far away.
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0: Sydney Trains advise trains are running on or near to time on the roads. No major accidents or breakdowns to report. Everything going okay on our local roads this morning. Little bit of fog on the freeway. Just take care if you're on the motorway this morning. Generally, our local roads looking pretty good this time of day too. Anything to report, call me here at Coast FM. Number to call 43220072. 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
0: No Division 1 winners in last night's Oz Lotto draw. The prize jackpots when it returns next Tuesday night.
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0: 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I've been to Bali too. It's 17 past 7 with Greg Wilmot. Now, coming up this weekend, the Woi Woi Peninsula Car Boot Sale is on once again, organised by the Woi Woi Peninsula Lions Club. It's always held the last Sunday of every month. 7 a.m. start. They get underway nice and early there. It's in the Dunbin Road car park. Now, you'll find that near Everglades, and a great variety of stalls, tea and coffee available, and a barbecue is in operation. Good way to spend a Sunday morning checking out the Woi Woi Peninsula Car Boot Sale. Coming up in just a moment, we'll look at events that happened on this day, September 23 in history.
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0: 19 past 7 here at Coast FM. Wednesday morning, 23rd day of September. It's the 266th day of the year. And it was on this day back in 1846 that Neptune was discovered by German astronomer Johann Gottfried Gall. Well, Pepsi Cola, the trademark application was filed by Caleb Branham in 1902. Well, here's Lucy. Remember the TV show Here's Lucy, starring Lucille Ball? It began on US TV on this day back in 1968. Well, Sydney was announced as the site for the 2000 Olympic Games on this day back in 1993. And we can all remember when we heard those words. The winner is Sydney. And we all went and celebrated, didn't we? The world's first hand transplant occurred in France on this day. That was back in 1998. Well, Kylie Minogue spent the first of 5 weeks at number one on the UK singles charts with the song Can't Get You Out of My Head. That was on this day in 2001. Casey Stoner, then 21, won the 2007 World MotoGP Championship in Japan, becoming the third Australian to win the title on this day in 2007. Well, Mike Gibson, this is sad news. The Australian radio and TV sports journalist died at the age of 75 of suicide at his home at Pearl Beach on the Central Coast. That was back in 2015. And John Elliott, the Australian businessman, died at the age of 79. That was on this day back in 2021. It all happened today, September 23 in history. It's 21 past 7 here at Coast FM.

Nice one there from Carly Simon on the Big Breakfast, the Better Music Mix, Coast FM 963, Jesse at 25 past 7 with Greg Wilmot. Wednesday morning, it is already middle of the working week. Now, I've got to tell you, the Central Coast Vintage and Collectibles Fair is on this weekend. That's always very popular over at East Gosford, held at the Community Hall. You'll find that in Russell Drysdale Street at East Gosford. 9 o'clock start until 2 p.m. or thereabouts both days. On again, comes up every few months, the Central Coast Vintage and Collectibles Fair. Might find yourself a bargain there.

0: 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A little laughter in the rain. At 28 after 7 with Greg Wilmot. News coming up shortly. Our national news at 7:30. Josh Bryant has that for us. A woman has been charged for the alleged stabbing of a child and two others fighting for life. That was that stabbing in the Blue Mountains at Valley Heights over the weekend. Get the latest on that coming up at our news at 7:30. Yvonne Rose has Coast FM local news and a person taken to hospital yesterday following a three-truck accident entering the heavy vehicles station at Mount White, just off the M1 there. That leads our local news this morning. Coming up after 7:30, I'll check the trains and traffic for you. And we've got the birthday book coming up too. We'll do that at around 10 to 8 today. See who's celebrating a birthday on this 23rd day of September. And it's not too late to register a call or an anniversary call. We take those too. The number here at Coast FM, 43220072. 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
4: Footy's a true team sport. When you're part of a team, you support each other. You back each other up and you do whatever it takes to help a teammate who's in trouble. So if you're with someone who's been drinking, don't let them get behind the wheel. Take their keys and call a taxi, because mates don't let their mates drink drive.

0: 7:30. Good morning, I'm Josh Bryant. Sydney Airport is warning of potential flight delays through the morning due to fog lingering over parts of the city. The conditions affecting most suburbs aren't expected to ease until mid-morning. Airport passengers are being told to check the status of their flights with their airline. A One Nation MP says secret talks have already been held with senior Liberals about how a Conservative government could be formed at the next federal election. Barnaby Joyce has suggested the minor party would be prepared to guarantee confidence and supply for a coalition minority government in return for concessions on key policies. Mr. Joyce has told James Willis it wouldn't be a formal coalition deal, but it makes sense for the parties to be practical.
1: I don't think there's anything remarkable about this because if you look at the polling now, there's no way on God's earth that unless you do something like that, you've got any hope.
0: A woman has been charged over an alleged murder plot at West Hoxton in Sydney's southwest. The 28-year-old has been charged with conspiracy to murder and participating in a criminal group. Two men are already before the courts. The US president has threatened to quickly annihilate Iran if a deal isn't reached to resolve the Middle East conflict. Donald Trump addressed the UN General Assembly, where he issued the warning about what would happen if an agreement isn't reached.
2: Never giving them a chance to kill and destroy people and countries again. Do I drive them into hell with no chance of survival and no hope of future greatness or generations? But I believe we'll make a deal right after the election.
0: G7 foreign ministers have warned officials in Tehran to stop arming Houthi rebels in Yemen. Australian petrol and diesel prices are likely to climb further as the conflict in the Middle East deepens. Saudi Arabia is understood to have restarted its east-west oil pipeline after a significant drone attack. Sources say a full restart of the 1,200-kilometre pipeline could take up to 8 weeks. The rugby league boss says people don't attend the NRL Grand Final for its headline entertainment act. This year's event won't feature a pre-game performance after negotiations with Australian artist Tones and I collapsed. But Peter Volandis has told Today people will be coming to the game with or without music.
3: People come to our game for our game, for the entertainment of rugby league, not for 11 minutes of pop concert. If you want to go to a pop concert, you buy a ticket to go to a pop concert.
0: Also making news, Prime Minister Anthony Albanese has held his first face-to-face talks with new UK counterpart Andy Burnham. In finance, the Dow Jones closed down 185 points, the Nasdaq up 122, one Aussie dollar buying 71.1 US cents.
4: There's one nursery on the coast that makes gardening affordable. Narara Valley Nursery.
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6: Team lists are in for this week's preliminary finals. Sam Walker has been named to start at halfback for the Roosters in Friday night's battle with the Dolphins. Nathan Cleary will play for the Panthers against the Knights on Sunday, despite concerns over a foot injury. Paul Gallen is giving himself a fair chance of winning when he comes out of boxing retirement against Nelson Asofa-Solomona in November. The Cronulla legend has told Sports Today he doesn't think the former Storm prop has the mental resilience to take on a real boxer.
7: Yeah, I go in it for the money, but you know, I go in it because I think I will win. I train hard, I prepare myself as best as I possibly can, and when they get there on the night, I do everything I can to get the job done, and I think I can win the fight.
6: The five suspended Swans players will reportedly come face-to-face with teammates and coaches today for the first time since the Pullman Hotel incident in Melbourne. That's Sport. I'm Mike Pearsall.
0: 26-8, that's the latest news and sport.
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9: Good morning. I'm Yvonne Rose. A person was taken to hospital after a three-truck crash at the Mount White Heavy Vehicle Inspection Station yesterday afternoon. The crash happened around 3 p.m. in the entry to the southbound inspection station and did not obstruct traffic on the M1. One truck was able to drive away while the other two were towed. Terrigal MP Adam Crouch is calling for more time to be given to recreational fishers to respond to proposed New South Wales snapper and yellowtail kingfish harvest strategies. Here's what he had to say.
10: Let's be clear, these strategies could shape recreational fishing in New South Wales and on the Central Coast for years to come. And our local fishers deserve a meaningful opportunity to have their say. I want to thank the Empire Bay Fishing Club, who has raised reasonable concerns about the time available to review complex scientific assessments, consult its members, and ask questions before submissions close. Again, I'm calling on the Minns Labor government and our local Labor MPs to extend this consultation.
9: Empire Bay Fishing Club says it supports sustainable fishing, but wants greater transparency around the New South Wales government data. A free no-dig garden workshop is being held at Baddow Bay Community Garden this morning from 10 a.m. The Central Coast Council initiative will show participants how to create a productive, water-efficient, edible garden using the no-dig method. Participants will layer up a no-dig garden in an upcycled container, plant it with herbs and vegetable seedlings, and take it home to grow. The workshop is part of Council's Love Water Garden Wisely program. In sport, nominations are now open for the Hunter Central Coast 2027 Talented Athlete Immersion Program, or TAIP. The program is open for boys and girls aged 15 to 18 across the Hunter and Central Coast, providing an elite netball development pathway for emerging high-performance athletes. Selected athletes will train alongside Hearts Premier League players and receive specialist coaching from New South Wales State, SSN and Premier League coaches. Information is available on the Central Coast Heart website. 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
12: Partly cloudy, one says the Bureau today. Some isolated showers about, northeasterly winds. And looking ahead, partly cloudy tomorrow with a slight chance of a shower. Fine and sunny on Friday. 22 degrees our top today. Currently at Arimba, it's sitting on 15 degrees. 17 at Tookley. And at your minor this morning on the peninsula, sitting on 15 degrees. 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

0: The Big Breakfast Wednesday's edition, Classic Hits, Coast FM 963, John Paul Young playing the love game this morning. It is 19 to 8 with Greg Wilmot. Column 8 of the City Morning Herald today has readers recalling days of doing a second language. Whether you were learning to speak German or French, Japanese, Spanish, there were lots of others. I've got to say I topped my class in French in year 8 back in the day at high school, and by year 11 could speak French quite fluently. Sadly, though, these days I don't talk it anymore, not at school, no French friends, no reason to speak it. But it does bring back some memories too. Certainly remember the basics. And for travellers too, when you're going overseas, I've got to say, knowing a second language is very, very handy indeed.
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0: Tunay Gauche and Tunay Adwa, turn left and right. Calera Steel, what time? Coming back to me. Sydney Trains advise trains are running on or due to time on the roads. No major accidents or breakdowns to report. That truck that broke down on the M1 at Arimba near the Dogtrap Road overpass, still there on the edge of the road, not causing any dramas. Slow spot, Central Coast Highway through Forresters Beach and also Wyong Road westbound, coming into Tugra past the business park there. Spot any problems, call me here at Coast FM. Number to call 43220072 and I'll check it all again for you. 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

0: 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George Benson and Turn Your Love Around. It is 14 to 8 with Greg Wilmot from the Community File this morning. The Woi Woi CWA meet Wednesday mornings. Now, they meet on the fourth Wednesday of every month, 9 a.m. for a 9:30 a.m. start. Meetings are on at the Boulevard, 30 The Boulevard in Woi Woi, for craft and for friendship too. 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Up next, I'll open the birthday book and see who's celebrating a birthday today on this 23rd day of September.
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0: It's time for the birthday book. 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
1: It's 11 to 8 here at Coast FM as we open the birthday book on a Wednesday morning, September 23, and say happy birthday to Mitch Scott at Erina. Mitch, happy birthday to you. Have a great day today. Happy birthday going out to Sam Warren at Green Point. Many happy returns to you, Sam. Dean Anderson at Wyoming, born on this day, September 23. Dean, hope it's a good day for you. Leslie Richardson at San Remo. Happy birthday, Leslie. Have a great day today. Many happy returns going out to Kylie Carpenter at Saratoga, blowing out the candles this morning. Good on you, Kylie. Lynn Sullivan at Avoca, happy birthday to you. Many happy returns to Jean Coggins at Jemina. And also in our birthday book this morning, Tanya Race at Dural, celebrating a birthday. Good on you, Tanya. Hope it's a good one for you too. On to our celebrity birthdays today. Celebrating is Julio Iglesias, the Spanish singer and father of singer Enrique Iglesias. He is 83 today, born in Madrid in Spain in 1943. Mark Woodford, one of the Woodies, great Australian tennis player, was Mark Woodford, born in Adelaide on this day back in 1965. In fact, won quite a few doubles tournaments with Todd Woodbridge back in the day. 61 for Mark today. Lottie Takiri, Fijian Australian footballer, played rugby league and rugby union. Lottie is 47 today, born in Fiji on this day back in 1979. And also celebrating a birthday today, American singer, songwriter and guitarist Bruce Springsteen. He was born in New Jersey on this day back in 1949. The boss is 77 today. Happy birthday to Bruce Springsteen and all those celebrating today. Birthday book back tomorrow. Here is the boss, Cover Me, at Coast FM 963. Good morning to you.

It's the boss, Bruce Springsteen, the birthday boy, celebrating a birthday today. Cover me, it's 7 to 8 with Greg Wilmer. The cloudy one says the Bureau today. Just looking outside a moment ago, there's some isolated showers forecast today as well. It's looking very gloomy out there. Northeasterly winds and looking ahead, partly cloudy tomorrow with a slight chance of a shower. Fine and sunny on Friday. 22 degrees are expected top today. Currently around Gosford this morning, it's sitting on 15 degrees, 16 up around Nora Head. As we continue, a better music mix at breakfast now. Here's one from Herman's Hermits, a must to avoid at Coast FM.

Herman's Hermits on the Big Breakfast, Coast FM 963. Still together these days and still tour Australia too. A must to avoid the name of the song, but certainly a must to see when they come to town. They are really good. It is 4 to 8 with Greg Wilmot. News coming up shortly at 8 o'clock. Our national news at 8 o'clock. Josh Bryant has that for us. Coming up on the news, as we heard earlier this morning, petrol and diesel prices reaching an all-time high, and the word is they're likely to climb further as the conflict in the Middle East continues. And talking about petrol, after the news at 8 o'clock, I'll check the fuel prices for you too, see where the cheapest fuel is around the coast this morning. We'll check trains and traffic for you as well, and more in our monthly music feature, Around the World in 30 Days, sponsored by the team at Outdoor Elegance at Erina. In fact, coming up after 8 o'clock this morning, got one from the Vapors turning Japanese. So we're off to Japan, I guess, in our Round the World journey, which we're doing during the month of September here at Coast FM. Getting us into news, Joe Cocker will take us to news at 8, this one called You're So Beautiful on The Big Breakfast here at Coast FM.

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0: It's 8 o'clock. Good morning. I'm Josh Bryant. Thick fog shrouding parts of Sydney has prompted a warning of potential flight delays and cancellations at the city's airport. Sydney Airport is urging passengers to check with their airline for the status of their flight. The airport's listings show 4 arrivals and 5 departures have been cancelled. The Weather Bureau's Angus Hines says the haze should lift in the coming hours.
1: We've seen low visibility at times through the airport as well, so it looks like these foggy regions are spreading pretty far and wide across the area and may continue to do so for the next couple of hours. Until the sun can really start to erode the fog, chip away and hopefully brighten up those skies a little bit later on this morning.
0: The Trump administration has issued a rare public rebuke to Australia's digital duty of care laws for social media giants. Tech companies will be forced to identify harmful or illegal content on their platforms or face fines of more than $100 million. Washington officials describing the policy as an extraterritorial censorship of protected speech. Australia's peak medical body argues the country's inability to provide timely access to aged care is leaving patients stranded in hospitals. The Australian Medical Association's inaugural aged care report card has detailed delays in assessments and long waits for residential care. AMA President Dr. Danielle McMullen says urgent action is needed.
2: It's so critical that governments see that aged care is a part of our healthcare system and that delays in aged care are being felt right across our healthcare system.
0: The coalition has unveiled plans to scrap key planks of Labor's renewable policy if it wins the next election. The opposition would abolish the safeguard mechanism, new vehicle efficiency standards, and offshore wind zones if it were to form a federal government. While locals in the Yass Valley opposed to up to 88 new wind turbines argue the area has already done its fair share of lifting on renewable energy projects. Some residents have this week staged a protest horse ride as part of their ongoing campaign against the proposals. Local farmer Emma Webb has told James Willis their efforts to get their voices heard are going around in circles.
3: Who is listening? There's this circular deflection of responsibility happening where, you know, the investors behind these projects defer to the developers defer to the planning system, the planning system's too weak, and the government blames developers. And at the bottom of all that pile are regional communities like mine.
0: And AI smart glasses could soon be banned on some beaches across Sydney. Randwick Council is considering a move to restrict uses of the devices due to concerns about privacy and security. Rangers would be able to order visitors to remove the eyewear or leave the beach under the proposed plan. In finance, the Dow Jones closed down 185 points, the Nasdaq up 122, one Australian dollar buying 71.1 US cents.
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6: The Dolphins have recalled experienced forward Felice Kaufusi to their bench for Friday night's preliminary final against the Roosters. Kaufusi has spent the past 2 weeks playing in the Queensland Cup finals with Redcliffe. The 5 suspended Sydney Swans players will come face-to-face with teammates and coaches today for the first time since the Pullman Hotel incident. Isaac Heaney, Chad Warner, Nick Blakey, James Jordan and Riley Bice will address players after their preliminary final loss last week. Coach Dean Cox arriving at the club a short time ago.
7: Do you expect they'll all show up today?
8: Yeah, I do.
7: Do you want them back at the club?
6: And Australian sprinter Rowan Browning has announced his retirement from athletics after winning team relay gold at the Commonwealth Games. He finishes up as a 4-time national champion and a personal best of 10.01 seconds in the 100 metres. That's sport. I'm Mike Pearsall.
0: 8:04, that's news and sport.
9: Human Nature meets Phil Collins, ARIA Hall of Famer and founder of Human Nature. Phil Burton comes to Wyong Leagues with his new show, Phil by Phil, a night of Phil.

0: Phil Collins. Relive hit after hit after hit. In the air tonight. Against all odds. Susudio and many more. 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
2: Partly cloudy, one says, the Bureau today. Some isolated showers about 2 and light northeasterly winds. Looking ahead, partly cloudy tomorrow. There is the slight chance of a shower. Fine and sunny on Friday. 22 degrees our top today. 7 millimetres of rain recorded outside our Gosford studios since 9 a.m. yesterday. Got a high tide now on Brisbane Water with a low tide this afternoon at 1:41. Currently at Daly's Point, 16 degrees, 15 at Ravensdale. And at Canwell this morning, it's sitting on 17 at 5 past 8. 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

0: Seals and Crofts on the Big Breakfast, Coast FM 963. A little summer breeze on a spring morning, and Tiffany there too. I think we're alone now. It is 13 after 8 with Greg Wilmot. Morning to the 8 o'clock. It's Wednesday morning, 23rd day of September. It's International Day of Sign Language today. And we're in for an overcast sort of day out there.
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0: And if you are filling up the car today, cheapest about E10 at $2.275 a litre. That's at Pearl Energy at North Wyong. That also has the cheapest unleaded 91 at $2.29.5 a litre. If you're looking for unleaded 95, $2.29.5 best about. That's Ampol at Toowoon Bay. Unleaded 98 at $2.49.9 at the Metro at Tuggerah. Premium diesel, $2.69.5. The Metro at Tuggerah, the Metro at Wyong, and the Metro at Tuggerawong. And regular diesel, best about $2.69.5 at the Pearl Energy Servo at North Wyong. And talking about Pearl Energy at North Wyong, cheapest fuel about this morning, E10 at $2.27.5 a litre. 14 past 8.
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0: Sydney Trains advise trains are running on or near to time this morning on the roads. No major accidents or breakdowns to report. Our usual slow spots this time of day, Central Coast Highway heading through Forresters Beach. Also Wyong Road westbound coming into Tuggerah. Also a little slow at the Chitaway area there near Enterprise Drive, and also a little further back there at Tumbiumbi, where Tumbi Road meets Wyong Road. Also the highway from Niagara Park to the Mans Road roundabout at Narara, and coming up the hill into Erina from Erina Heights. 40 k's around our school zones. Anything to report, call me here at Coast FM. Number to call 43220072, and I'll update it all again for you shortly after our local news at 8:30. Coming up to a 8:15 on The Big Breakfast at Coast FM.
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0: It's the Vapors on the Big Breakfast, Coast FM 963, turning Japanese, all part of our music feature around the world in 30 days, sponsored by Outdoor Elegance at Erina. 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Last week of the school term, term three coming to an end. Spring holidays start next week, Monday, September 28, and they continue until Friday, October 9. Holidays for the kids as of next week, term three, just about done and dusted.
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JJ Zip and the Falcons are the Big Reapers. Coast FM 963 in the shape that I'm in this morning. 25 past 8 with Greg Wilmot as the North Coast XPT makes its way through Woi Woi, coming out of Woi Woi Tunnel bound for Casino this morning. Due to arrive Gosford shortly, 8.31, the pickup time there, and arriving at Wyong this morning at 8.47 on its way to Casino today. Getting back to the better music at breakfast is the Cowsills. The rain, the park and other things. Morning to you. I saw her

0: It's the Cow Seals on the Big Breakfast, the Better Music Mix, Coast FM 963, Rain, The Park and Other Things. And that was a band what the Partridge Family were based very, very loosely on. Remember the TV series The Partridge Family, based on the Cow Seals, can you believe, all those years ago. 28 past 8, Wednesday morning, the Big Breakfast here at Coast FM. As we come up to all the latest news and national news at 8:30, Josh Bryant has that for us. The countdown to the NRL preliminary finals that are on this weekend. Get all the league action in the news at 8:30. Local news on the radio too. David Abrahams has that for us. And coming up in our 8:30 news, the prawn season is underway and Operation Funnel is also underway. Dave will tell us what Operation Funnel is all about after our national news at 8:30. Coming up after 8:30, I'll check the trains and traffic for you once again. Sherilyn Darcy along too, with some gardening advice. Gardening Today is there, and our handy hint for the day to get you through the day just that little bit easier too. News next at 8:30 at Coast FM.
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3: It's 8:30. Good morning. I'm Josh Bryant. The Prime Minister is defending the government's proposed social media reforms in the face of a strong rebuke from the United States. American officials have said Australia's proposed digital duty of care would facilitate censorship and disproportionately affect American companies. Speaking in the United States, Anthony Albanese says he is standing up for the interests of Australians.
4: It's not about giving government control, it's about giving people back control over what they receive on their devices, which is why it is framed in that way.
3: Thick fog lingering over Sydney has prompted warnings about flight cancellations and delays at the city's airport. Passengers are being urged to check with their airline about their flight status. The Weather Bureau expects the fog to lift over the next few hours. Passengers on Jetstar flights could be in for a discount if they're flying today. Chris McCarthy explains.
5: Workers will not be charging for things like excess baggage, seat changes and late fees as a part of protected industrial action. It comes as tens of thousands travel ahead of the AFL Grand Final and the start of school holidays. The Australian Services Union says the airline has not offered a fair wage increase despite posting bumper profits. Spokesperson Scott Cowan says it won't cause any delays for customers.
6: Will impact Jetstar's bottom line.
5: Jetstar says an offer it's provided to staff is great for its people while allowing them to keep fares low. Chris McCarthy reporting.
3: A woman has been charged over an alleged murder plot in Sydney Southwest. The 28-year-old has been charged with conspiracy to murder and participating in a criminal group. Two men have been charged over the plot at West Hoxton. The mother of a teenager caught up in a savage brawl in Newcastle is raising concerns about the culture around filming violent incidents. Police are investigating footage showing a group of dozens of teens gathered while multiple blows are being thrown. The victim's mother told James Willis she's concerned that people stood around watching rather than stepping in to shut it down.
7: Violence against children has become other children's entertainment and something needs to change.
3: A Sri Lankan court has convicted 15 men over the country's deadly Easter Sunday bombings. Two Australians were among the more than 260 people killed in the 2019 attacks on hotels and churches. Also making news, Australian petrol and diesel prices have climbed to their highest levels in close to 6 months as the Middle East conflict deepens, and the Premier has detailed a proposal to place a heritage order on Sydney's Victoria Barracks. In finance, the Dow Jones closed down 185 points, the Nasdaq up 122, one Aussie dollar buying 71.1 US cents.
8: There's one nursery on the coast that makes gardening affordable. Narara Valley Nursery.
9: Sponsor.
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3: The Knights are expecting a sea of red and blue at Accor Stadium for Sunday's preliminary final against the Panthers. Knights fans account for 65% of tickets sold so far. 5/8 Fletcher Sharp has told Today they're feeling the love from their fans in the Hunter.
9: The M1 might be a bit congested going down to Sydney on Sunday, but I can't wait to get down there. I'm sure there'll be heaps of Newey fans and say hopefully we can get a win for them to celebrate with.
3: Brisbane Lions star Lachie Neale has one last chance to free himself to play in Saturday's AFL Grand Final after his ban for striking was upheld by the tribunal. He'll have to overturn the decision on appeal or else miss the MCG decider against Fremantle. India has narrowly avoided an embarrassing loss to Japan in a one-off T20, winning by just 2 runs. And Brazil has arrived in Australia ahead of 2 friendlies against the Socceroos in Townsville and Brisbane. That's sport. I'm Mike Pearsall.
10: 26-9, that's the latest news and sport.
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13: Good morning, I'm David Abrahams. A two-vehicle crash caused issues on Showground Road at Gosford last night. One vehicle struck a power pole near Faunt Street West, prompting emergency services to request assistance from Ausgrid. Fortunately, no one was trapped or injured in the crash. Repairs to the power pole may cause some delays throughout today. With prawning season underway, New South Wales Fisheries has launched Operation Funnel to target illegal netting and trapping around the entrance channel during the busy prawning season. The operation will run from October to April. Officers checking net dimensions, mesh sizes and compliance with fishing closures and restricted areas. Authorities say the rules are designed to ensure a safe and sustainable prawn harvest. Offenders can face on-the-spot fines of $500 for each offence, with first offence court penalties of up to $22,000. In other news, the inaugural Wyong Spring Fair held last Saturday attracted more than 4,000 people heading to Wyong Race Club for a fantastic day of family entertainment and live music thanks to Coast FM's Sounds of the Coast, as well as a little community fun. Families turned out in big numbers with smiling kids enjoying everything from petting zoos to rides and show bags. One of the more colourful highlights was the Talk Like a Pirate Championship, held to coincide with World Talk Like a Pirate Day, with local young resident Larissa taking out the championship after impressing the judges with her pirate performance. See that full and fun story in tomorrow's newspaper. In sports, a Chitaway Bay runner has completed one of the world's most demanding ultramarathons. After 9 months of intensive training, Aidan Darcy travelled to Europe last month to compete in the Ultra Trail du Mont Blanc. The 175-kilometre race takes competitors through France, Italy and Switzerland to the base of Mont Blanc. Darcy crossed the finish line in 38 hours and 53 minutes. This has been Coast FM Local News in association with Coast Community News.
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0: In for a partly cloudy day, says the Bureau. Some slated showers, northeasterly winds. Looking ahead, partly cloudy tomorrow with a slight chance of a shower, fine and sunny Friday. 22 degrees our expected top today. Currently at Booker Bay, it's sitting on 16 degrees. 20 at Baddow Bay. And at Tascot this morning, sitting on 16 at 23 to 9 at Coast FM.
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0: Yanga Jang on the Big Breakfast, Coast FM 963, some Aussie stuff there, and those sounds of then. It's 19 to 9 with Greg Wilmot. Now, something coming up this weekend, the Gosford Regional Community Services are holding their annual Spring into Spring Open Day, and it's on at the Wyoming Community Centre. Now, they will have markets, live demos, music, and lots of fun for the kids. It's on this Saturday from 9 a.m. where you can wander through the gardens, enjoy the music, and support the local community as well. As I said, it's on at the Wyoming Community Centre, and you'll find that in Wyoming on Maidens Brush Road. 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
0: Trains generally running on and into time. That's the word from Sydney Trains this morning. On the roads, no major accidents or breakdowns to report. Usual slow spots along Wyong Road, the Tumby Road intersection, also Enterprise Drive at Chitaway Point, and further along there coming into Tuggera past the business park there at Reliance Drive. Also slow on the Central Coast Highway coming up the hill into Erina, the Barrowlong Road, Terrigal Drive intersection. Little slow coming out of Terrigal this morning too, from Duffy's Road up to Mobbs Road, Point Clear past the railway station, heading down towards West Gosford, and also from Niagara Park down to the Mans Road roundabout at Narara. 40 Ks around our school zones. Anything to report, you can call me here. Number at Coast FM 43220072. And I'll check it all again for you before nine, should something happen. Otherwise, the other guys, my colleagues, will keep you up to date across the day at Coast FM, 17 to 9 now.

0: It is Europe on the Big Breakfast, a bit of music mix. KSFM 963, the final countdown. It is 13 to 9 with Greg Wilmot. Good morning this morning too to all the surf lifesavers gearing up for another season. The 2026-2027 Beach Patrol season starts this weekend and continues through until April 26 next year. Certainly a very busy time, busy season ahead for our surf lifesavers to do such a wonderful job patrolling our beaches. Can't miss them in the red and yellow attire. Very easy to spot. If you see some trouble out there in the water or one of the swimmers gets into trouble, they're there. Surflifesaving.com.au, that's the website. If you'd like to know more, if you'd like to become a surf lifesaver or know a bit about what they do. And as I say, they do a wonderful job. Their big season getting underway this weekend. Time to go gardening now. Time for Gardening Today. Here's Cheryl and Darcy.
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14: 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They specialise in woodwork and metalwork and meet on Tuesday and Thursday mornings. It's held at the Terrigal Uniting Church and the shed is under the church building. So if you're interested in meeting other men with similar interests, go along to the Men's Shed at Terrigal Uniting Church on Tuesday or Thursday mornings and enjoy a cuppa and a chat.
0: It is 10 to 9 here at Coast FM. It's time for our handy hint of the day. Now, you know there's nothing worse than an upset stomach, and there are some foods that can certainly bring relief but may get rid of it. Bananas are very good, as is ginger, simply plain yogurt, papaya, oatmeal, white rice and chicken broth, and a cup of chamomile tea can help you too. A sayo biscuit or salada can help too, just to keep something in there. Another handy hint for you tomorrow morning at Coast FM.

It's the Emotions on the Big Breakfast, Coast FM 963, the best of my love. Didn't Coles use that as a jingle once upon a time? It is 6 to 9 with Greg Wilmot, a partly cloudy one today. Some isolated showers about, northeasterly winds, and looking ahead, partly cloudy again tomorrow with a slight chance of a shower. Fine and sunny on Friday, starting to warm up towards the end of the week and into the weekend too. 22 our top today, currently 16 outside our studios here in Gosford. 5 to 9, here's Devo and Whippet.

The Big Breakfast, Classic Hits, Coast FM, 963, Devo and Whippet. At 3 to 9 with Greg Wilmot. Don't forget the Tootley Markets back this Sunday, 8 a.m. start till 1 in the afternoon in the Coles car park in Yooralla Road. News coming up shortly at 9 o'clock. Coming up in our news at 9, delays at Sydney Airport this morning with the fog about. Chris Maitland on your radio after 9 this morning. More great classic hits coming your way. 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And Chris will open the lines, giving you a chance to go into Friday's draw to win a $1,000 gift certificate. Don't miss it out for your cue to call. Happy Wednesday. Have a great day. Dusty Springfield gets us to news. I'll catch you tomorrow.

Just a reminder, on school days, school children are about and the speed limit around schools is 40 Ks. So keep our kids safe, watch for the 40 K signs and...

0: 8 o'clock. Good morning. I'm Josh Bryant. Travellers flying out of Sydney are being warned of potential delays after fog shrouded much of the city through the morning. Dusty Fitzpatrick explains.
1: Some flights in and out of the city have been cancelled due to the conditions. Sydney Airport passengers are being told to check the status of their flight with their airline. The fog is lingering in several suburbs across the city, but there have been no major effects on other forms of transport. The Weather Bureau's Angus Hines says the haze has largely been driven by wet conditions overnight.
2: It created some pretty favourable conditions for fog to sit up.
1: The fog is expected to lift over the coming hours with a partly cloudy day forecast across the city. Dusty Fitzpatrick, Sydney.
0: Prime Minister Anthony Albanese is defending the government's proposed social media reforms in the face of strong criticism from the United States. The Trump administration claims the proposed digital duty of care would facilitate censorship and disproportionately affect American companies. The Premier has unveiled a plan to place further protections on Sydney's Victoria Barracks, potentially putting him at loggerheads with his federal counterparts. Chris Minns says a heritage order could shut down development potential for the location, which would stifle interest from buyers if it were to be sold off. Local MP Marjorie O'Neill says they want to make sure the history of the site is protected.
3: By placing a heritage order on top of Victoria Barracks, Sydney, it'll ensure that this site can be protected. Now, I think there have been people that have seen some pretty outrageous and over-the-top proposals regarding the site, turning it into high-rise apartments. That just simply cannot happen.
0: A woman has been charged over an alleged murder plot in Sydney Southwest. The 28-year-old is accused of playing a role in the plot at West Hoxton. Two men are already before the courts, charged in relation to the incident. All levels of government are being urged to work together to ensure older Australians have timely access to aged care. An Australian Medical Association report has found a spike in wait times, leaving patients in hospital for longer than they need to be. AMA President Dr. Danielle McMullen says the issue isn't limited to just one jurisdiction.
4: This is one time where we really do need state and territory and Commonwealth governments to both roll up their sleeves and come up with a tangible action plan to make sure that older Australians get timely access to the home care or residential aged care that they need.
0: Also making news, the federal coalition has vowed to dismantle parts of Labor's renewable energy policies if it wins the next federal election. And Princess Diana's brother has apologised over what's been described as a factual error in his newly released book. In finance, the Dow Jones closed down 185 points, the Nasdaq up 122, one Aussie dollar buying 71.1 US cents.
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7: Blaise Talangi has retained his place at centre for the Panthers for Sunday's preliminary final against the Knights. The 21-year-old was dropped for defensive issues earlier this season but was a standout in the qualifying final against the Roosters. Nelson Asofa-Solomona is accusing Paul Gallen of telling lies, setting the scene for an explosive showdown in the ring. The two former NRL stars turned boxers will slug it out in Sydney on the 6th of November. Asofa-Solomona denying Gallen's claim he helped launch his boxing career.
8: Gal's telling absolute porkies. He's done absolutely nothing for my boxing career. I'm grateful for the opportunity, but he should be grateful that, you know, I'm giving him a nice little payday to send him away before his pension.
7: And Brisbane Lions star Lachie Neal has failed to have his one-game ban for striking overturned at the tribunal. That's sport. I'm Mike Pearsall.
0: It's 9:04. That's the latest news and sport.
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11: Partly cloudy with a shower or two, light winds becoming northeasterly during the morning and a top of 23 degrees today. Partly cloudy tomorrow with a slight chance of a shower late morning and afternoon, expecting a temperature range of 14 to 25 and mostly sunny on Friday, 13 to 28. Currently, temperature on the Central Coast, 17 degrees.

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Dream Academy with a song Up in a Northern Town. A top 10 song for them back in 1985. And leading off the morning show this Wednesday morning, Polly Brown. And the only hit she had from the mid-70s, Up in a Puff of Smoke. Well, hello, how are you this Wednesday morning? Chris Maitland with you, bringing you the Wednesday morning program here on Coast FM 963. The classic hits, the songs of the 60s, 70s, 80s and 90s. It's 13 minutes past nine. We've got some good stuff for you this morning. Some great classic hits coming your way. In this hour alone, we've got Chicago, Beach Boys, Crosby, Stills and Nash. We've got an Elton John track, Monkees up next, Righteous Brothers, Nashville Teens. Oh, some good stuff there. And as well as that, I'll be talking to Jonathan Biggins from the what used to be the Wharf Review. And he'll be coming in to talk to us about the current show that he's putting on at the Laycock Theatre, and we'll have more about that when we talk to Jonathan in the second half hour of this program this morning. As well as that, we've of course got the Around the World in 30 Days, our music theme for the month of September, and a $1,000 gift certificate to be won this coming Friday morning. And if you're not in the draw yet, we'll give you the chance somewhere between now and midday. Oh, a lot to do. It's a busy morning this morning. We'll fit it in somewhere. Okay, keeping the music rolling here, this is the Monkees, and it's a little bit me, a little bit you, and thanks to Greg Wilmette, another great breakfast show from Greg this morning. He'll be back with you tomorrow morning, 6 to 9, here on Coast FM 963.

0: Well, a long track, but a good one. Elton John from the mid-70s and Don't Let the Sun Go Down on Me. Coast of M 963, 23 minutes past 9 o'clock here on the Central Coast, and we are the leading community radio station on the coast. Coming up after this short break, we've got Beach Boys and Crosby, Stills and Nash for our Around the World in 30 Days music theme for the month of September. And at 9:30, David Abrahams will bring us up to date with all of the important news to know, local news coming your way at 9:30.
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0: Oh, around the world in 30 days. And that's Crosby, Stills and Nash, of course, from the late 60s and the Marrakesh Express. And the other track in this hour, Beach Boys and California Girls. 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
3: Good morning, I'm David Abrahams. At last night's council meeting, a majority of councils have voted to accept a land transfer agreement from the state government to council for six parcels of coastal land at Wamberal and Avoca Beach, classifying them as operational. Though dissenting councillors warned that the liabilities attached to the land transfer would cost ratepayers dearly in the future as protection works are required, or indeed the land may be sold off to fund a proposed seawall along the beaches. Councillor Corinne Lamont failed to convince the majority of councillors to make an amendment to keep the land in public hands.
4: You can hear the chings. Let's keep selling everything until there's nothing left to sell, regardless of the consequences. So that is exactly the future I want us to prevent. These parcels were acquired with public money for public coastal purpose. If they are transferred to council, that is what they should remain, not future development sites.
3: The Central Coast Greens have announced their candidates for next March state election. Wildlife biologist Rhiannon Chambray will run in the safe seat of Gosford against Liesl Tesh, and criminology student Rose Noble will contest the seat of Terrigal, held by Adam Crouch. A Narara mother has survived three heart attacks, is raising awareness of the rare and potentially deadly condition known as SCAD. Jen O'Neill suffered her first heart attack at 36, despite being fit and healthy. Now 46, she is inviting the community to join the annual 5-kilometre skedaddle for research at Terrigal on Sunday, October 25, to raise money for research and prevention. In sport, the Central Coast has secured another big Rugby League World Cup coup, with the Wales women's team choosing Tuggerah as its official training base. The team will train at the Central Coast Regional Sport and Recreation Complex during the tournament. Wales becomes the third international squad to select the coast, joining the Australian Women's Gillaroos and the Cook Islands men's team. The announcement further strengthens the region's reputation as a destination for elite international sport. This has been Coast FM Local News in association with Coast Community News.
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0: Partly cloudy with a shower or two, and light winds becoming northeast during the morning, a top of 23 degrees. Partly cloudy tomorrow with a slight chance of a shower late morning and afternoon, expecting a temperature range of 14 to 25, and mostly sunny Friday, 13 to 28. Currently 18 degrees in Wyong, 17 at Edelong, and 18 degrees at Gwendolyn.
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0: 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Dare I ask my listeners, do you remember Paul Keating and the recession we had to have? Well, this morning I have on the line Jonathan Biggins and the interview we had to have. Good morning to you, Jonathan.
1: Good morning.
0: Good to have you on the program. Now, you and your team of similarly incredibly funny cohorts presented the famed Wharf Review annually for 25 glorious years of humour. But last year saw the end of the Wharf Reviews, yet now here you are. What happened to taking some me time and relaxing?
1: Well, I had a bit of time off, but the Gospel According to Paul, which is the one-man show about Paul Keating,
0: yep,
1: has occupied a lot of my time for the last 6 years. And it just keeps going. I mean, such as the endless fascination audiences seem to have with him, I can't stop. it goes right through till Christmas. That might be the end of it then, because we started before COVID. That's how long we've been doing it.
0: Oh, dear. That's good. That just keeps on going for you. Now, on stage, you transform into... shall we say, what, the visionary and often controversial former Prime Minister, Paul Keating. Now, Jonathan, he continues to pop up nearly as often as Malcolm Turnbull does in the media. That's right. Is Paul continuing to give you new material?
1: They all give me new material. I mean, this is the thing. It's actually, I've rewritten quite a bit of the show. To reflect on the new crop of politicians and their, in Paul Keating's eyes, failure to do anything significant. the resurgence of people like Pauline Hanson and, the turmoil in the Liberal Party with all the changes of leaders.
0: Yeah.
1: So he's got a lot to comment on. He's not a big fan of AUKUS, as we all know.
0: Yes.
1: And there are many things that catch his eye, and he can't resist putting his head up above the parapet. Although he's slowing down a bit because he's 82 now. And he's just, withdrawing a little bit, but sometimes that red rag to a bull, out he comes. And he's still got that kind of stinging intellect and that very sharp policy analysis.
0: Oh, does he?
1: Yeah, and I think that's what a lot of people... I mean, it's interesting, go around the country and we go to places where, obviously, they're not Labor electorates, like, Northern Beaches or Sydney, and old Tony Abbott's old electorate. No one's voted Labor in their life, but they come out and see him because, love him or hate him, and he was quite polarising, I think everyone respects him because they knew what he did, and he did an awful lot.
0: Indeed. Look, I imagine back in those Hawke Keating years that you spent many hours in front of the TV watching Question Time on the ABC.
1: Well, not really. Well, funnily enough, Keating, remember Keating was the one who didn't want them to televise Question Time.
0: Yes, indeed.
1: So they thought the camera behind his head might pick up his bald spot.
0: Have you had any reactions from Paul himself over the years?
1: Yeah, he's seen the show 3 times.
0: Oh, excellent.
1: And sent along his family. I think he quite enjoys it. I think obviously he enjoys being in an audience where they're all going nuts for him.
0: Yeah.
1: When you get, a bunch of true believers in and the Paul fan club. But, some people aren't. You can argue that some of his policies have not turned out quite so well. I think globalisation and neoliberalism has not really been a great friend to some of the people in the developed world, but he argues that all the safety nets he put in place were torn up and gotten rid of. That so he says not my fault because he's not prone to self criticism as
0: That's
1: we know.
0: Right. Now I mentioned the Wharf Review. Now, do you miss the camaraderie of touring with Drew and Philip and Mandy and David?
1: Yes, it's a bit lonely when you're just you and the stage manager going around the country. And also, when you're on stage, you think, Joe, I wish someone else would come on and start speaking. I'm getting a bit tired here. 90 minutes by yourself.
0: Yes.
1: It takes a lot of energy. But it's fun to, give the character a bit more depth and explore it a bit more in a sort of more traditional play-like way than just doing a sketch.
0: Yeah.
1: Although I hear rumours that certain members of the Wharf Review team might be working on a one-man show too, take to the country next week. So everyone have to keep posted. Because I think people miss it. And it was an extraordinary run, 25 years.
0: Oh, was it ever?
1: In the end, you know, it's time to move on. And also, Drew, he's in his 70s. He's wanted to go to the Blue Mountains and retire, basically. But I think he might be coaxed back into it somewhere. Oh, Philip's still working.
0: Thank you for that.
1: The man is busy.
0: We'll consider that breaking news then. there. Look, the Gospel According to Paul stars Jonathan Biggins. It's coming to the Laycock Street Community Theatre on Friday week, the 2nd of October. 7:30 is the session time. Seats have been selling well too. I had a quick peep at the box office, so if you'd like to see the show, you better book before it sells out.
1: Now, it's surprising because, you know, as I said, we've been doing it over, not a full time, but I think tonight I'm in Newcastle, that's going to be show 225. And they still keep coming. It's great.
0: Yeah, excellent. Yeah, it shows the quality of the show. The word gets around. Jonathan has very generously given me 5 double passes to give away to the show, and I'll do that in the next half hour, the usual proviso, so that winners will be the even-numbered callers, the 2nd, 4th, 6th, 8th and 10th, to give everyone a chance. Jonathan, thank you so much for coming on the show
1: this
0: morning. I wish you well with the tour, and that'll keep you busy till Christmas, and then you can put your feet up for a little while.
1: Yeah, okay, thanks very much.
0: Good talking to you. Thanks, Jonathan.
1: Thank you. Bye.
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0: Nashville Teens and Tobacco Road on Coast FM. That was their only hit, actually, but a big one for them, top five. 12 minutes to 10 at Coast FM 963, and national news coming your way at 10 with Josh Bryant updating us on what's happening. After the break, Partridge Family and I Think I Love You, and Andy Kim with Baby, I Love You.
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Oh, I think I love you, the Partridge Family on Coast FM. Look, I've decided I'll take those calls now for the tickets to Gospel According to Paul. We'll do it before 10 o'clock because it's a busy morning. 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I'll take the 2nd, 4th, 6th, 8th and 10th callers to get the tickets. 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